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0: Right. And just like that, it's gone 5 a.m., which means good morning and welcome to a beautiful quarter to the weekend. Thursday has officially arrived. And you know the drill by now, 011-88-38-947. If you've never done it, in the next 10 minutes, you and I will get to wake up the city together. But first things first, let's get you out of bed. 947.
1: See, in your life, everybody has a turn back moment. You have a moment where you can go forward or you can give up. But the thing you have to keep in mind before you give up is that if you give up, the guarantee is it will never happen. That's the guarantee of quitting, that it will never happen, no way under the sun. The only way the possibility remains that it can happen is if you never give up, no matter what.
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0: It's music from Ellie Goulding teaming up with Big Sean, Easy Lover, Empire of the Sun, Walking on a Dream, getting us going this morning at exactly 10 minutes past 5, 011-88-38-947. Let's wake up the city.
1: Hello.
2: Hey, what's up?
0: Stuff.
2: Cool. Hanging and chilling, you know. Stuff.
3: 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Gabella from Davidson. What's up?
0: What's up? 947, hello.
4: Good morning, Nick. 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Mark here from Riverside View. What's up?
0: What's up? 947, hello. 947, hello.
5: 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Good morning, Daybreakers. What's up?
0: 947, hello.
6: 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Good morning, Daybreakers. It's Yolandi from Pretoria. What's up?
0: What's up? 947, hello.
7: 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Morning, Daybreakers. This is Tom from Soweto here.
0: What's up? What's up? 947, hello.
8: 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Morning, Daybreakers. Webster from Bob. What's up?
0: What's up?

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0: It's music from Jesse Clegg, Use Me. Back to back with Msaki Sanel, musician Diplo, Tamara Silver, getting us to exactly 20 minutes past 5. Good morning.
1: If you're ready to take on Joburg at 5 a.m.,
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0: All right, we're pushing for a 4 out of 4 this week. 0663818609. You can send through a text message or a voice note this morning. Our brain teaser taking us all the way to Germany, and the year is 1937. And surprisingly, this particular automobile company has only been in existence for 89 years. It was founded by the German Labour Front, and the idea behind it was their first vehicle was meant to be accessible to all people who were looking to, modernize and get with the times and get proper transportation. Today, it's definitely a global force. We have them here in South Africa. And the big question is, which German vehicle manufacturer came into existence 89 years ago today? 0663818609. If you happen to be a car enthusiast, you would know that one of their first commercially successful vehicles came without a radiator. That's all you're getting from me for now. 0663818609. Show me. You're on the money.

0: It's Alex Warren's brand new one, Fever Dream, which is also currently number one on the 947 Top 40 powered by Checkers. Yeah. Back to back with Beyonce, Best Thing I Never Had. 0663818609, our brain teaser this morning, taking us back to the year 1937, when today exactly the German Labour Front has founded this German automobile manufacturer. It becomes a global force to be reckoned with. Their plants are state of the art and release probably one of the most affordable vehicles at the time. The clue I gave you is that it didn't have a radiator and the engine used to sit at the back. But not looking for the specific model, looking more for the car manufacturer itself, which celebrates its 89th birthday today. Still confused by the fact that it's only been around for 89 years, though. Take a bash at it, and I think you're good with the clues.
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1: Contained in a recent legislature response to a question from the DA. And the United States has carried out new strikes on southern Iran after President Donald Trump threatened to finish the job if Tehran does not agree to a peace deal. Iran or Iranian media is reporting that there were three loud explosions in the port city of Bandar Abbas this morning. The U.S. says its central command forces were responding to four Iranian drones that posed a threat around the Strait of Hormuz. A fine day in store for Gauteng today. Joburg temperatures 7 and 23 degrees. Pretoria 6 and 24. Vereeniging 5 and 22. Those are the headlines. More eyewitness news at 6 or as it happens.
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0: It's one third of the Jonas Brothers. He goes by the name of Joe Jonas with Heart by Heart, back to back with Jax Jones Ray. You don't know me as well. 20 minutes away from 6 a.m. Good morning. 066-38-18609. The brain teaser this morning. How confident are you that you're on the money? Taking us back to the year 1937. This German automobile manufacturer is founded by the German Labour Party, celebrating its 89th birthday today as well. We'll start off with a couple of your text messages. Pranesh sending two answers. First of all, going with Porsche and then going with the correct answer. Which one shall it be this morning? Deline, you're definitely correct. So is Jenny, Peter, as well as Jeanette. Good morning to Nadia, also on the money. And so is Joseph this morning. You guys all sent through your text messages. Chantel, as well as Quinton. Monique, also correct this morning. As for the rest of the city, Vaughan, all the way out in the northwest. In your German accent, which manufacturer are we looking for?
1: Guten Tag, Nick. Bonjour, von Rastenberg. The answer you're looking for today, this happens to be the Volkswagen or the people's car. Auf Wiedersehen.
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0: Well, yeah, 89 years ago today, Volkswagen, which stands for the people's car, was founded by the German Labour Party. So, and the rest, as they usually say, is all history. So there's a piece of history. Massive in South Africa as well, by the way. Not just the Beetle, but at one point or another, whether you were a student or whether you were an adult, you either had one or you wanted a City Golf.

0: DJ Ken teaming up with an Onion Gourmet. It's called Fly Away. Getting us to exactly 15 minutes away from 6 a.m. Good morning.
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0: All right, let's find out what your weather's packing for today. We'll kick it off in Gauteng. It's going to be a fine, sunny start to your Thursday, expecting isolated cloud cover from about the late afternoon. Pretoria starting off at 11, reaching a beautiful 24 degrees. Joburg, 10 and 20 is your high. Meanwhile, Vereeniging starting off a bit cold this morning. Pack those beanies. Starting off at 6, reaching a beautiful 22 degrees today. If you are about to leave the house, a nice warm jacket will come in handy, and about from midday, you can definitely shelf it and put it away somewhere. That's the plan. If the plan's to head down to Durban today, it's going to be a fine start, becoming partly cloudy from about the late afternoon, starting off at 16, reaching a beautiful 27. Perfect day at the beach. And if you're heading down to Cape Town, forget about the beach altogether. It's a cloudy day today with isolated showers expected across the city, starting off at 15, reaching a high of only 16 degrees. So pack those umbrellas and raincoats if you're heading down to Cape Town. For more comprehensive look at your weather, check out ewn.co.za. Otherwise, if you are leaving the house this morning, a nice warm jacket will come in handy, but expecting a beautiful warm day across the province of Gauteng.
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0: All right, let's wake up the city together on 066-381-8609. 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

0: It's music from Connell Cruz, Damaged People, wrapping up the show this morning. Calvin Harris, Tom Grennan by your side. And your choice of soundtrack to wake up this beautiful city of ours. Pharrell Williams, Happy. Perfectly suited for a Thursday. It's quarter to the weekend. One more day and then it's all vibes. Coming up next, Anela and the Club are ready to rock your world. Kick butt, take names, and I'll catch you nice and early between 5 and 6 tomorrow.
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7: Joe Simeone and his co-accused are going back to the dock, and the U.S. attacks Iran again despite a ceasefire. Good morning, I'm Thembekile Mkhototo. The extortion case against Mpumalanga taxi boss Joe Ferrari Sibanyoni and his co-accused will return to court this morning. It was struck from the roll last week in the Kwaggafontein Magistrates Court after the prosecutor, Mkhuseli Ndaba, failed to arrive for the hearing because he feared for his life. Well, Sibanyoni and another taxi boss, Bafana Sindane, and two other people are accused of extortion and money laundering. Mongezi Gogo reports.
8: Sibanyoni and his co-accused are expected to hand themselves over before appearing in the Dalmas Magistrates Court as the state moves to re-enroll the case. Earlier this week, the NPA filed a formal complaint with the Magistrates Commission against Chief Magistrate Tule Tutunjeni, who presided over the matter. The NPA says it has serious concerns about how the court proceedings were conducted, including the decision to strike the matter off the roll and authorize a warrant of arrest for the prosecutor. Spokesperson Kaiza Khanyago.
9: Believe that with the information before us that they've got a case to answer, was important in the interest of justice that they be brought back.
8: The NPA maintains it still has a strong case against the accused. Monge Zikoko, Eyewitness News, Dalmas.
7: The Northwest government has awarded contracts worth more than 250 million rand to controversial businessman and ANC benefactor Suleiman Karim. But the Premier, Lazarus Mokgosi, insists all those contracts are above board. The information is contained in a recent legislature response to questions from the Democratic Alliance. Thabiso Goba reports.
10: Until recently, Suleiman Karim was the ANC's treasurer in the Ngaka Modiri Mulema region. When Karim appeared at the Madlaya Commission, it was revealed that his companies had been awarded more than 300 million rand worth of tenders in municipalities based in this region. New information now reveals Karim has also been doing business with the Northwest government. In a legislature response, Premier Lazarus Mokgosi says the provincial government has awarded at least 10 tenders to companies owned by Karim, amounting to just over 251 million rand. The tenders were mainly for security and transport services, with the largest of these being the 168 million rand the Department of Transport paid to Tasnet Coach Lines and Ziggy Investment for commuter transports. The Premier says the work was completed in all the tenders. Thabiso Koba, Eyewitness News.
7: The United States has carried out new strikes on southern Iran after President Donald Trump threatened to finish the job if Tehran does not agree to a peace deal. Iranian media is reporting that there have been three loud explosions in the port city of Bandar Abbas this morning. The U.S. says that its central command forces were responding to four Iranian drones that posed a threat around the Strait of Hormuz. It follows American strikes earlier this week, underscoring the fragile state of a diplomatic push to get a provisional peace agreement across the finish line. Mixed signals have thrown into question talks aimed at formally ending the war that started at the end of February when the United States and Israel attacked Iran. While speaking at a meeting with his cabinet at the White House, Trump said that Washington has not agreed to a deal with Tehran yet.
5: Iran is very much intent. They want very much to make a deal. So far, they haven't gotten there. We're not satisfied with it, but now we will be. We will be either that or we'll have to just finish the job. But their Navy is gone, as I've said 1,000 times. Their Navy is gone. Their Air Force is gone. Everything's gone, and they're negotiating on fumes.
7: A fine day in store for Gauteng today. Joburg temperatures 7 and 23 degrees. Pretoria 6 and 24. Vereeniging 5 and 22. The top story. The extortion case against Mpumalanga taxi boss Joe Ferrari Sibanyoni and his co-accused is expected to return to court today.
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6: Good morning, I'm Cindy Paluta. Bafana coach Hugo Broos named his 26-man squad to represent the country at the FIFA World Cup. 19 of the players are based locally. There's two new faces in Alberto Makanya and Bradley Cross. Both will be in defence along with Samokele Kabini, who's based in Norway. Lyle Forster will be the country's main striker. Aubrey Modiba is in the midfielder and Themba Zwane also retains his place. President Cyril Ramaphosa speaking to Robert Murao on EWN's YouTube channel just before.
11: I know that nearly everyone in South Africa is a coach. But today we have the head coach, Hugo Broos, who is going to announce, and we must support him. So I'm here to give him and the boys maximum support of the nation so that they go out there and play their hearts out. We are here to cheer, to support, and to stand behind our boys.
6: As expected, the captain is goalkeeper Ronwyn Williams. Here's coach Hugo Broos on his quest for youth.
12: Since I was here, I was looking for younger players, talented following younger players, because those are players who are hungry. They want to perform, they want to prove how good they are. A younger player you can change. That process, I think, gave us all those results of the past years.
6: Storm is taking on Cardiff in the United Rugby Championship quarterfinal this Saturday. Scrum half Imad Khan.
13: Yeah, I think it's a massive week coming up, big game. I'm feeling really good, very confident. The team feels good as well. Worked a lot on our connection on and off the ball. So I think there's a good vibe around the team, and obviously playing at home is even better. So I'm really excited for this weekend.
6: Also Saturday, the Lions play Leinster and Dublin. The Bulls are hosting Munster at Loftus. Big upset at Roland Garros as the world number two Yelena Rybakina was knocked out on the second round by Yulia Stradlobtseva, who won the match 3-6, 6-1 and 7-6. It's the first time Rybakina has failed to reach the third round since 2020. It means Sabalenka will stay number one regardless of how she does here. The remaining top 10 seeds, Swiatek, Svetlana Andreeva and Mukova, all advanced. On the men's side, Zverev cruised in straight sets along with the third seed Djokovic, who needed four sets to beat Royer, 6-3, 6-3, 6-7 and 6-3. But at the IPL, Rajasthan Royals beat Sunrisers Hyderabad by 47 runs. They'll now play the Gujarat Titans tomorrow for a place in Sunday's final.
3: We don't know what you've got lined up for today,
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3: Anele and the club.

0: What is the protocol around scattering your family's ashes?
1: My love for the bush came from my father, and I sadly lost him about 4 years back now. I sneak him into every single park I go to, and I spread a bit of him. And
2: this is such a nice story, Cameron.
0: Yeah, it's,
2: we were making jokes, but now you've stopped us.
0: No, you stopped us dead in our tracks.
1: No, no, carry on with the
3: dead
1: jokes.
3: Dead in our tracks.
1: Well done, Cindy.

0: Meghan Trainor on 947 Get In Girl. Landing us on a Thursday morning. Welcome back to Migili.
1: Oh, morning.
0: I know you were just gone for one day, so there's no drama here. There's no drama, there's no fanfare. But you do have homework. You know when you took a day off school and you came back and the teacher said, please come in 30 minutes early so you can catch up on all the work?
1: Correct, yes. Or stay after the day.
0: This is your 30 minutes. Yesterday, a lot of people asking, oh man, would have loved to know what Timbegile thought about this.
2: Everyone said that online.
0: Everyone.
1: Why?
0: No, do you know what we're talking about?
1: No, well, I was tagged several times because, again, you guys got very morbid.
2: No, it wasn't morbid at all.
0: No, this is not this is not the Ashes one.
1: Oh, okay.
0: This is the song one. We're asking each other and the rest of the city, you've got 5 minutes left, right?
1: Mm-hmm.
0: The planet has got 5 minutes left of existence. Something's going to happen that's going to shut everything down in 5 minutes. We give you the aux cable.
2: But the whole planet has to hear your song.
0: Give me the aux cable.
1: This is our last
0: last song that we're listening to. Frankie said this. It's the end of the world.
2: No, I said that would be the obvious choice. My choice was Taylor Swift.
3: That was my choice. See, I was like, come, let's go, shake it off.
1: It's a very noisy exit.
0: And then Cindy also had two choices. She had a funny one, which was this.
4: Gangnam Style.
0: Okay. But in true Cindy and Frankie fashion, double dipping.
5: Uh-huh. And I think to myself,
0: this was Cindy's real one.
5: What a wonderful world.
1: I'm not mad at this.
0: Okay.
6: Oh, wow.
0: This was my one.

0: You're welcome. You're welcome.
1: Doesn't say I don't want to close my eyes.
0: Yes.
1: Except.
0: I don't want to fall asleep.
1: What will be happening?
0: I've got 5 minutes left. Tembekile, we need for you to add on to this playlist.
1: Oh, well.
0: Brenda Fassie, isn't it?
1: No, well, it's not a weekend special now. It's an eternal special, I suppose, if it's all ending. Two options, if I may.
0: Okay. Oh, you too.
2: Okay.
1: I mean, to make up for being away yesterday.
0: Okay.
1: Here's what I would go with naturally first.
2: Okay.
3: Is that a slap line?
1: Yes.
0: You are so morbid. You are so morbid. Okay.
1: And you hear the trumpet sound. Second one, if you do want lyrics, if you're big on words.
0: Yes.
1: Here we go. Don't.

0: importance.
1: I don't know how Argentina became the most important country.
0: I was just about to ask.
1: You know, no, as we're going down.
2: We'll do an adaptation for each country.
3: Working all the names.
2: Yes. Don't cry for me, Chile. Don't cry for me, South Africa.
3: Very dramatic, I must say.
2: I'd imagine they'd weep in Cambodia.
1: I'm just finished because in the last 5 minutes, Tembikile is cashing in on his commercial, his commercial directors, where he's syndicating everything.
2: Yes.
1: And every country has got their own geo-locked song.
3: Yes.
1: Okay.
2: There you go.
1: Okay, Tembikile. I mean, I'm not mad for it, but I like the fact that we can make a little bit of money before we leave.
2: I mean, ma'am, you sang along first.
1: I did. And I didn't enjoy this movie at all, this entire musical. It was very boring for me.
3: But I do think the song was amazing.
1: No, the song stood out. Yeah, but for the rest of it?
3: No.
1: What did we do?
3: No.
1: But thank you, Tembikile. You've helped us get things off to a very mediocre start. Yeah?
2: Okay, now you can all stop wondering.
1: We can all stop wondering. Don't cry for me, Argentina. Good morning. I'll make
4: you feel good. They can't help but make you feel good. Anele and the club.
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0: It's Jonas Blue with William Singer 947. This one is Mama. I think that's what that guy says, Tato, the commentator then something is going down.
1: Right.
0: It means that the 2026 FIFA World Cup South African squad was announced yesterday.
1: Boom.
0: We are going to win the World Cup.
1: Yay.
0: Oh, by the way, my son got ahead of Hugo Bruce. Because about 2 weeks ago on a Friday night, he ran us through what he thinks should be the squad for Bafana Bafana going to the World Cup.
1: Because he's got a complete game plan of how we win the World Cup.
0: Entire thing. He's got drills. He writes them down. And then every now and then he'll come to me with his notepad and says, please give this to Hugo Bruce. I said, I gave him already. And I walk off. Never met Hugo Bruce. Probably never going to meet him.
1: Don't know the man.
0: Doesn't know me. Life goes on. But here's his little tidbit of what should happen.
2: We must send it to Hugo Bruce. This is how we are going to win the World Cup.
3: Now here's my keeper, Ronnie Williams. Here's TLB.
2: TLB. He's powerful.
3: And now here is Modiba moving out wide. Sure. Leaving the room. Now here's Kulisi Mutau. As well, giving the room.
2: Yeah.
3: I don't want anyone else here but Mofokeng.
2: Sure.
3: Now, he runs through ball for my... But now, my star striker, four star, you're going to edge. You see the ball crosses in?
2: Crosses.
3: Quick pass back, goal, Mukwen.
0: We win the World Cup! Wait, this is wild. Everyone I like called is actually in here. Except for Mukwen. I can't see Mukwen. Oh, yes.
1: Mukwen is there.
0: Mukwen. Yeah, everybody, there we go. Guys, give my son the job.
4: I'm no soccer person, but when he said, I don't want anyone else here, that felt very official. I felt I had to comply.
1: I do feel like your son had so many forwards in his team.
0: Because we're moving forward, Baba.
1: He was passing from evidence to Mofokeng, to Foster, to Reyners. It was just strikers. It's just strikers in his team.
5: It's totally fine, Frankie, because he doesn't want anybody but Ronwyn Williams in the goal. So we don't need defenders. Go Ronwyn Williams, keeping the goal. It's absolutely fine.
0: No, but we did have Mudau. Mudau is a defender.
1: So
0: he had Modiba, Aubrey Modiba, who had him as well. Yeah. He had Matuludi. No, he didn't have Matuludi.
5: No, he didn't. So he's going for a more like a 4-4-2. Let's just say that.
0: Okay, let's find out. Forget what I like things. We want to find out what you think. 011-883-8947. Send us a voice note as well. 084-00-00-947. Guys, it is official now.
1: Yeah, now it's close, eh?
0: We are now going to the FIFA World Cup. We haven't been there since 2010.
1: I can't wait. It's going to be fantastic. Yesterday was a big day with the announcement as well.
0: At the Union Buildings, our very own Robert Barao was there. Here's he catching up with the president after the announcement of the 26 heavy squad going to the United States, Canada and Mexico to fly the flag high for South Africa.
6: Live across multiple platforms, we are waiting with anticipation here to find out who coach Hugo Bruce will be selecting as his final 26. President Cyril Ramaphosa just stepping in. Bafana Bafana have done something that we haven't been able to do in such a very long time.
7: 2 decades.
6: What are you looking forward to the most?
7: Well, tonight I'm looking forward to the names being announced so that the nation can embrace them, can stand behind them and support them fully. The belief is unbelievable. I mean, South Africans now are full of hope, are full of belief. They believe in this team that's going to be announced, and they know that this is a team that's going to represent their hopes, their wishes, and their ambitions.
0: Thank you, Mr. President.
1: Absolutely true. That's exactly what we're hoping.
0: Dude, and... it hasn't happened like the president said in 2 decades, but even when it was happening, I don't think we were this spirited about it.
5: And I think it's so cool because we opened 2010, obviously, because we had to, because we're the hosts, right? But this time around, we're opening again against Mexico. Like, we are the opening act, and everybody watches the opening game.
0: They put us there on purpose, Cindy. We are the most entertaining people. So here we go. The coach, Hugo Bruce, giving a few names that will join the 26-man squad to go to the World Cup.
8: These are the names of the 26 players who will go to the World Cup 2026. Ronwyn Williams.
0: What's that?
8: Ricardo Goss.
3: What's up?
8: Sifo Chen. Kuliso Mudau. Rele Bohile Mofokeng. Evidence Maghopa.
3: Evidence Maghopa. There we go. That's six. Cindy, give us the other ones.
5: That's six. Oh my gosh. Okay. Let's see. Aswan Mopalos is there. Ikram Reyners is there. Moremi's there. Mofa King's there. Zwana. Lyle Foster. I mean, his side got relegated from the English Premier League, but geez, he's damn good.
0: We'll take him.
5: Mokwena, Mabata, Adams, Sithole. The list goes on. There's 26 of them. Seven of them are based overseas. It's two new players in the side in Olwetu Makanya and Bradley Cross in the defense with Aubrey Modiba. I know your son hasn't gone for a strong defense, but I think our defense is going to win the World Cup for us.
1: That was going to be my choice. So if you had to ask me who's my pick, right? We have to be just real talk for a second. It's got to be Ronwin. Because did you guys see who we're playing in the World Cup? There's a lot of big teams there. We're going to have to stop that ball from going in.
0: 084-00-00-947. Who is your fighter when you see the final Bafana Bafana team going to the World Cup? Who is your person? I think I can already tell that my son thinks Ronwin Williams is the one that's going to keep it for us. Frankie, you're saying that as well. Tebogile, you're just like all of them. Well done.
4: Just happy to be here.
1: Soccer is the sport with the round ball, eh?
4: I mean, look, I did watch the play. I said, why did I not discover some of you earlier?
0: There's 11 men each side.
4: Oh, goodness, and only 7 days to fit them all in.
0: 084-00-00-947. Who is your fighter in the Bafana Bafana squad? Let's get on country duty immediately.
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1: 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Currently in Mildes Drift, we've got reports of an accident that's on the N14 East before the R114, causing about a 20-minute delay. Devland Roadworks continue on the Golden Highway to cause delays between Union Avenue and East Street. And then Pointsman on duty and traffic lights out. The R55 at Kenilworth, N1 at Bayers, Woodmead at Woodlands, and Monte Cassino at Winnie Mandela Drive.
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4: Headlines this morning, the extortion case against Mpumalanga taxi boss Joe Ferrari Sibanyoni and his co-accused will return to court today. The matter was struck off the roll last week by the Gwaggafontein Magistrates Court after the prosecutor, Nkosi Ndaba, failed to arrive because he feared for his life. The National Prosecuting Authority has now asked for an investigation into the conduct of the magistrate hearing the matter. The EFF wants Parliament to oppose President Cyril Ramaphosa's attempt to block an impeachment hearing against him. The party also believes that the National Assembly Speaker Togo Didiza is conflicted in the matter because she told the ANC party line and voted down a report in 2022 that suggested that Ramaphosa breached the law. And economists are expecting an interest rate hike when the Reserve Bank's governor, Lesetša Kganyogo, makes the announcement this afternoon. The ongoing war in the Middle East and rising inflation are still putting pressure on the local economy. Those are the headlines. More Eyewitness News at 7 or as it happens.
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0: Shine with Jasmine Thompson. Ain't nobody loves me better. 6:33 on the clock if you've just joined us. Last night at the Union Buildings, Hugo Bruce, the coach of the national team, Bafana Bafana, announced the 26-man squad that is going to get on a plane, head on over to the United States of America, okay, to represent us at the FIFA World Cup. And we are just wanting to know from you, who is your fighter?
1: Like, which player are you backing? Which player is going to make the difference in our squad and get us there to that golden trophy?
0: Because we always have that one player where you're like, well, if he doesn't put this guy in, might as well just stay at home. Pick your fighter.
2: My fighter for the World Cup, definitely be Tebogo Mokoena. I mean, he's just a magician.
3: Guys, the fact that Bogazi is there, it's fine. We are going to win it with a clean sheet.
4: Personally, I'm a rugby girl. But let me tell you, when I hear Mokoena Ozwane, I'm like, yeah, those ones.
5: Basically, Mbokazi. That's a player to watch. I think we have a solid, solid defender there. Yeah, well done to Hugo Bruce and well done to Alake.
1: Yeah, well done to Alake,
0: Alake as well. He's the deputy coach
1: exactly.
0: For the national squad. Mulalo in Midrand. Good morning.
6: Hi, Auntie Anel and the club.
0: Hello, baby. How are you?
6: I'm good, and you?
0: We're great. Mulalo, we're putting you to work this morning. You are the deputy coach of Bafana Bafana. Who are your fighters?
6: I think it's a good thing La Foster's out of the squad and Ikram Reynas is now the striker. I'm really happy Mufokeng is there. And Bogazi is like the best defender there.
0: Okay.
1: Okay.
0: But now, Mulalo, I want to break your heart a little bit. Lyle Foster is there. Why don't you like Lyle Foster? What didn't he do? What didn't he do properly the last time you watched him?
6: The last time I watched him against Panama, I feel like he wasted a lot of chances.
1: Okay.
0: Yeah, our producer Tato's screaming at the phone saying, yes, Mulalo, yes!
1: No, it's an unpopular opinion. Mulalo, thank you.
0: So wait, who gave... Did he create those chances himself or did the rest of the team work and then give him the ball and then he squandered it?
6: Most of the chances were created by Mufokeng and the wingers and, you know, we just couldn't get there in time.
0: No, I hear you, but you're absolutely correct. Listen, during the World Cup, please just call in every now and then to give us an update of what you think, how you think things are going, who's letting you down, and if your star players are continuing to be star players.
6: I definitely will.
1: Thank you, Mulalo.
0: Thank you, Mulalo. You enjoy your day.
6: Thank you.
0: Wow.
1: Love you, bye.
0: I most certainly will.
1: Look, I mean, what he was basically saying is Lyle is in the squad, but whether he would play on game day is different conversation for Mulalo.
0: Guys, this Lyle Foster is taking hits from everywhere, from 12-year-olds, from being relegated. Give this man a chance. White Shang'an. Really?
7: Good morning, my family.
0: Morning, White Shang'an. You're going to get me into trouble when with the BCCSA.
7: No, I will not get into trouble. That is my name.
0: Okay.
7: Anele, firstly, beautiful show, guys. I love you guys.
0: Love you.
1: Love you too.
7: My team, I'm a Kaizer Chiefs. I'm a

0: Kaizer Chiefs number one fan.
1: Mm-hmm.
0: But my fighters are there. Mbogazi, mm-hmm. for one.
1: Yes.
0: Apollos, number two.
1: Yes, yes.
0: And Sibelebele, number three.
1: Yes, yes. Kamukhelo, hey.
0: Yeah, and I'm crying for one thing. My boy Peterson put up his hand. He never made it.
2: Yeah.
0: Those are my tears.
1: Mm-hmm.
2: Yeah, because...
0: And one thing...
2: Sorry, go ahead.
0: And one thing, guys, I am going with the team. I'm one of the lucky fans that will be representing South Africa, selected by Mr. McKenzie.
1: What?
0: I'll be there at the World
2: Never.
0: Cup.
1: Give him a boom, boom, boom.
2: You're going.
1: That is amazing.
0: I'm going there.
1: When do you guys leave?
0: We're supposed to leave on the 8th.
1: And the World Cup kicks off on the 11th, ne?
0: On the 11th.
1: Okay.
0: We're watching the opening match, wow. And we're going to watch the Legends also.
1: Okay. Wow. So, oh, yes, because that's another thing. The Legends that played in 2010.
2: Right.
1: They are playing, yes. They're playing the Legends from Mexico that played in 2010. So it's like I don't want to call it the old guys.
2: Boys.
1: Yeah, the old boys. There we go. It's the old boys match. This is insane, White Changan. And then have you got your visa already? Do you have your tickets and all of that?
0: My bag is packed already, guys. I'm ready for the plane.
1: And have they given you guys some merchandise, like some jackets and sweaters and all of that?
0: They've given us t-shirts, they've given us merchandise, and they're looking after us. We're going to have a ball of a time.
2: You're going to make a big banner for us, all right. Can you do that?
0: I can do that. I was at your show the other day with Benny McCarthy. I'm the White Changan that was sitting in your studio.
1: Okay.
2: We need you to have a banner that says Anele in the club.
1: Please, just
2: that'd be amazing.
1: Just Anele in the club. We can't go to the World Cup. You are. Take us there. Just Anele in the club. I'm here.
0: Definitely. I love you so much. I'll do that for you.
2: Thank you.
1: Word.
2: That's
1: there
2: amazing.
1: We go. We are going to the World Cup. Who is your fighter? Send us a voice note right now. 084-00-00-947. The Bafana Bafana final team. 26 of them announced last night at the Union Buildings. Look at that 26. Who do you trust to bring the trophy home for us?
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0: This song takes me back to a like a very anthemic part of house music. I'd say it was about early 2000s where everything was almost sounded like every house song had a choir on it.
1: Yeah, inspirational.
0: Yes,
1: all the time.
0: There we go. That's the word. Vumala with Ree Alyssa. This one is Show Me. Last night, that is exactly what Hugo Bruce did at the Union Buildings next to the president of the country, Cyril Ramaphosa. He announced the 26 men that he has picked. He feels that this is the strongest chance we have to bring the trophy home. We're not going there to do our best. We are going there to win.
1: And don't be pessimistic about it. I know we're number 60th in the world kind rankings or something. You never know what's going to happen at the World Cup, eh?
0: Guys, just yesterday in the East Rand, a man was found with two crocodiles living in a swimming pool. We are a country of possibilities.
1: Exactly.
0: Do not look down on us.
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3: 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Bradley Cross from Kosi Nation.
4: 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I'm hoping that Zwane Modiba and this I can't pronounce this wele something guy. 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
0: Good morning, Alex. Welcome to Anelia in the Club.
13: Morning.
1: Morning.
0: How long has your wife been asking you to do these renovations that you are finally planning to do now?
13: Probably the 14 years we've been in the house.
1: You moved in, you bought it, you moved in saying, we can change that.
0: It's a fixer-upper.
1: This is what we're going to do. That's what we're going to do.
13: We moved in with grand plans, which just haven't really happened.
0: Yeah. Okay, so your wife Melissa and your kids Dust and Riley are helping you out.
13: Yeah.
0: Okay, I see this going well. I see this going well. Alex, Melissa, Des, and Riley, can I count you guys down?
13: Sure.
0: We're going in 3, 2, 1. Good luck.
1: What vegetable is used to make French fries?
13: Potato.
0: Yes.
1: True or false? The Suzuki partnership is rooted in shared values and progress and resilience.
13: True.
0: Yes.
1: Which SABC2 telenovela was discontinued due to unresolved contractual disputes?
13: Pass.
1: Spell the word illegal.
13: I-double-L-E-G-A-L.
1: Yes. Dane van Niekerk is associated with which sport?
0: Cricket. Yes.
1: Actress Gabrielle Union buried her father's ashes in which country?
13: Pass.
1: Who is the first DJ from Africa to sell out the O2 Arena?
13: DJ Black Coffee?
0: Yes.
1: Where did coach Hugo Bruce announce the FIFA World Cup squad last night?
13: In Pretoria at the Union Building.
0: Yes.
1: Lose My Breath and Cater to You are songs by who?
13: Pass.
1: Toothless and Stormfly are both dragons in which fantasy action movie?
13: How to Train Your Dragon.
0: Yes.
1: Which SABC2 telenovela was discontinued due to unresolved contractual disputes?
13: Tumble.
0: Yes.
1: Actress Gabrielle Union buried her father's ashes in which country?
13: South Africa.
0: Mm-hmm. Yes, but you're out of time. Oh my word, dude.
1: So
0: Alex, you only got 2 questions wrong. These are the ones that stood between you and 20,000 rand and brand new tiling in your house. Actress Gabrielle Union buried her father's ashes in which country? South Africa. Lose My Breath and Cater to You are songs by who? Destiny's Child.
13: Oh,
0: yeah. Yeah.
1: So close, but well done. Whole team
0: this
1: there.
0: Was good. This was good. This was a good team effort as well. 8 out of 10 gets you 1,600 rands in cash. You can buy some scatter cushions.
12: 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Suzuki turns everything into a fun adventure.
0: My School Top 5 is how we wrap up the first hour every single day on the show. We just ask you on our WhatsApp line 084-00-00-947. Just in My School Top 5. Because I know you're sitting in the car and your parents are taking you to school. And every now and then, the green-eyed monster lurks its ugly head because you're just like, why does that school get to be mentioned on Auntie Anneli's show? Huh?
1: Why not my school?
0: Why not my school? Well, you can. Just ask mommy or daddy to send us a WhatsApp message with My School Top 5 in the body of it, and they send it to 084-00-00-947. Believe me when I tell you, we will do the heavy lifting.
1: Yeah, from there on out, you just tell us about your school today. I love this because whenever we have a preschool,
0: oh my word,
1: you know it's going to be a vibe.
0: Oh my word.
1: Pathways Preschool in Edenvale, it's part of the Holy Rosary School. They came through and said, we've got a top 5 for you guys. Please listen.
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12: Jeremy Lucan. Something not right, but we know that we're better
14: 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You can say what they want, I'll be there for you. I'm Teacher Shelley, and I'm so proud of Carter because he's given up his dummy.
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2: I'm teacher Lizanne. I'm super proud of Gianna because she's learned how to read her name.
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0: Part Thanks Preschool in Edenvale, part of the Holy Rosary School. Your number one song is Shakira Zoo.
1: Love it.
0: I'm in such a good mood. And I'm pretty sure you guys have put the rest of the city and the country in a fantastic mood with your top five. If you would like to take this honor in getting the country going and getting the country in a good mood, use my school top five. Show us how much chess your school has.
1: Just the words my school top five, 084-00-00947. Just that little phrase, and then we'll get hold of you. And then you're going to have to walk around the corridors. You're going to have to rally everyone to say, what are we picking? What are we picking, guys?
0: And then you're also going to have to get ready to be the hero of the school, because as you walk down those corridors, everybody's going to know you're the guy.
1: You're the guy.
0: You're the girl.
1: That's
0: that
1: it.
0: Got your school onto 947. On the way at 10 past 7, you guys, you don't like peace, eh? Every time we relax, we're like, okay, there's no drama now. Everything is peaceful. The waters are still. You send a voice note and said, one more.
2: Hey, Anele and the club. So it was Malati Chad's 11th birthday, and we asked him what he wanted to do, and he really wanted to go to his favorite sushi restaurant, Hokkaido.
1: Okay, and but then? What happened?
0: I mean,
1: the drama's coming.
0: I don't see any problems here, nor do I see any reason for there to be a looming issue.
1: I am impressed with Chad, who has a favorite sushi restaurant at 11. Well done to you.
0: That's the slow clap we have right now for you, my friend. But let's find out what exactly happened when you wanted to go to your favorite sushi restaurant, Chad.
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4: More legal drama expected as Joseph Anyoni and his co-accused are dragged back to court, and a bleak forecast for households as the Monetary Policy Committee decides on interest rates. Good morning, I'm Thembekile Mkhototo. The extortion case against Mpumalanga taxi boss Joe Ferrari Sibanyoni and his co-accused is expected to return to court today. The matter was struck from the roll last week by the Kwaggafontein Magistrates Court. That's after the prosecutor, Mkhuseli Ndaba, failed to arrive because he feared for his life. Sibanyoni and another taxi boss, Bafana Sindane, as well as two other people, are accused of extortion and money laundering. Mongezi Gogo reports.
5: Sibanyoni and his co-accused are expected to hand themselves over before appearing in the Dalmas Magistrates Court as the state moves to re-enroll the case. Earlier this week, the NPA filed a formal complaint with the Magistrates Commission against Chief Magistrate Tule Tutonjeni, who presided over the matter. The NPA says it has serious concerns about how the court proceedings were conducted, including the decision to strike the matter off the roll and authorize a warrant of arrest for the prosecutor. Spokesperson Kaiza Khanyago.
6: That with the information before us that they've got a case to answer, it was important in the interest of justice that they be brought back.
5: The NPA maintains it still has a strong case against the accused. Monke Zikoko, Eyewitness News, Dalmas.
4: The EFF wants Parliament to oppose President Cyril Ramaphosa's attempts to block an impeachment hearing against him. The party also believes that National Assembly Speaker Toko Didiza is conflicted in the matter because she towed the ANC party line and voted down a report in 2022 that said Ramaphosa may have breached the law. The EFF wants Didiza to involve all political parties in the legal decision-making response to Ramaphosa's application filed in the High Court in the Western Cape. Lindsay Dentlinger picks up the story.
7: While the DA and ATM say Parliament must forge ahead with its impeachment process, regardless of the President's legal challenge of the parliamentary report on Palapala, the EFF is insisting Parliament take a stand against the review. The party's chief whip, Nontando Nolachungo, says not opposing the review of the independent panel report commissioned by Parliament would undermine its authority, integrity and constitutional role. In a letter to the Speaker, the EFF has complained that only the ANC's chief whip, Mdumiseni Ntuli, was allegedly consulted on legal matters following the Constitutional Court ruling earlier this month that Parliament should establish an impeachment committee. The EFF wants all political parties to make submissions on opposing the President's application to the High Court and to make suggestions on the appointment of a legal team. The party is itself threatening to approach a court if Speaker Toko Didiza does not act inclusively and fails to respond to their demands within the next 2 days. Lindsay Dentlinger, Eyewitness News, Parliament.
4: Economists are expecting an interest rate increase when Reserve Bank Governor Lesetša Kganyogo makes the announcement today. The ongoing war in the Middle East and rising inflation are still putting pressure on the economy. Economist Elise Kruger says the Monetary Policy Committee will likely go for a preemptive response to the deteriorating inflation outlook.
8: While central banks generally consider to look through supply shocks, such as the oil price spike currently playing out, the probability of second round effects, that is, price increases in the broader basket as a result of the higher fuel prices, and the potential de-anchoring of inflation expectations will be on top of the minds of MPC members this week. A 25 basis point hike is what I do expect at this week's MPC meeting.
4: The top story, the extortion case against Mpumalanga taxi boss Joe Ferrari Sibanyoni and his co-accused is expected to return to court this morning.
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9: EWN weather with Quickot, adding warmth to life.
4: A fine day in store for Gauteng today. Joburg temperatures 7 and 23 degrees. Pretoria 6 and 24. Vereeniging 5 peaking at 22 degrees.
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11: Sport. Good morning, I'm Cindy Paluta. Two debutants in the Bafana squad to represent the country at the FIFA World Cup, defenders Olwethu Makhanya and Bradley Cross. Makhanya is one of seven overseas-based players alongside Okon, Foster, Kabini, Sithole, Maseko and Mbokazi. The side is captained by goalkeeper Ronan Williams, and fans are talking about the players who missed out, including Brandon Peterson, Monyane, Mabue Morena and Maswanganye. Here's coach Hugo Bros.
12: Well, there were some hard decisions to make, and this is always when you make a list of players, you have always disappoint players. And I know the disappointment for those players who had to drop tonight will be very, very, very hard. So it's a World Cup. Who don't want to go to the World Cup? I know how they will feel, but that is also part of the job.
11: President Cyril Ramaphosa was at the announcement. He spoke to Robert Morau on EWN's YouTube channel.
13: I mean, South Africans now are full of hope, are full of belief, and they know that this is a team that's going to represent their hopes, their wishes, and their ambitions. So I think everyone is hopeful that this is the team that's going to bring the cup home.
11: Bafana will play in Nicaragua tomorrow in a friendly before leaving on Saturday. Their opening World Cup game is against Mexico on June the 11th. Crystal Palace won a first European trophy in club history. They beat Rayo Vallecano 1-0, winning the Conference League. Mateta with the goal there. In tennis, world number two, Lina Rybakina knocked out Roland Garros in the second round by Yulia Stradopitseva, who won 3-6, 6-1 and 7-6. Here's Stradopitseva.
14: If you are trying to be one of the best, you have to think that you can beat the best. So I was trying to go into this match with this mindset and, you know, try not to give too much respect, even though she's a great player and someone you can look up to. But if you're trying to be one of those players, you need to start and, you know, believe you can beat them.
11: Remaining top 10 women's seats, Swiatek, Svitolina, Andreeva and Makova all advanced. On the men's side, Zverev cruised in straight sets along with third seed Djokovic. He needed four sets to beat Royer. And in the Telkom Netball League, Crinums are the only unbeaten side after a 59-37 win over the Flames. They stay top of the table. The Southern Sings have moved up to second after beating Kingdom Stars 55-41.

0: what is the protocol around scattering your family's ashes?
1: My love for the bush came from my father, and I sadly lost him about 4 years back now. I sneak him into every single park I go to, and I spread a bit of him. And
2: this is such a nice story, Cameron.
0: Yeah,
2: we were making jokes, but now you've stopped us.
0: You've stopped us dead in our tracks now.
1: No, carry on with the
3: joke. Dead in our tracks.
1: Well done, Cindy.

0: It's Robin Schulz with Francesco Yates on 947. This one is Sugar. Okay, so I'm going to play you Dave's full voice note, right? Yes, you are going to be impressed that there's an 11-year-old with a favorite sushi restaurant.
1: Oh, well, that's fine. That's fine. I mean,
0: park that.
1: Yeah, it's not.
0: And have a listen to what happened in his life this week.
2: Hey, Anele and the club. So it was Malaiti Chad's 11th birthday. If you could please give him a birthday shout out. So he turned 11 on the weekend and we asked him what he wanted to do. And he really wanted to go to his favorite sushi restaurant, Hokkaido. So I was really excited, called my brother to invite him and his wife. But he wasn't too keen because he says his wife says Asian food gives her headaches. Spoke to Chad to ask if he'd be okay with another place because his aunt doesn't want to try Asian food. And the little man...
1: The little man?
0: Did what? What do you think the little man should have done? It's his 11th birthday. Oh, by the way, happy birthday, Chad. Happy birthday, Chad. Happy birthday, Chad. Happy birthday, Chad. Happy birthday, Chad. What do you think the little man should have done? We know what he did. We're not going to reveal it to you. I just want us to have a little bit of a boss barade here.
1: Okay, the little man... So he's got to make a choice now. Does he want his aunt and his uncle to come to his birthday party? Or does he want to go have sushi? That's his choice, basically. Because then if he has sushi, they don't come with.
0: Also, just sidebar. Saying Asian food gives you headaches, such a broad statement to make. There's so much Asian food. And also, at like sushi restaurants, they'll have like stir fry, they'll have sushi, they'll have like fish, they'll have like... what's that thing? Chow mein, they'll have noodles. There's just so many things. How do you decide that everything at an Asian restaurant is going to give you a headache?
3: She's a tiger's milk kind of girl. That's my takeaway.
0: Which means what? What happens at tiger's milk?
3: It's like, about a good time, not the food.
0: Ribs, wings, and some onion rings.
3: Exactly.
0: Okay, gotcha.
4: We've been in this situation before where we've been invited to like a niece's or a nephew's birthday and they say it's going to be at this restaurant. Whoever wants to come must come. If you don't like the restaurant, it's their choice. So that onus is on you. So then she mustn't come. He must have his little party by himself with his family because it's his birthday. Guys, you get it once a year to say, this is where I want to go.
1: Mm-hmm.
4: Now, on the aunt's birthday, little Chad must phone her and say, sorry, I don't like that you picked tiger's milk. I would like to go to Spur. And then she must go to Spur.
1: In my family, we've had this issue, a similar issue. Mm-hmm. Where the kids, my sister's kids, wanted to go somewhere. Mm. It wasn't for a birthday, but they were planning on going somewhere.
0: Mm-hmm.
1: And then I think it was the mother-in-law or someone decided they didn't like that. They wanted to go to a steak restaurant. So we went to the steak restaurant.
0: What?
1: Because the adults decide, because the adults are paying.
3: Yes.
0: But it's your birthday.
3: No, this wasn't a birthday.
0: It
3: was just an outing.
0: Oh, the
3: Frankie's case.
1: In my case. But still, the adults decide.
3: Guys, if you don't like where... the birthday girl, birthday person wants to go eat before you attend and you can just order drinks.
0: And then wait for dessert and maybe have a fortune cookie and hope the fortune cookie says, cheer up.
1: Yeah, I think that Chad decided to change restaurants.
0: Do you think so?
1: I think so. I think he said he's 11 and he said, no, then my aunt and uncle must come with. I want to go with that.
0: I hope Chad didn't change his mind. Tembikile, what do you think Chad did?
3: I think Chad was strong-armed and gave in.
0: My baby. Cindy?
4: I really hope that he stood his ground because otherwise for years to come, he will always compromise on his birthday to please other people. So I hope he really was like, no, I like sushi. And it's my aunt. It's not like it's my mom. But even still, it's your birthday.
0: She's probably aunt by marriage.
3: Oh, is that where we are?
0: 011-8838-947. What do you think Chad did? If you don't want to guess what you think Chad did, what do you think Chad should have done?
1: Mm-hmm.
0: And if you've been in this scenario where you're being asked to change the venue of a place that you chose on your birthday, what did you do?
3: Has your family ever been divided by dim sum? Is that why you're not talking?
0: I mean, there's another thing you could have eaten. A spinach and cream cheese dim sum, salmon and prawn, ginger and soya sauce. What's wrong with you, auntie?
1: Yeah, how can that give you a headache?
0: Dude, there's just so many things. Even the edamame beans now, they also give you a headache. Spring rolls give you a headache. Everything.
1: It's impossible.
0: I think she's just being difficult. 011-8838-947. And then what happened? And then we will reveal what really happened.
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2: Hey, Anele and the club. So it was Malaiti Chad's 11th birthday. If you can please give him a birthday shout out. So he turned 11 on the weekend and we asked him what he wanted to do, and he really wanted to go to his favorite sushi restaurant, Hokkaido. So I was really excited, called my brother to invite him and his wife, but he wasn't too keen because he says his wife says Asian food gives her headaches. Spoke to Chad to ask if he'd be okay with another place because his aunt doesn't want to try Asian food. And the little man...
3: This auntie and uncle should stay at home. I hope this little man went on and had his sushi.
4: She can drink a headache ball. Go with him.
5: Chad should just choose his favorite restaurant and enjoy his sushi.
6: The little man better had uninvited the uncle and the aunt, because auntie is a drama queen. It's not your birthday.
7: I would most definitely uninvite that Karen.
8: Oh, Chaddy boy changed the restaurant, definitely, because he wants to get his gift from his auntie and uncle.
0: Oh, there's another dynamic. Guys, this is tantamount.
1: Tantamount. Listen to you. Wow. 2026.
9: I'm tired.
0: Hey, talk my money. This is tantamount to now we are choosing my cake. And then you say, oh no, I don't like red velvet. I changed it to chocolate.
1: When I know that you love red velvet.
0: When you know that the birthday girl likes red velvet, guys, we go with what the birthday person wants. Is your name Presidia?
10: Morning, yes.
0: Ooh, Presidia, you sound like you're Helen of Troy's best friend. What name is this? Presidia.
10: No.
0: Okay, Presidia.
10: I don't know. Even my mom doesn't know what it means.
0: Okay, talk to us. What do you think Chad should have done?
10: I hope he stood his ground, because Beyonce should have stayed at home. I mean, no 11-year-old should be sacrificing his birthday for a whole aunt.
0: And you know what? It doesn't matter which restaurant they go to. Even if it's pleasant or he also liked that restaurant, the entire time he's going to look at that menu and be like, I would actually rather be having my sushi rolls.
10: Exactly. Mm-hmm. Exactly. If she doesn't like it, she should stay at home. And what saddens me, right, is that Dad even spoke to him about it.
1: No, I don't. That doesn't bother me, because ultimately it's his choice. Dad has said to him, listen, your uncle says what? Do you want to change?
0: No, but what Presidia is saying is the dad should have blocked it at the request.
1: The 11-year-old boy
0: should have never known that the aunt wants that. Yeah,
10: exactly. That's what I'm saying. Yeah. I hope he stood his ground.
0: The dad's boundaries are like our borders.
1: Horace.
0: Rian, you in Rodeport. Good morning.
11: Are you guys first time caller? Beep, beep, beep, beep.
0: Give the man his juice. Yes, Rian.
11: So I think that Cherry, if Auntie brings a real, real good gift, I think Cherry should change. But if not, then he should go at his favorite restaurant.
1: That's funny. So you're saying Chad should reach out to the aunt and say, so what did you get me? Let's just see the level of investment you've made in going to a different restaurant.
11: Exactly. It should be a real, real good gift. If not, then Cherry should stick to his favorite restaurant.
0: And he should throw him some money so that whatever restaurant we go to with the aunt, I can order Mr. D that brings me sushi where we're sitting, where you're
11: sitting. Exactly. So if it's $500 a present, then he can order afterwards and he doesn't need to eat. Then he can still overeat afterwards. So win-win.
1: Is it a compromise if they go to a mall or whatever where the restaurant is that the aunt wants to go to, and then there's also a sushi place and you go there and get something?
0: I'll tell you, it is a compromise.
11: No.
0: Because, actually, Rian, you answer first, then I'll go for it.
11: It is, exactly. It's a compromise because now it's not the auntie's birthday, it's Shetty's birthday. Mm-hmm. So screw what the auntie thinks.
0: Mm-hmm.
11: I said screw the auntie. If the auntie doesn't give him like a top-notch PS5 or something,
0: Rianne,
11: then Shetty's sticking to your restaurant.
0: Please don't say that word again. Screw the auntie. You're going to get us in trouble.
11: First time caller.
1: Yeah, I'm new to this. I love it, Rianne. I'm new to this.
9: New protocol.
12: You said I haven't read the T's and C's.
1: I haven't had training.
0: The rule book
9: broadcasting.
0: The rule book hasn't reached me yet. Sorry, guys. We love you, Rianne. Please call again, eh?
11: Thanks. Bye.
0: Bye.
1: Love you, bye.
0: Yo, I was like, if he says that line one more time, the boss is gonna come and haul us out of here. So what I'm saying is, it's still a compromise because Chad didn't say he wants to go to a sushi restaurant. He was specific about the one that he wants.
1: The one that he loves.
0: The one that he
1: His
0: loves.
1: His favorite. True.
0: Do you know what I'm saying? So that's where we must go. What do you think Chad did? He's 11 years old. His uncle's wife, says she doesn't like the restaurant he's picked for his birthday because Asian food gives her a headache.
1: Mm.
0: Does Chad, you know, double down and say, well, that's what I like? Or
1: I think Chad, he compromised here. I think we're going to be surprised.
0: I hope he didn't. Let's take one last round of what you think should happen, what you think happened. 011-8830-8947. Send us a voice note. 084-00-00-947.
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2: 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In Mildersdrift, an accident earlier on the N14. It's eastbound just before the R114. It's about a 20-minute hold-up currently. That'll increase as traffic pressure builds. Then heading towards Florida, an accident N1 North between Albertina, before Albertina, Sisulu Road. And then in Devland, roadworks continue to cause delays on Golden Highway. 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
3: Headlines at 7:30. Joburg residents face steep tariff increases from July, including an 8.6% increase in the price of electricity. Water and sanitation charges will go up 11%, while property rates will rise by 3.6%. Finance MMC Loiso Masuku made the announcement during the tabling of the 2026-2027 budget in council yesterday. Self-proclaimed political fixer Brown Mokgosi will know today if he'll be released on bail. Prosecutors want him kept behind bars after Mokgosi allegedly tried to bribe the investigating officer and provided the incorrect home address. He's accused of staging his own assassination attempt last year. And Deputy President Paul Mashatile has promised Tafelsig residents in Cape Town that he will give them a follow-up meeting on the impact of a military deployment meant to help to deal with violent crime, including gangsterism. He went to visit the area yesterday, accompanied by a large security contingent. Mashatile told locals that he was there to observe the SANDF operations and will return to hear the more of their concerns. Those are the headlines. More eyewitness news at 8 or as it happens.
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0: 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It's the weekend with Blinding Lights on 947. 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
1: Hey, Anele and the club. So it was Malaiti Chad's 11th birthday. If you can please give him a birthday shout out. So he turned 11 on the weekend and we asked him what he wanted to do. And he really wanted to go to his favorite sushi restaurant, Hokkaido. So I was really excited. Called my brother to invite him and his wife, but he wasn't too keen because he says his wife says Asian food gives her headaches. Spoke to Chad to ask if he'd be okay with another place because his aunt doesn't want to try Asian food. And the little man...
2: I think Chad said the aunt must bring panados with and just deal with it. And hopefully he did not submit. And I'll tell you, once a year, my family puts up with my shenanigans. And that is that I insist we have Black Forest cake for my birthday. Nobody likes it in my family except for me, and we never have it any other time.
3: Chad, I hope you didn't, but if you did change your mind and change the restaurant just for your auntie, for her birthday, take her to an Asian restaurant. She'll love it.
4: I hope Chad didn't change his mind because I'm 10 and I had my birthday at Sushi Club and it was really fun.
5: Chad's auntie needs to go see a doctor because maybe she's got high blood pressure and the salt in the soy sauce is giving her headaches.
6: Seek medical professional help.
0: After medical, then go to see a therapist to...
6: To figure out why Asian food is giving you a headache.
0: And also to figure out why everything has to be about you. Hey, Bo. Kuhle, you in Randburg. Good morning.
7: Morning, Annelie and the team.
0: Morning, Kuhle. How are you?
7: Good, how are you?
0: We're great. You think Chad is gonna bow down and let his aunt have her way?
7: We need to figure out if this is the rich aunt you're talking about here.
0: Oh.
7: Who is paying? Chad's dad needs to tell us who is paying.
0: Chad's dad is paying.
7: Did he say that? But what if this is a rich aunt?
6: Quickly, can I ask? Right.
7: Yes.
6: Why, when it's the money, then the money decides? Why does it? You know, it's Chad's birthday. So I'm just asking, what is this? What is this concept that because someone is rich, then they must decide what we do?
7: But let them pay. Chad can always go to his sushi restaurant after his birthday.
0: No. No,
7: guys, hear me out.
0: Okay.
7: If it's the rich aunt, let her have her way. She's paying anyways. Chad must just go to that restaurant and make like big demands. Let the aunt pay.
0: No, this is a warped way to think. The dad, it calls his brother to invite them. I think that alone tells me that they're not paying. Chad's dad's going to pay because you are inviting people to come and join you.
7: They always take the bill afterwards. Because why would he go out of his way to invite them?
0: Because they're family. They're family.
7: Yeah, they're family. But I feel like we Chad must not miss the money here. He must just go, let the aunt and the uncle pay, and then he can have his birthday or later on after, you know, he makes the

0: the odd pairs.
1: If Chad's favorite, Chad is 11, if Chad's favorite restaurant is a sushi restaurant, I think his dad's fine. I think they can afford it.
2: Yes, they can afford it. They're good. Yeah. They're used to salmon and sole.
0: No, I'm on the outside. No, not really on the outside, but I think they should just let the aunt pay. Later on.
2: No, it's a celebration. It's a special moment. It's his 11th birthday. He's going to remember it forever. They must go to the restaurant that he wants. In your life now, do you let the people, like your friends, because we're not all equal, right, in terms of how economically viable we are. Do you let your rich friends decide what you guys are doing all the time just because they've got money?
0: Of course I do. If I'm not paying, I let them pay.
3: If they're not paying,
0: gonna get the deal, I'm definitely going where they want me to go.
3: Really? Okay, wow.
0: Yes.
2: Shame, Gute. Shame.
1: So all you want to do is go to the Spur and they keep on saying Tang.
0: Yeah. As long as they're paying, guys, I'm going.
2: This is a survival. You're surviving, babes. You're not thriving. You are surviving. Wayne, you're in Delmas. What do you think Chad should do?
4: So, this is a story that happened to me when I was... Hello?
2: Yes, we're listening.
4: Okay, so I was the uncle that didn't like the restaurant where we went to. So, I actually ordered from another restaurant.
1: Okay, so you went to the restaurant that the person wanted to go to and then you just ordered from another restaurant. And then just accepted...
4: And it got delivered.
1: Yeah, accepted the side eyes.
2: So it got delivered to the other restaurant, and then you asked the restaurant you were at to please give you plates so you could eat properly.
4: Yeah. My wife actually asked for a side plate, and I ate like a normal person in the restaurant.
2: Okay, just ask now because everybody wants to know. What was the restaurant that was picked, and where did you deliver from?
4: So it was a Ocean Basket, and we got it delivered from a Asian place.
2: So where was the primary party? Was it the Ocean Basket?
4: Yeah, the Ocean Basket,
2: and
4: correct.
2: And you wanted Asian food?
4: Correct.
1: What kind of Asian food did you want? Because Ocean Basket has some choices.
2: Yeah.
4: I can't remember. It's like almost 12 years ago.
2: That's the point. You can't even remember, Wayne. So it means it wasn't
4: that much of the options. It was the only options that was available that time. It was quite a long time ago.
2: But you were just adamant that you and Ocean Basket are not going to be friends.
4: No, seafood doesn't do it for me.
2: Okay, all right. Okay, then. Because, I mean, you can't get lamb chops in an Ocean Basket.
4: Exactly.
2: Okay. Wayne, thank you for this. We know a lot about you now. Do you guys want to know what Chad did?
1: Please tell us now. What did Chad decide? I still think Chad caved.
2: Drum roll.
5: Spoke to Chad to ask if he'd be okay with another place because his aunt doesn't want to try Asian food. And the little man would not budge. So set on just going to his favorite little Chinese place. So, yeah, we end up going for sushi. She had white rice and edamame beans. Hasn't had a headache since. And Chaddy had the best night of his life. Happy birthday, little man.
2: Chaddy!
1: And Auntie came with. That's nice.
2: And rice and edamame beans. Chad.
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0: To 8, it's The Great Divide by Noah Kahan on 947. You are with Anele and the club. 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It's on Instagram. 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
0: So, what makes your family unique?
5: What makes my modern and unique family? We speak in different languages. Like, I will talk in Sepedi to my sibling, and then he will respond in Zulu. People are amazed. They even ask, are you guys from the same household? Because we are so fluent.
6: We are very much a sports family. Trust me. Every single week, someone is playing something. Someone has a match or a big practice or, yeah.
7: Was I there? This is how my youngest always responds to places that we've been. When we see them on TV and we're like, oh, remember? She'll be like, was I there? We are a family of five that loves the road.
0: Okay.
1: Okay.
0: I like the sporting family. I'll tell you why. Because the new Ford Territory made just for them.
1: It is perfect for them.
0: Lots of space, lots of room, comfortable features all around the car. Because some cars, only the driver and the passenger have the features.
1: Right.
0: This one in the back as well.
1: Everybody.
0: Features. Everybody's got features. Mbumi, the sporty family, we're looking at you, honey. How are you doing?
8: I'm good. How are you?
0: We're great. You have a few questions to answer before I give you this money and put you into the... What sports? Rugby, cricket, swimming, netball, soccer, hockey? Run me through the sports that you see yourself at on a weekly basis.
8: Soccer.
0: And for how many kids do you have?
8: I've got two boys.
0: And they both of them soccer crazy, eh?
8: They are. Both of them are soccer crazy, especially the eldest one.
1: What ages? I was going to ask, what ages are they?
8: He's 12 and the youngest is 3.
0: Oh, and the youngest one is already playing soccer?
8: Look, we are a very much sports fanatics. And look, if there's no soccer in the house, there's nothing.
1: All right, but 12 is academy stuff. Oh, you're playing away games. You're playing. That must be very busy.
8: It is hectic. Like every week, there's soccer practice or a soccer match.
0: And is he playing for a club or the school?
8: He's playing for the school.
0: Oh, yeah.
1: Okay.
0: Because they'll practice 3 times a week, and then there's like match day Wednesdays and Saturdays.
8: Yeah.
0: I'm just like, are you guys my fana? What's going on? All right, Bumi, you're good enough for it. The new Ford Territory giving you 5,000 rands in cash. You also go into the draw to win an additional 5,000 rands, a 2-week drive in the new Ford Territory, and a chance at a weekend safari getaway.
8: Oh my goodness, thank you so much.
1: We'll hold thumbs for you tomorrow. We're going to do that draw tomorrow, right?
0: The draw's tomorrow. This was the final winning, eh?
1: No more.
0: We've got our 4, and we'll draw one of them tomorrow.
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0: Uncle Ron, come on. Shimon! It's a Shuffle Roan. What a tune. This one, Pink Pony Club. We're wrapping up at the 8 o'clock hour. We're going into the 9 o'clock hour. And yesterday, we brought you a brand new sound of the city.
1: And we figured out it's only worth, what, 2,000 rand this morning, mm-hmm, right? Mm. But we did squeeze Ryan for a clue yesterday.
0: We are so good at that.
1: We are so good at that. It's not a children's toy.
0: 0614947947. You accept the word sound and your guess. This is the sound. It's not 22,000 rand. We've cracked that one. We're back at 2,000 rand, but that's still a lot of money to win just for cracking a sound.
2: Hi, South Africa. 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
1: 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Traffic heavily backed up N1 North between Malibongwe and Winnie Mandela due to peak time delays. Then in Randburg, a collision on Malibongwe before Hans Schumann. Mulder's Drift, an accident on the N14 East. That was early this morning, just after 6, but still slight delays past there. And in Wadeville, the roadworks continue to cause delays on the N17. 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
5: Joe Simeone wants to block the re-enrollment of his extortion case, and living in Joburg will cost you a lot more from July. Good morning, I'm Thembekile Mkgothotho. Mpumalanga taxi bosses Joe Sibanyoni and Bafana Sindane filed an urgent interdict to try and stop the re-enrollment of the extortion case against them. They've approached the High Court in Bombela. This happened last night after the NPA announced it would push for the reinstatement of the matter. Sibanyoni and Sindane are expected to appear alongside two other accused on charges of extortion and money laundering. The case was struck from the roll by the Kwaggafontein Magistrates Court last week after the prosecutor failed to appear in court. Now we've learned the prosecutor did not show up because he feared for his life. Mpoke Nakhane is the legal representative for the two taxi buses.
6: Correct. We have filed the notice to oppose the J50 because of the view that they were supposed to issue a J175 instead of a J50. Because a J50, then it's a warrant of arrest that is issued by the bench. So we are opposed to that because these people are not running away. Joe is not a fugitive from justice. They know his address. They arrested him from his house. We feel like they are being harsh.
5: NPA spokesperson Kaza Khanyako says they've not seen the papers. Self-proclaimed political fixer Brown Mokgosi will know today if he'll be released on bail. Prosecutors want him kept behind bars after he allegedly tried to bribe the investigating officer and gave them the incorrect home address. He's accused of staging his own assassination attempt in false arrests last year. Dimakatso Leshoro reports.
7: When Brown Mokgosi first appeared in court last week, the state gave no indication that it would oppose his release on bail. However, on Monday, prosecutors told the court Mokgosi was not cooperating with investigators. The state alleges that he provided a false home address to the investigating officer and he failed to disclose all of his previous convictions. It's also alleged that he attempted to bribe the investigating officer. State prosecutor Tamim Bekana stated that Mokgosi's release on bail would not be in the interest of justice because of these claims. But Mokgosi's lawyer, William Sekgaja, put these allegations down to an honest misunderstanding between his client and the police. After nearly 10 days behind bars, Mokgosi will finally learn his fate this morning. Dimakatso Leshoro, Eyewitness News.
5: Joburg residents face steep tariff hikes from July, including an 8.6% increase in the price of electricity. Water and sanitation charges will go up by 11%, while property rates will rise by 3.6%. Finance MMC Loiso Masuku made the announcement while tabling the city's 97 billion rand budget for the 2026-2027 financial year. She insists the tariff increases are driven primarily by administered input cost increases from Eskom and Rand Water that are largely outside of the city's control. The MMC says the metro must be disciplined as it tries to recover financially.
8: The problem is not the absence of plans, but the persistent failure to convert them into measurable outcomes. The city manager must and should assist in leading an integrated implementation model and align departments and entities' service delivery priorities through measurable outcomes.
5: A fine day forecast for Gauteng today. Joburg temperatures 7 and 23 degrees. Pretoria 9 and 24. Vereeniging 5 peaking at 22 degrees. The top story. Mpumalanga taxi bosses Joe Sibanyoni and Bafana Sindane have now filed an urgent interdict trying to stop the NPA from re-enrolling their extortion case.
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9: Good morning, I'm Cindy Paluta. Bafana coach Hugo Broos included seven overseas players in his World Cup squad of 26. It's a youthful team with only Themba Zwane and Ikram Reyners over the age of 30. Yeah, the coach is full of confidence.
10: The first year, it was very difficult for me. I knew what I was planning to do, but it was very difficult to other people to understand. And I have to be honest, and I said it already in the past, after my first year, I was thinking of resigning. But yeah, football is my passion. It's very difficult to say, stop. So I went back, and don't ask me why, suddenly everything went well.
9: There's two debutants, both in defence, Alwetu Makanya and Bradley Cross, while President Cyril Ramaphosa was there and spoke to Robert Morau on EWN's YouTube channel.
11: The nation can embrace them, can stand behind them and support them fully. And I know that there's a lot of excitement and even anticipation and trepidation.
12: Yes.
11: But today, Coach Hugo Boss is going to, like a decision a president makes when he appoints his ministers. Mm-hmm. And so this is a decision that we must all support, we must all back.
9: Bafana plays Nicaragua in a friendly tomorrow in Orlando before leaving on Saturday. Premier League will have 9 sides in European Cup action next season after Crystal Palace won the Conference League. Mateta with the goal in a 1-0 win over Rayo Vallecano. At the French Open, world number 2 Lena Rybakina was knocked out in the second round by Yulia Starobtseva. It's the first time Rybakina's failed to reach the third round since 2020.
13: Yeah, it's just a pity because I think I was practicing well before French Open and I was feeling also good on the practice. Thought that I can raise the level, but actually today was very bad performance, too many unforced errors, and I didn't feel the greatest. I was trying to find a way, but it clearly didn't work.
9: Rybakina's exit means Irina Sabalenka will stay number one regardless of how she does. In the Telkom Netball League, Crinums remain unbeaten in 10 games played the season after last night's 22-point win over the Flames. The Western Province Southern Stings beat the Kingdom Stars 14-14 to go second. At the IPL, Rajasthan Royals got a 47-run win over Sunrise Hyderabad. They'll play the Gujarat Titans tomorrow for a place in Sunday's final. And in Test cricket, New Zealand 341/5 at stumps on day one of the first Test of the island. In the middle is Blundell on 142. Ravindra made 121.
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1: Sound of the City is up to 2,000 Rand this morning. It's a brand new sound. It's 2 days old. Mm-hmm. This is the sound. And luckily, I don't know, on day one, we managed to squeeze a clue out of producer Ryan, who is notoriously difficult to crack.
2: It doesn't sound real. It sounds like it's an artificial sound, like it was made by a computer for an animation.
1: But that's why the clue, because we pushed him yesterday, it's not a children's toy, because we thought maybe that's why it sounds the way it does.
2: Oh, it sounds like, you know, when they're setting up a sound system and then somebody knocks the microphone and then it comes through the speakers.
1: Yeah.
2: JP in Sunning Hill, good morning.
3: Good morning, Anele.
2: I was not expecting a female. I thought it was like JP.
1: Is it Jenny Patricia?
3: No, it's Joan Pillay.
1: Oh.
2: Joan Pillay. Okay, then JP, what is the sound?
3: I think the sound of Joburg is one of those vending machines that could be used on a wet surface or any other surface. Yeah.
2: No, sorry, Joan Pillay. Bye-bye. Keep on trying. From Sunning Hill to Springs, your name is Emerentia. Welcome back.
4: Good morning, Anel and the team.
2: Good morning, Emerentia. Good to have you back. What's your guess?
4: My guess is a golf player striking a golf ball.
2: So Cindy, you have a nephew who plays a lot of golf. Frankie, you play a lot of golf.
5: No, this is... Sorry.
2: Sorry, Emerentia, but you know what? I know you're going to be back because when never say die.
4: Thank you, Anela.
2: to Leon in Benoni. Good morning, Leon.
6: Good morning, Anela, in the club.
2: How are you, Leon?
6: I'm lovely. Leon? I never phone in for the sound, but I think I know what it is. I want it to be what it is.
2: Okay. Oh, yes,
1: okay,
2: Leon.
1: Tell us.
2: Yes.
1: Tell us.
2: We like the sound of that.
6: You know when you go to, like, pump your tires, and it's not those squishy, squishy ones that go psh, psh. It's the ones that, like, are automated, and then you, like, press in, like, 2.3 or 2.4.
2: Yes.
6: And then, but I don't think it's the one at a forecourt because it's not noisy enough there. So I'm pretty sure that it's either, like, in a Tiger wheel and tire. I'd even say Tiger wheel and tire. Edenvale, that's how sure I am.
1: Oh, specific shop.
2: Edenvale. Okay. Is he correct? Is it pumping tires? A Tiger wheel and tire in Edenvale.
6: Oh, damn, shit.
2: Oh, no, it's okay. Congrats. Please don't swear. Luckily, the kids are in school. We apologize to anybody who's been offended by that. Leon, please call back. Not the swearing part, though. Don't do that again.
1: Yeah, don't be shy. Guys. Don't be shy.
2: But please always call back because I like the way you dissect your sounds.
1: Yeah.
2: I like the way you are meticulous in breaking down what the sound could be. You could be onto something here. Okay?
6: Shot, breathe. Have a good one.
2: Shot, breathe.
7: The sound of the city is a whoop.
8: Blender. It's a blender.
9: I think the sound of a city is a crazy dog.
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11: I think it's a retractable queue barrier belt. You know those things that put people in queues, you know, the barriers, and they make that sound.
12: I think the sound of the city is a fishing rod.
13: Metal file, where they try to file a metal piece.
2: What a pity.
1: None of them are correct. Good guesses, though.
2: Very good guesses.
14: Even the crazy dog.
1: Crazy dog. Every batch of good guesses has one bad one.
2: Yeah,
5: every dog has its day.
2: Well done, Cindy. 0614-947-947. You WhatsApp the word sound and your guesses. You have got 24 hours to grab this 3,000 Rand that we are dying to give away.

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0: Sean Legend, 8:21 on the clock. This one is Love Me Now. I remember when I was 15 years old, about to turn 16 years old, I told my parents I want a motorbike.
1: Yeah.
0: You would have sworn I was telling my mom that I want her to die. Wow. She threw herself on the floor.
1: On the floor. A normal reaction in my world.
0: And this is the thing. There are just some things when you tell your family, oh, I'm going to do this. They just like, okay, do you want to die? Are you done living? Like, oh, I'm going to go skydiving. Hi! She wants to jump out of a plane. Oh, Anele is suicidal.
1: That's what my mom did, because I did go skydiving once. And when I told her I'm going skydiving this weekend, it was like she was saying goodbye. like she was done. She's like emotionally preparing herself. My sien, this bilacker. It's nice to know you. We had a wonderful family growing up, you know. Like, my mom was saying goodbye to me like I'm at a funeral.
0: St. Duchess on Twitter said, I announced to my very African family that I intend to go shark diving. Ah.
2: Right.
0: Listen, she says her family had a meltdown. They had intervention, they had meetings, uncles were called, grandparents were called, talk out of it. It's just shark cage diving, bro. You in a cage.
2: No.
1: No.
2: It's in a cage in the ocean.
0: Yes,
2: guys,
0: but
2: with sharks.
0: There's a cage between you and the shark.
2: No, that's not enough protection.
0: And I'm telling you now, those sharks have gotten lazy. I've seen how they hit those cages now. They used to like bang themselves against it trying to get you. Now they're just like,
2: I feel like it's so boring.
0: They're just like, we know this trick. You guys are baiting us. We're not going to eat you guys.
1: No, but it speaks to doing things that put you in danger, right? Mm. For no, and I think the families generally have this thing. There's no reason to do this. Why do you want to test yourself in this way? There is no reason to go climb Mount Everest. But yet, this is Everest season. So I just see videos on Mount Everest of like hundreds of people walking up the mountain.
3: And it's not even that deep. My mother-in-law used to freak out every time I go running. So I just stopped telling her when I go running. Well, you know, and when you're running in the streets, I panic about you. And I'm like, okay.
0: Okay.
3: So I just stopped telling her.
0: Now you run. And she sleeps
3: at night. But also, I did that big swing.
1: Lokrans.
3: No, the one in Mpumalanga.
1: Oh, yes.
3: Kruskop, I think it is.
0: Yeah.
3: And I did that big swing. And then I put the... afterwards, put the video in my family group, and my dad was like, I was a grown adult with my own grown children. I think I was like 40 something. My dad, why did you do this?
0: There are just some activities that your family frowns upon. What are they? 011-8838-947. Does your family say a prayer every time you go cycling? They're like, oh, well, there we go.
2: No. I told you guys this. Moving to Johannesburg.
0: Was it a big deal?
2: Because remember, my mother watched Tsotsi and Jerusalem. So in her mind, she was going to have to come find me in Hillbrow, strung out on a pavement.
1: No, but I was going to say exactly that. It's not even, it's moving to the city, right? But you're like, Mom, we're going to go to Vietnam on holiday. And they lose their minds. You know how far that is. Why are you going there? What is in Vietnam that's missing
0: the war,
1: you?
0: Frankie. The Nam War. That's all they're thinking. They watch Good Morning. What? Good Morning, Vietnam. Yeah, yes, exactly. That's what it is there. It's just military base.
1: Exactly.
0: That's all your parents see. What activities does your family frown upon? Send us a voice note as well. 084-00-00-947.
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1: Please keep me updated if you come across any delays this morning. 084-00-00-947. At the moment, still delays in Edenvale. That's slow traffic on the R24 east between Edenvale and Barbara. Kempton Park, an accident on Zierfontein before Morefontein causing delays. And then much earlier this morning, there was an accident in Mulder's Drift on the N14 east. That has been cleared and traffic is flowing again on the R114.
2: Headlines this morning. The Border Management Authority has intercepted a truck carrying drugs worth 1 billion rand at the Beitbridge border post. The truck was traveling from Malawi to South Africa when it was searched. BMA spokesperson Memohotsi says they found 700,000 grams of mandrax. Bumalanga taxi bosses Joseph Banyoni and Bafana Sindani have filed an urgent interdict to try and stop the re-enrollment of their extortion case. They've approached the High Court in Bombela after the NPA said it would push for the reinstatement of the matter. Banyoni and Sindani are expected to appear alongside two other accused on charges of extortion and money laundering this morning. And Joburg residents face steep tariff hikes from July, including an 8.6% increase in the price of electricity. Water and sanitation charges will go up 11%, while property rates are going up 3.6%. Those are the headlines. More Eyewitness News at 9, or as it happens.
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0: LochinvilleSun in my pocket. 25 to 9. What activities does your family frown upon doing that as soon as you say, oh, I'm going to go do this, they're like, are your policies in check?
1: Yeah. Are you sure? Why? Our family doesn't do that.
0: Is your will up to date?
2: Yo, when I stopped eating meat 22 years ago, my grandmother told the entire family that I've converted to being a Rastafarian.
3: My family frowns upon me hiking, guys. Hiking!
4: Oh my goodness, my son and rugby. Every time he goes to a rugby match, I freak out, I pray, I fast.
5: Mine, it's having to go to Brits and walk with the lions there.
6: You guys talk about hectic stuff. Well, my grandmother would tell me not to give people a lift every time I'm driving, and I'm 37 years old.
0: She's right.
6: She still does that.
0: She's right.
1: It is dangerous.
0: Sorry. It's not that type of world anymore. Let him walk. Let him walk. Dylan in Kempton Park, what activities does your family frown upon?
7: Hi, how are you guys doing this morning?
0: Good, and good. How are you, Dylan?
7: Good, thank you. I'm not too sure if you guys have ever heard of caving.
0: Caving?
7: Yes, basically it's like a guided tour. Obviously, I'm sure you guys are familiar with Stagfontein. That one's a bit more lit up.
0: Yeah.
7: But the one I'm talking about is Bat Caves in Mulder's Drift, where basically you're given a hard hat, a light, a battery pack, and overalls. A guide takes you on a little hike, and then he finds a little hole, basically. He drops everyone into this hole. You go about 50 meters underground, and then once he comes in after you, he drops the rope, and the only way out is forward. And then you've got about a three-hour caving adventure, about 80 meters under the ground, where it gets quite tight and a bit sketchy in some places.
1: Is this spelunking? What do they call it? Is it that?
7: Yeah, spelunking, that's correct.
1: All right, so it's basically Zama Zama for tourists.
7: 100%.
1: Guys are wild.
7: 100%.
1: You guys are wild.
0: Dylan, why?
1: Yeah. Why, Dylan?
0: Why?
7: Why? Oddly enough, it was a team building at a company I worked at a few years ago. It seemed like a good idea for the whole team to go.
0: And how's the team doing?
7: Well, I don't think any of us work together anymore.
1: Yeah, well, exactly. I mean, there we go.
0: Trauma.
1: Yeah.
0: You guys can't look at each other any longer because it reminds you of those tight spaces that you guys were stuck
1: in. That's wild.
0: And what happens if you're overweight? What happens then? Do they look at you and say, buddy, you are 120 kilograms on a Monday. You're not going to make it. You're out of here. Do they measure you?
7: They don't measure you. And I mean, there were a couple of ladies who, let's just say, they were well endowed, you know, and they struggled in certain places where it got quite tight to walk up. But they don't measure you or weigh you or anything like that.
0: I can think of nothing worse. Now you can't go back. You can't go forward. Oh!
1: I remember.
7: Can I tell you the scariest part is during the briefing, they tell you that obviously if your battery pack dies or your light dies and you get separated from the group, you literally can't see your hand in front of your face. It's so dark. So they tell you to sit where you are. And what they basically do is they send down a dog to come look for you.
1: Dylan.
7: And then all you're going to hear is this dog panting and running in the pitch dark. And they tell you not to be worried.
0: Oh, no.
1: Dylan, okay, so so many things here. Why would I be separated from the group? What is happening that I'm not with the group? How does that happen?
0: You didn't start Marco Polo.
1: Do we go off on our own? Can I? Yeah, I mean,
7: you shouldn't.
1: It's not a shopping mall. This.
7: like you, there's you one.

0: tunnels, surely.
1: The entire cave is not explored. So there will obviously be professionals who will go down and then they actually actively explore the unexplored parts. And there is obviously the route that you take is the main route that the guards would use.
2: So hang on, Dylan. Yes. There is a chance of me ending up in a cave that's unexplored. So even the dog doesn't know I'm there.
1: But the dog will smell you and it will come down and use the scent to find you. So it will find you anywhere.
0: Can I tell you why I don't like this? I remember this very clearly. We went to the Kango Caves. I think it was a school trip at some stage. And I don't know how old I was. It must have been primary schoolish, right? And I remember there's that one part where you go up it's very, very tight and you go up through the tunnel. It's called something as well in the Kango Caves. And I remember it getting a little bit stuck. I didn't even get stuck. I just got a little bit stuck.
2: And you freaked out.
0: I freaked out. And that's still with me. When I think of caves and tunnels, that's still with me.
1: Yeah, no, look, it is quite frightening. You just got to get yourself, you know, through the first step. Once they've dropped you in, you kind of have to deal with it. So,
2: no, don't worry, Dylan. I'm never going to have to deal with this because tell you what, I'm never going there. But thank you for this, Dylan. And I'm on your family's side. Tell them that they must have me in the WhatsApp family meetings whenever they're frowning upon you wanting to go deep into the Congo caves, wherever they are.
0: Just be safe, Dylan, please.
2: He's gone already, caves, gone.
0: I'm nervous for him.
2: Dude, I can't breathe. Like, I literally am getting claustrophobic just hearing it. We're going to Mondio. Kelly, wrap it up for us. Your dad freaks out.
3: Good morning, team.
2: Morning, Kelly.
3: How are you?
2: We're good. How are you?
3: I'm fantastic. My dad has such a problem with my husband and I going to the spinning at Wheels and Smoke, the Kushesha spinning. Mm. He loses his mind.
2: Okay, wait. How often are you guys going to go watch the Kushesha spinning?
3: Every Thursday night we go. If there's day events, we go. It's such a thrill for us to watch. But my dad is convinced that a whole Kelly is sitting in the car spinning in the passenger seat with everybody. And I'm like, Dad, we stand behind barriers. And he's like, then on top of it, you come home smelling like tires. So what are you doing there?
0: And Kelly, between us now, have you been inside Kushesha before?
3: I have.
0: You see now?
3: I have.
0: You see?
2: No airbag, hey?
3: But he doesn't know that.
2: No airbag. I'm just going to tell you right now, there's no airbag in there, so...
3: No, there isn't. Okay. It's a roll cage.
0: But you think he doesn't know that, but he does. Dads know, Kelly. I'm just saying, your dad knows. He knows you were
2: getting into a coffin and getting spun around here, getting flung in all sorts of places. I don't get that. I hate hot laps. Oh, we're going to take a hot lap. No, I don't want to. Not even Lewis Hamilton could convince me to get into a car. Then we're going on a hot lap. It's just, there's no fun in it. Oh, your head is knocking everywhere. No, man.
0: But I've got to say, Kelly, those Kushesha's are cool. That spinning is super cool. If I was closer to you guys, I'd be there.
2: Is that the one, Kelly, where the driver gets out and he stands on top of the bonnet?
3: Yes, they were currently at Red Bull.
2: Yeah. And then I remember because when I was hosting something in Cape Town, the one guy he was drinking a Red Bull and then he put it there on the roof, on the tar. And then he started, doing around, like doing donuts around.
3: It's such a thrill, Anneli. Change your mind, please. It's such a thrill. You don't have to go in the car. Just go and watch. Do you know what? It's not even about the spinning. It's about the people you meet there. You meet so many people that just come together, and they random people start talking to you while the cars are spinning.
2: Yes, babe.
3: And it's such a vibe.
2: Generally, insurance risks like to hang out together. They just find each other.
0: Yeah. It's called...
3: Well, we're from the South. We are insurance risks.
0: Two questions, Kelly. What do they serve food-wise? Is there nice booties there? It sounds like a place they have booties.
3: No, they serve alcohol, and then they've got, like, these trailers. People make Breville's rolls. There's aunties that come and make curry.
2: Oh, stop talking. We're coming. Okay, we're coming. You got us at the food.
0: But, Kelly, it's called a community, and obviously you guys come together as a community to enjoy this. You know where else there is a community, Kelly?
3: Where?
0: At church. On a Sunday.
3: Well, that's my church. That's my church.
0: Okay, I'm just saying there's a safer church to go to.
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0: 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In Edenvale, slow traffic this morning. R24 eastbound between Edenvale Road and Barbara. Kempton Park, an accident on Zierfontein before Modderfontein. Malibongwe heavily backed up between Balaise and the N1. And in Wadeville, roadworks continue to cause delays on the N17. 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

0: I threw my playlist away, so I don't know who this is. Zara Larsson, Midnight Sun, eh?
1: That's okay. Right, yeah.
0: There you go. Sorry, I clocked out already. Literally, look at my desk is clean.
1: Nelly's ready to leave.
0: I can taste the bacon and egg toast breakfast in my mouth already. I'm sorry, guys. I'm sorry.
2: It may have been a hit way back when.
3: Fresh, we bring it back.
2: But is it a classic now?
3: Classic
2: or not?
3: And the club on 947.
1: Tembekile's wrapping it up for us today because Cindy stood in for him yesterday on Classic or Not.
4: Guys, it's raining weird things. My computer just switched off.
1: Oh, it is. You're right. Is it not your screen?
4: It literally said something has happened. It gave me a warning, and now it's off.
0: You're getting hacked.
4: Oh, you're getting hacked.
1: It's died.
4: That's why I don't log into my personal accounts. Let them hack the company, not me. It's the same thing apparently that's happened before. Do not be alarmed. Anyway, where I'm going with this is I now have no information available on this song except to say it's a house track.
0: Okay.
4: It would have been big in your day when you were still in the streets as a little tulip.
0: Give me a year.
4: This is not 2010s, just before that.
0: Okay, I'm just going to start guessing. I touched the sky.
4: No, but it might have been in circulation shortly after that period. It was on one or two house music compilations in the country.
0: Do we know the artist or the DJ?
4: No, but you know the song. You'll never...
0: Pride, I am living in my pride.
1: No, South African.
4: Yeah, no, not South African. Definitely not South African. But it was huge in South Africa when we had all had to download MP3s on 313, 14.
0: Rise, rise.
4: Can I just give it to you?
0: Yes.
4: Remember the song, Who Keeps Changing Your Mind?
0: Who keeps changing your mind?
4: What did I say? Track from her youth, Baba. Exactly.
1: I can see she just remembered the good times.
4: Flashbacks.
0: Who is this? The turnabouts or the turnarounds? What are they called?
4: The internet says something about South Street Player. I don't know if that's a person or people.
0: Anyway. This is going to be a classic. 084-00-00-947. Who keeps changing your mind? Is it a classic or not? Oh,

0: keeps changing your mind. It sounds like it's Aaron Neville, just by the way. Like the way.
1: I don't know much,
0: but I know I love you.
2: Ooh, that's a classic.
0: Frankie's played it before, believe it or not.
3: With Linda someone, hey.
0: Yeah. Linda Ronstadt.
1: Ronstadt.
0: Ooh, yeah, Monik. There we go. Anyway, Tembikile for me, absolute classic.
3: Bye, Duncan.
0: Absolute classic. Frankie doesn't know the song.
1: No, I don't know the song. I'm sorry.
3: I anticipated that.
1: There's not enough Corona sunsets that I've been to, you know.
4: I've never heard it, but I absolutely love it.
3: Oh.
4: I think it's great. I wish I had heard it back in the day.
3: Thank you.
0: If you had attended Cosa Nostra, you would know it.
3: Oh, Sydney would have had a time.
4: It would still be Cosa Nostra. It would still have been open if I had attended.
0: Oh, Cindy, sir. Oh, the boys would run, honey, run. Joburg, what do you think?
5: Who keeps changing your mind? It's a classic. Well done.
6: Tembi Tems. What a swing. What a swing in the right direction, Tembi Tems. Yes.
7: Tembekila, my loving. Definite classic!
8: Keeps changing your mind. It's a classic!
9: Sorry you were not feeling well yesterday, Tembekile, but you had to start the weekend off lekker, man.
6: No. Tembekile, no, that's not a classic, man. That's a boring song. No, not a classic.
3: Sorry, Johannes.
0: What rubbish is this?
3: But the baddies from the 70s came through for me.
0: Hardcore. Someone said, lekker song, man.
3: Lekker.
0: It took us back to our lekker times where our jeans used to close at the top. Oh, it was a time. Mo, what do you think?
10: Oh, listen. All I'm saying is this song is literally activating the weekend. Mm-hmm. We're moving it a day closer. It's a classic. Nicely done.
0: Mo, the weekend, me, I'm just saying, let's count down. It's New Year's Eve, Baba. 10, 9, 8, 7, 6, 5, 4, 3, 2, 1. Happy New Year!
4: Wow.
0: And in the New Year, Mo, what is the first topic you are doing in the brand new year?
10: You know when you go to a restaurant or any other establishment, and then you notice that the staff in this establishment are being treated badly.
0: Oh, I hate it.
10: Maybe the managers are rude. Oh. Maybe they, you know, treat them like, you know, like trash. As a patron or a customer, do you like react in any way?
0: Mm-hmm.
10: And what is your general reaction? Do you, you know, do something about it and like kind of go to the store manager and say, no, don't talk to people like that? Or do you just let it slide?
0: Mm-hmm.
10: And how do you react when establishments are treating their staff like nonsense?
0: Guys, on my tombstone one day, it will write, here lies Anele, who died from not minding her own business.
1: Yeah, exactly.
0: Because I really get involved. I just, to the highest level. And I literally rip them. I'm like, why would you talk to adults like this? Everybody here is at work. Yes, you're their boss, but why do you think it's okay to talk to adults like this? Oh no, I get fully involved. Even the staff, they start giving me signs. No, it's okay now, leave it there.
1: Well, I was going to say, that's the one thing I have learned, because I've also put my nose where it didn't belong once.
0: Yeah.
1: And I'll say to them, please, it's not really professional to do this in front of the customers, right? But I have learned that there are multiple sides to a story. And so I'm not saying the behavior of the boss is right, but I'm saying that
0: maybe he's tired of it.
1: Well, maybe the staff have pushed him to a place where he's reacting like he shouldn't, you know, or he doesn't usually.
0: Do you get involved, Cindy?
1: No,
0: she's
4: a person who hates confrontations.
0: Cindy leaves and moves countries.
4: I just want to go back.
1: Cindy asked for a takeaway and just walks out.
0: No, she leaves it there.
4: I didn't even ask for a takeaway. I'm talking about it, yeah.
0: I didn't want my omelette anyway.
3: It's never happened to me.
1: Really?
3: No. I think I've had a good run. I've never gone to like a restaurant where the boss is weird.
1: Maybe you just.
3: But also because the first joke is, don't put us on the news. Yeah. So that guarantees good behavior.
0: I went to go do my nails, I'd say about 4 months ago.
1: Yeah.
0: And then it wasn't even the boss. It was another staff member you could check. She was the toxic one. And then she was like screaming at another lady because, you took my what color. And I said, hey, Sissy, this year, hey, we're at a sorbet now. Hey, we had to relax and we had to do our nails and all of that. You can take this little fight of yours back there. We don't want to hear you squabble and fight and treat your colleagues like nonsense.
1: Okay.
0: And then it got awkward. Everybody just looked down and just was like filing.
4: Did the lady working on your nails just mouth, thank you?
0: Yeah, yes. She was just like, yeah. you don't know when. And I was just like,
1: I also don't want to know.
0: I don't
1: want to
0: know.
1: I don't want that to happen, but I also don't want to know.
0: I don't
1: want to
0: know any of it, but you can't just fight in front of the patrons. Stop it, man. They're at the back. Here on Anel in the club, we fight there. In the back room.
1: I want to hear. That's very true. I want to hear what Mo has to say because I think he's got a story about this. Mm, yeah.
0: 9 to 12. Bye.
2: 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On 947. Back tomorrow. 6 to 9 a.m.
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14: It's around 16 degrees in Joburg. Good morning, I'm Thembekile Mkgothotho. The Border Management Authority has intercepted a truck carrying drugs valued at 1 billion rand at the Beitbridge border post. The truck was travelling from Malawi to South Africa when it was searched last night. BMA spokesperson Memme Mokgosi says they found 700,000 grams of mandrax.
15: During the operation, the officials discovered a substance identified as methacolone, ABA, which is commonly used in the manufacturing of mandrax. The South African Police Service, the K9 unit, together with the Directorate for Priority Crime Investigation, commonly as the HOGS, were immediately activated to assist with the processing of the crime scene and further investigations.
14: Mpumalanga taxi bosses Josie Banyoni and Bafana Sindane have filed an urgent interdict to try and stop the re-enrollment of their extortion case. They've approached the High Court in Bombela after the NPA announced that it would push for the reinstatement of that case. Sibanyoni and Sindane are now expected to appear alongside two co-accused on charges of extortion and money laundering this morning. The case was struck off the roll by the Kwaggafontein Magistrates Court last week after the prosecutor failed to appear in court, saying that he feared for his life. Mpoke Nakhane is the legal representative for the taxi bosses.
16: Correct. We have filed the notice to oppose the J50 because of the view that they were supposed to issue a J175 instead of a J50. Because a J50, then it's a warrant of arrest that is issued by the bench. So we are opposed to that because these people are not running away. Joe is not a fugitive from justice. They know his address. They arrested him from his house. We feel like they are being harsh.
14: Self-proclaimed political fixer Brown Mokgosi will know today if he'll be released on bail. Prosecutors want Mokgosi to be kept behind bars after he allegedly tried to bribe an investigating officer and gave police the incorrect home address. He's accused of staging his own assassination attempt last year. And Joburg residents face steep tariff increases from July, including an 8.6% increase in the price of electricity. Water and sanitation charges will go up 11% and property rates by 3.6%. Finance MMC Loiso Masuku made the announcement while tabling the city's 97 billion rand budget for the 2026-2027 financial year.
17: The problem is not the absence of plans, but the persistent failure to convert them into measurable outcomes. The city manager must and should assist in leading an integrated implementation model and align departments and entities' service delivery priorities through measurable outcomes.
14: Your Gauteng temperatures today will peak at around 23 degrees. Thembekile Mkhototo, Eyewitness News.
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0: Martin Garrix, Loiso, Real Love on 947. Anel and the club are back tomorrow, so make sure that you're in for a good ride to start your morning. Thursday has landed, and it also just signals the fact that we are closer to the weekend. So welcome to Mid-Mornings with Mo Flavor. Good to be here. How are you today? Are you feeling good? There was so much to talk about overnight as far as Bafana Bafana is concerned. We had a whole chat about it on the show yesterday. And finally, the 26 players were named that are going to be representing you and I at the FIFA World Cup. So, yeah, always nice to be able to know that we have another team that we're going to be rooting for on the world stage. So that's very exciting stuff. But other than that, so much else is going on, and we're going to get through it this morning. So what I want you to do is stick around, because I'm going to tell you why I find the Rhino and Lion Nature Reserve highly recommended. Details on that coming up a little later on. If you are looking for a young short lift but not quite looking to drive 300 Ks to get it. And then we've got Spotted coming up as well. Another location to find and a nice incentive for you. Tickets to the Linden Market happening this weekend. But listen, we have to start here. You know when you are a patron somewhere, or you're in a restaurant or at a supermarket as a customer, and then you realize that the manager of the store is treating the staff like trash? Doesn't that like affect you? Because hey man, it bothers me, hey? We'll start there this morning.
1: Turn it up.
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That's Dido, White Flag on 947. It's mid-mornings with Mo Flavor. How are you today? Well, we've got another 2 hours and 40 minutes to work all of that out. But I will say this. I wish I had said something. That's how I feel right now. I wish I had said something. Yesterday, I went to one of the supermarket stores not far from my house. And I was like, no, man, let me go get some biltong. They serve really delicious biltong there. And, you know, got there. The lady who was assisting me, you know, asked me how much biltong I want, whatever. And she served me. But there were a couple of other customers that were sort of waiting around to get help and whatever. And then I don't know if it's the manager or the supervisor, went up to this lady that was serving me while she was weighing the biltong and whatever. And she was like, yeah, loosely, I'm not going to say exactly what he said, but he was in her ear, basically in a very rude and condescending manner, almost very aggressive, kind of telling her to work faster because customers are waiting and whatever. And while I understand that customers, myself included, are very impatient, but I don't think that's the way to speak to anyone. Even if it's somebody that works under you or someone that you have to supervise. And I thought, gosh, huh? What a douchebag. You know what I mean? And in that moment, I was trying to like make sense of what I was watching. Like, you know, is he really being that rude and aggressive towards this lady who's obviously trying her best in that moment? And I, yeah, it left me feeling some type of way. And then I walked away and I went and I paid. And as I left and I got to the car and I drove home and I thought, no, man, maybe I should have said something. Maybe I should have told that supervisor or the manager, whatever he is, to not talk to people like that. But I didn't, because I think maybe the shock of the moment just kind of caught me by surprise. So the thing about it is that I pay attention to the way staff is treated at any establishment. Because for me, it's also about the message around what that establishment represents. And how you treat your staff speaks a lot about, or speaks a lot to, your values as an establishment, as a business. So, you know, I was just, yeah, I was very unimpressed by that. And I thought to myself, am I ever going back to that store? I wonder. So if you are a customer or a patron anywhere and you witness a supervisor, you know, talking to staff or treating staff in whatever way or anything like that, you know, how do you react to that? And, you know, is it something that you feel you need to get involved in as a customer? Or do you just kind of like walk on by or and just let it be and let the business sort it out? Do you know what I mean? Like, do you pay attention to how establishments treat their staff? I'd love to get your thoughts on this because, yeah, yesterday's incident, it wasn't cool. 066-381-8609. I'd love to get your thoughts on that one. And like I said, I wish I had said something. I don't know what difference it would have made, but yeah. Hey, listen to this. Here we go. 947.

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1: That's Jade, F-U-F-N. Yeah, you can go and Google the acronym for the title of that song and figure out what it means. Maybe that's what I should have said to this supervisor or manager, whatever he was, who was, in my view, being very nasty towards one of the staff members. And I always look out for stuff like that. Not sort of, you know, with great sort of, you know, attention, but it matters to me how staff at any establishment is treated. For me, it adds to the general perception and, you know, the view that I have of that particular place. So if anybody's ill-treated, it can't go down well. And, you know, what I saw yesterday didn't sit well with me, and I wish I could have said something. I think as a customer, I do have the option of going to maybe another manager and saying, listen, this is what happened. Please look into it, because we can't have that. Anyway, so what kind of customer or patron are you? Are these some of the things you pay attention to in terms of how staff is treated at an establishment or whatever? Let's go to Zinke in Soweto. Good morning.
2: Good morning, Mo. How are you?
1: Very well, and you?
2: I am good. Thank you for asking, Mo.
1: Yeah, so do you pay attention to these things? And, you know, what's your general reaction when you see this sort of stuff?
2: So for me, I just use my facial expression. By the way, I'm closer. So, you know, like with Tosas and such an expression, it's just a way of saying, I know, because I don't go. But as a country, we have this person called Dominic Zaka. You know, that lady, she just, she takes everything to the next level. You know, we just video, we tag Dominic, Dominic does that for us. So in the country, we have someone called Dominic. We Dominicate. We don't waste time. We do not waste time. We Dominicate. Dominic does it for us.
1: I see. So in other words, you would whip out your phone and record that moment.
2: But yeah, but and Dominic, please sort it out for me. Because sometimes, you know, as a person, you can't really go to the highest person, you know. Like like you said, it's a manager. So who are you going to go higher to? Because sometimes you just, like, pat the manager at the back. I'm like, I don't do it in front of people, you understand? But Dominic does, you know, the deep stuff that some of us can. He goes deeper.
1: So Dominic, you're saying, is an option for anyone to get something out there that you're not willing to put out yourself?
2: Yes.
1: And on social media?
2: Yeah, bro. It works.
1: Okay. And do you think blasting an establishment on social media will bring about change within? Like, for instance, blasting that moment, do you think it's going to get people to change their behavior?
2: Yes. Because you put it out there. Because as establishment, you know, like I said, some people, they feel like it's their manager. They've been with the manager for so long, and they know the manager and stuff. Mm. And then they'll just, like, do it in front of your eyes and, like, hi, we apologize and stuff like that. But already damage has been done.
1: I see what you
2: because
1: mean.
2: Because now you've disturbed the whole thing. What they do is, when you shout at that person, you're disturbing the whole thing. You're disturbing the whole establishment. You understand? Now we're no longer at peace when we're doing groceries. If it happens in the grocery shop, or if it happens in the food establishment, you're no longer there to eat. Now you're wondering, okay, what was that all about?
1: I mean, exactly. And it is, you're right. There's a very unsettling thing about it, to say, ooh, what was that about? Or, jeez, is there beef between those two? And that's, I can tell you now, that's the last thing you want any customer or patron to be worrying about. Thanks for that call, Zinte. Zinte says, well, you know, let's just shame these places on social media. And then maybe that will get a quicker reaction. I'm not sure. Sometimes I think just, you know, keep it simple and go straight to the people that deal with that stuff on a daily, i.e. another manager or etc. But, right, you know, to each their own. I'm just wondering, when you see a staff member being ill-treated in some other establishment, what you do, what is your reaction? You can drop your comments.
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0: Camila Cabello, Don't Go Yet on 947. It's mid-mornings with Mo Flavor. Good to have you on. Sometimes how you treat people says a lot about you. It even says a lot about your establishment. And you know, sometimes it is pressure that leads to people behaving a certain way where they're either rude or aggressive or abrasive or, you know, just really ill-treat others. But still not a good enough excuse. I think even within that, there needs to be general respect. So if you're a patron or a customer in an establishment and you witness the staff being treated in a way that is not cool, then, you know, how does that generally leave you feeling? And are you prompted to want to, you know, do something about it or approach that particular manager and say, hey, why are you doing that? Or approach that staff member and say, you know what, dump these people, come work for me. Leave this trash hole. Mwako is in Four Ways. Good morning.
1: Morning, Mo. How are you doing?
0: Very well, and you?
1: Good, thank you. What a sad story, Rich.
0: Yeah, I wish I would have done something, but it's never too late. Anyway, what is your thought?
1: So, now, I've never experienced it personally, but I remember the story that happened a few weeks ago where people saw Batu cleaning the garden, working for a burger joint, the purple burger joint.
0: Oh, I think it was the Steers video.
1: Yes. And those guys were like, no, please don't tell on us. I mean, don't shout at our boss because we're going to lose our jobs. And they're like, no. I mean, sometimes we just have to focus on humanity, you know, not poor. People must lose their jobs because it's beyond their job description.
0: Absolutely. Humanity is a big part of it. And we assume that it's a given in how everybody conducts themselves.
1: Exactly.
0: So, I mean, in that scenario, if you witness something like that, do you feel you'd have it in you to stand up, and what does that look like?
1: Absolutely, I will feel compelled. One, take a video. Two, speak to management. And if management is fighting, then you go higher. There'll always be someone above. And if it's, you know, a non-chain company, then you'd wanna, I don't know, go to the regulators or something. There's always someone above that can definitely intervene and help.
0: You know who that someone is?
1: Tell me.
0: Social media.
1: Absolutely. Power to the people on your social media.
0: Yeah, it's amazing how you know, all these establishments react whenever they're on social media for all the wrong reasons.
1: Once the brand is exposed,
0: then all of a sudden, you know, there's the manager from head office flying up from Cape Town to come and deal with it. All because of the shame, and no company wants that. But it shouldn't ever have to get there. You know what I'm saying? Yeah. All right.
1: Absolutely.
0: Thanks for the call, Mwako. And I mean, I think the point is it does trigger us in different ways. So I think going forward, I'm not going to just act like I didn't just see what I just saw and, you know, it's making me feel awkward, but I'm walking away. I'm going to do something. Seriously.
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0: Ed Sheeran, Azizam on 947. Oh, we all just love game day, whether it's a braai and the screen, you know, set up for everyone to watch the game, or maybe you just love going to the stadium and watching it there. Either way, there's nothing better than watching the Springboks live in action. And I tell you what, Betway have done something really cool because they are the official sponsor and betting partner for the Springboks. They are looking for 23 of the Springboks' biggest fans, which is going to be hard out of all these millions of South Africans to find. So why they're looking for 23 of the Springboks' biggest fans? Well, this is for the Springboks' opening game of the season. And what Betway is planning to do is replacing their logo, as in the Betway logo, on the back of each of the 23 Springbok shorts with the name of one Superbok fan. So that could be you or me. Imagine that. That's one Bok short per super fan. I mean, that's crazy, right? Which basically means that you have a shot at seeing your name on the back of one of the Springbok players' shorts. And imagine what would happen if the boys actually win. Not only that, you also get to win the ultimate opening game day experience to watch the Springboks versus the Barbarians in Gqeberha. That is, wait for it, flights, accommodation, and hospitality, which obviously goes with the ticket. So, I mean, this is proper stuff. All you need to do is go to behindeverybok.co.za and then generate an image of your name on the back of the Springbok shorts. 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The more you share, obviously, the more chances you have of your post being seen. So go for it. Betway, get your name behind the box. 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
6: It's around 18 degrees in Joburg. Good morning, I'm Dominique Majola. Mpumalanga taxi boss Joe Sibanyoni and Bafana Sindane have filed an urgent interdict to bid to stop the re-enrollment of the extortion case. The pair approached the High Court in Bombela last night after the NPA announced that it would take on the case again for prosecution. Sibanyoni and Sindane expected to appear alongside two other accused in extortion and money laundering case. The case was struck off the roll in Gwagas Fontein Magistrates Court in the roll last week after the prosecutor failed to appear in court.
7: Correct. We have filed the notice to oppose the J50 because of the view that they were supposed to issue a J175 instead of a J50. Because a J50, then it's a warrant of arrest that is issued by the bench. So we are opposed to that because these people are not running away. Joe is not a fugitive from justice. They know his address. They arrested him from his house. We feel like they are being harsh.
6: The Border Management Authority has intercepted a truck carrying drugs worth 1 billion rand at the Beitbridge border post. The truck was traveling from Malawi to South Africa when it was searched. BMA spokesperson Meme Mohotsi says they found 700,000 grams of mandrax.
8: During the operation, the official discovered a substance identified as methacolone, ABA, which is commonly used in the manufacturing of mandrax. The South African Police Service, the K9 unit, together with the Directorate for Priority Crime Investigation, commonly as the HOGS, were immediately activated to assist with the processing of the crime scene and further investigations.
6: An Australian court is expected to rule today in the trial of a 21-year-old man who has pleaded guilty to plotting a jihadist attack on the Taylor Swift concert. The three U.S. magistrates recorded Breaking Eras tour were cancelled in 2024 after authorities warned of the plot. Accused are planning to attack and forming a cell of the Islamic State group and went on trial last month to terror offences and other charges in a court outside Vienna. Your Gauteng temperatures today will peak at around 23 degrees in your traffic. There is slow-moving traffic on the R21 South between Nelmapius Road and Olifantsfontein Road. There's also slow-moving traffic on the M1 North at Booysens due to an accident. Dominique Majola, Eyewitness News.
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Major Lazer, DJ Snake, Lean On. It's mid-mornings with Mo Flavor on 947. Spotted is coming up in this hour. If you find today's location, I'll give you tickets to the Linden Market happening this weekend to keep winter nice and warm. Stick around for that. So why do I highly recommend Butongo Rhino and Lion Nature Reserve? Well, decided to take the family out there over the weekend, and the beautiful thing is it's less than an hour away from home, which is brilliant. Nothing beats a short, quite literally, short lift. Sometimes you don't want to drive like 300 kilometers or 200 Ks just to get, you know, some fresh air. But anyway, it is in the Krom Dry region, you know, in the heart of the cradle of humankind. And it's an absolutely stunning, stunning reserve. I mean, they've got, you know, hundreds and hundreds of games. So if you go on a game drive like we did, you know, you get to see cheetahs. We saw leopards. We saw rhinos, and most importantly, white lions, which I have never seen before in real life. The only time I saw white lions was on The Lion King, the Mufasa one. I've never seen white lions. Beautiful. Absolutely beautiful. You can go and look up why they're white, while the other ones are gold or whatever, brown, but stunning. If a white lion is stunning, you literally want to take it home and hope it doesn't have you for dinner, but beautiful. And then you get to watch, you know, the lions and even the wild dogs and other sort of predators feast and eat and all of those things. Really, really cool. There's also lots of snakes. They've got big constrictors and pythons, which I stayed far away from. But my kids were all up in there. I was like, hell no. So in terms of, you know, game, animals, birds, it's absolutely brilliant. You know, from crows in the sky to slithering friends on the ground, you know, the Butongo Rhino and Lion Nature Reserve really is just a wonderful daytime experience to go out there and enjoy the vastness of the reserve. And it is quite vast. I mean, I don't even know how many acres that place is, but it really gives you a sense that you are somewhere far away. And you're really just taking it all in. The bush, you know, the outdoors, nature. It's absolutely stunning. So one of the other highlights, in fact, before I go into the next highlight, actually, I have to give credit to our guide. His name is Reason. So when you go there, just ask for Reason. You can say I sent you. but what a friendly and charismatic guy. Extremely informative. He really gets in. And you know, when I go on a game drive, a guided tour, I want the guy to get into the detail about each animal and why this and why that, and answer all these questions we have. So I thought he was brilliant on that one. And, you know, kudos to him. The second highlight was the Wonder Caves. Now, these Wonder Caves are very special because they are part of the, you know, UNESCO World Heritage Sites. They are the third largest cave chamber in the country. They are millions and millions of years old. But you know what makes it spectacular? Is that if you go in there, well, first of all, you need a torch. So we had to take, you know, on the guided tour, there were lights, you know, all over the place to illuminate the place. But gosh, that the rock formations inside, the stalagmites and stalactites, you know, the rocks that grow from the ground up and from the roof down. Beautiful. I don't know how many pictures I took there that are great for like wallpapers and stuff for my phone and my laptop, but it's also just so moving to be in there in this cave that has less oxygen than what you normally used to, is literally dark when the lights are all off, where you don't even know where you are. You even think you're floating. And it really just gives you a sense of things. You're in a hole in a mountain. Hey, you're in a hole in a mountain that is millions of years old, and it's been forming for millions of years. It really is brilliant, and so much to learn in there about rock formations and, you know, and what was happening in the region from a geographical point of view. So, so many great highlights. Wonderful for the family, you know, if you got kids or young ones, or if you just love nature. I mean, certainly go in there, go there as a group like we did. And you'll have a really good time. And after all of that, you can grab lunch at the restaurant. You can feed the giraffes. It really is just a wonderful experience. So, you know, pick a Saturday morning or a Sunday morning. Get there nice and early, like it's at 9 a.m. Get there nice and early at 9, like we did.
and you can enjoy the game drive. There's no rush. You can enjoy yourself in the Wonder Caves. There's no rush. And really just have a nice sundowner at the restaurant after a great lunch. So the Botongo Ryan and Lion Nature Reserve is highly recommended. If you haven't checked it out, maybe you've driven past there, cycled past there, because you know how that region is. Or maybe you've taken a jog past there. You run there every weekend. Just slip in, man, and go check it out for yourself. All right? Highly recommended. So, yeah, every week I'll let you know of a place that I find highly recommended or an experience, and let you know what I think. If you want to invite me to things, places to check out, by all means, you can do it. You can find me on the socials, and we can take it from there. But for today, add this one to the calendar. Well worth it.

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1: I do my hair toss, check my nails. 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

0: Switzerland.
1: Lizzo, Good As Hell on 947. It's Mid Mornings with Mo Flavor. Welcome.
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3: 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It's time to play Spotted on 947 with Mo Flavor.
1: Okay, we've got another place to find, and I must say that it's been quite a great week because, you know, there have been some places that have been trickier than others. Some have been really just straightforward and, you know, kind of easy to find. We've moved everywhere from the northern suburbs with Emerentia all the way to Soweto. So where are we heading out today? How's about we find out? The clues are in. If you can guess the correct location and send it to me and be the first person to do so, I will give you tickets to the Linden Market. It's happening this weekend. It's a great market and a great opportunity to just step out and go do something cool for the day and buy some interesting artisanal stuffs, as I always call it. So let's see who is going to get it first. Here's clue number one. You have found me if you're standing right at the busy intersection of Rivonia Road and Summit Road in Morningside. Oh, so we're in Morningside. That was quick. Okay, let's move on. You're at the right place if you see people lining up with copies of their IDs, degrees, just waiting to get their documents satisfied, as some people say. No, certified. What else is a clue here? You've definitely found me if you're just a stone throw away from the Morningside Shopping Center, right where the local security and the CPF vans change shifts. You're close if you're starting at the official brick home of Sandton's finest, keeping a watch over the gateway into Africa's richest square mile. Okay, so where are we? Somewhere in Morningside? Where do you certify your car? You can certify documents. I mean, I don't want to say anywhere, but there are a number of places. You can do it at banks. You can do it at police stations and other places that certify a document or satisfy, as some people say. Yeah, ne? So, what are we looking for exactly? Look, I must be honest. I don't spend a lot of time in Morningside. No reason. I mean, I've been there and I might know a few people in that area, whatever. But it's not an area I frequent. Do you know what I mean? So, you know, when you're telling me corner Rivonia Road and Summit, I'm like, where's that again? So, any idea where this is? What are we looking for? Are we looking for a shop? Are we looking for an official building, like a government building? Like, what are we looking for? 0663818609. Send your guesses. Let's see who's right. First person to sneak in with the right answer gets themselves tickets to the Linden Market this weekend.
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0: Alrighty, so we're in Morningside. Somewhere between Rivonia Road and Summit Road, there's something there. It's a place where you can take some documents that you'd like to get certified. You know, it's not far from a shopping center, the Morningside Shopping Center. And apparently the CPF in the area is quite effective and quite visible. And the local security also seems to be quite sharp, so you won't miss them. And it almost is at the border of Sandton and maybe Morningside or something like that. I'm not sure. At the border between the two areas somehow, or the city, the Sandton sort of CBD, and then this particular area of Morningside. So that's where this place is. What are we looking for here? First person with the right answer gets themselves tickets to the Linden Markets this weekend. Like I said, I'm not a frequent visitor of Morningside, so yeah, help me, please.
2: 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I think it's the post near the Morningside.
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4: 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I think you're at the Rivonia Police Station.
5: 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I think for Spotted, we're looking for the police station down at Morningside. It's on Summit Road, if I'm not mistaken.
6: Hi, Mo Flavor. This is Vino. You're at the, well, it's at the Sandton Police Station.
7: Hey, Mo. Happy Thursday. And today is Spotted at SAPS Sandton in DX's voice.
0: I love that. And you are spot on that one. You have spotted DX's voice perfectly. I wish I could give you a prize just for that. Okay, let's see if anybody else is keen. Look, it's interesting. There's Postnets. Yes, you can get some stuff printed there. I'm hearing a lot of South African Police Service, Rivonia Police Station, Sandton Police Station. At least we know where our police stations are. Why we know where they are? Well, I mean, that's a very different story. But at least we know where they are. I can't say I've been to any one of those police stations. For good or bad reasons. Okay, let me go to the line. I've got Lee who's on. Good morning.
8: Hello, hello.
0: How are you, Lee?
8: I'm good. How are you doing?
0: Ah, you sound very good. You sound like you are high-spirited. You're having a good Thursday.
8: Yeah? I'm ready to go to the Linden Market, guys.
0: Okay, well, do you want to tell me where this place is that we're looking for?
8: It is none other than Sandton Police Station.
0: Sandton Police Station. I've never heard anybody announce the name of a police station with such a nice,
8: smooth...
0: No,
8: listen, I've satisfied. Let's just keep it nice and tidy. I've satisfied documents there. And, you know, I won't tell you what else I've had to do there.
0: Oh, what? Deliver a two-liter bottle of cool drink? What?
8: my lips are sealed.
0: Yo, I get... Okay, let me...
8: No, guys, what happens at Sandton Police Station stays at Sandton Police Station.
0: Sure, get some curtains in those police cells. Come on. Okay, let's find out from DX whether you're right or wrong.
9: Hey, Mo, happy Thursday. And today for Spotted, we are out at the Sandton Police Station.
0: Sandton Police Station it is. Lee, you're officially under arrest.
8: Thank you, guys. We will chat about my tickets in the mail.
0: There we go. I want to give you tickets to the Linden Market. Enjoy it. How many do you need?
8: Thanks so much. Four.
0: Okay. Is four enough?
8: Can we make it 36?
0: No, 36. I can't handle 36.
8: No, four's good.
0: Okay, fine. All right. So four it is.
8: Okay.
0: Enjoy yourself
8: so
0: and enjoy the weekend, all right?
8: Thank you. Yeah.
0: And please, Lee, stay out of trouble.
8: My lips are sealed.
0: Done. Okay. Sandton Police Station. That's where Lee is. We won't ask too many questions about what else she was doing there other than certifying documents. But yeah, well spotted. I guess we'll do another round of Spotted tomorrow. But listen, here's my hero, hey? This guy's a legend.
7: 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Happy Thursday. And today is Spotted at SAPS Sandton in DX's voice.
0: In true DX fashion.
9: Hey, Mo. Happy Thursday. And today for Spotted, we are out at the Sandton Police Station.
0: DX, I think that guy deserves tickets as well, eh? 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
11: 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I took a

0: It's Black Motion and Msaki on 947 with Marry Me. Coming up after 11 is today's dilemma. Oh my word, there's some drama in the neighborhood and it involves dogs. Lucia's neighbor's aggressive dog apparently jumped over the fence, attacked her rescue dog in her own yard. And it seems as the neighbors don't even care. Now, Lucia says her dad is coming this weekend with poison to handle the neighbor's dog. No, man. Huh? Is this happening in South Africa? All right. We're going to dive into this next, because how do we handle disputes amongst pets? Seriously, this is... No, jokes aside, I mean, I've seen how traumatic this stuff is, and I'm wondering how this stuff is handled. So if you own pets, if you love dogs, I need you for this dilemma, because I want to get some perspective here for Lucia. Stay with us.
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2: It's around 18 degrees in Joburg. Good morning, I'm Dominic Majola. The chief whip of the MK party in the National Assembly, Mabato Mokoena, has been arrested on charges of fraud. Mokoena is appearing before the Cape Town Magistrates Court today, which is expected to be released on bail. The NPA says the 46-year-old chief whip was served with a warrant of arrest by the Hawks in connection with acts of fraud amounting to just more than 233,000 rand. Babalwa Ndenza reports.
3: Mabato Mokoena is currently the MK party's chief whip in the National Assembly, but the allegations of fraud stem from her time as the National Council of Provinces chief whip. Mokoena allegedly demanded the funds from party employees and went as far as threatening them with removal. While Mokoena has denied the claims, the Hawks alleged that during August 2024 and December 2024, she had headhunted and recruited four individuals into the party as researchers. During their employment, she demanded payments under the pretext that it was for the legal cost of the president of the party, Jacob Zuma. The officials were forced to pay 50 to 60% of their salaries. Last year, the MK party found her guilty of extorting a huge portion of the salaries of some of the party's parliamentary employees. Babalwa Ndenza, Eyewitness News, Parliament.
2: Economists are expecting an interest rate hike when Reserve Bank Lesetja Kganyago makes the announcement today. The ongoing Middle East war and rising inflation continue to put pressure on the economy. Economist Elise Kruger says the conflict has already led to significant fuel price hikes, derailing the positive inflation outlook previously expected. Kruger says the Monetary Policy Committee will likely go for a preemptive response to the deteriorating inflation outlook.
4: While central banks generally consider to look through supply shocks, such as the oil price spike currently playing out, the probability of second-round effects, that is, price increases in the broader basket as a result of the higher fuel prices, and the potential de-anchoring of inflation expectations will be on top of the minds of MPC members this week. A 25 basis point hike is what I do expect at this week's MPC meeting.
2: A deadly fire at a girls' boarding school in Kenya has claimed the lives of at least 16 people, while 73 others have been hospitalized. The blaze broke out early this morning at the girls' academy in Nakuru County, north of Nairobi, where around 220 girls were sleeping in the dormitory. Emergency crews and the Kenyan Red Cross remain on the scene as authorities investigate the cause of the fire. Kenya has experienced several deadly school fires in recent years, prompting repeated calls for stricter safety measures in boarding schools. Gauteng temperatures today will peak at around 23 degrees in the traffic in Sandton. There has been an accident on the M1 South before Greyston Drive, causing heavy traffic volumes from Marlborough Drive. Dominic Majola, Eyewitness News.
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Rihanna Ponder Replay. It's Mid-Mornings with Mo Flavor on 947. Welcome to Thursday morning. And so far, so good as the hours and the day just ticks on by. Goodness me. It's time for the dilemma today. And I say goodness me because, woof, I think the story that I'm about to share with you is really going to prompt quite the response for Lucia. So the message actually says, call me Lucia. So this probably might not even be their real name. But here's the story. Lucia says, I really hope this gets to you before the weekend because I'm on the verge of making a massive decision that I might regret. I moved into my new house 5 months ago and I absolutely love the yard. It's huge and it's perfect for my kids to run around in. But my neighbors are an absolute nightmare. He's an old grumpy man and the wife is even worse. And their dogs are completely out of control. From day one, they've been complaining that my kids run around in my yard and that makes their dogs wild out. I ignored it because honestly, just train your dogs. Recently, we adopted 2 well-behaved rescue dogs and suddenly their dogs started aggressively barking and trying to climb over the fence to get to my side. I raised it with them and they completely ignored me. Then a few days ago, it actually happened. One of the dogs managed to clear the fence and viciously attacked one of my rescue dogs. Luckily, my second rescue dog jumped in to help and the neighbor's dog ran back. I'm angry. I'm terrified for my kids and I'm done. Now my dad is coming over this weekend and he says he's coming over with dog poison to end this problem permanently. Lucia goes on to say, Mo Flavor, are we completely wrong for taking matters into our own hands? That is the story from Lucia. Now, let me first answer the question. Lucia, are you wrong for taking matters into your own hands? Absolutely. Especially if there are far more lawful ways of doing things. So please, your dad can come over. No problem. Just leave the poison behind. That is a terrible idea. But having said that, and there's actually no but to it. So that's full stop. I do note your frustration and it's totally valid. I don't own any pets. So there is a point at which my knowledge and opinion will be very limited on the subject. However, I know that the 947 family is a community that loves pets and dogs in particular. So Lucia, thanks for sharing your story. My heart is with you on this frustration. And I wouldn't want to be in a situation where I'm living in a neighborhood where my neighbor has a dog that is vicious and out of control. That's just bad. I'm sitting here wondering, Lucia, with the community that we have as the 947 family and lovers of pets and dogs, that there could be some interesting perspective that you can get from whoever's listening right now. So I've shared the story with you as far as Lucia's situation. What is your perspective on this? And what have you experienced in terms of owning pets or dogs and the neighbor also having dogs? Are there always issues? Do the pets always fight over the fence or over the wall? Do they always want to go at each other? Why? Does it boil down to training? And if your dog attacks a neighbor's dog or someone else's dog or vice versa, I mean, what's the recourse? With the little that I know you can report it. I know you can involve SAPS in terms of reporting the incident. Somewhere in there, I know the SPCA has to be involved, but I don't know everything about this. So please, first of all, let's make sure that no poison is administered on any dogs. And secondly, what should Lucia do in a scenario like this? If you have experienced this before, send me your comments on 0663818609. You can also call in on 011-883-8947.

0: Shakira, Hips Don't Lie on 947. It's mid-mornings with Mo Flavor. Here's a message from Lucia, who says that her neighbor's dog attacked her dog. And fortunately, one of her other dogs came to the rescue. But apparently, there's some friction between them in the sense that the neighbor has complained about Lucia's kids playing in the yard. And somehow that excites their dog or makes them behave a certain way, which, I mean, you know. So now it's gotten to a point where, you know, the neighbor's dog has jumped over the wall somehow and attacked her dog. And I've heard many horrific stories about, you know, dogs going at other dogs while they're in, you know, the care or supervision of the owner and the mess that it creates. Goodness me. So, you know, what's the best way to handle this sort of stuff? Let's go to our WhatsApp line and then we'll also go around the building because some of my colleagues here at 947 have a thought or two.
1: Hi, Mo, how are you? It's Karabo here. I hear where Lucia's coming from. I mean, I've got a dog, I'm a dog lover. But poisoning the neighbor's dogs, I don't think that's advisable. What I advise Lucia to do is to go to the SPCA and report the matter. Surely the SPCA can handle the situation much better. But poisoning another dog, man, it's not viable.
0: Yeah, I agree. Poisoning it is totally wrong. The other thing is, you know, what do we say about, you know, dog owners who just don't want to hear the neighbor out, that are stubborn, that don't want to, you know, come to the table on resolving some of these issues? I mean, you know, how do you deal with that? Because let's be honest, some neighbors have vicious dogs. And you ask yourself, like what are you going to do with this dog? Like, why is your dog so vicious? Do you know what I mean? Like, I, as somebody who doesn't own pets, those are the questions I ask myself. Like, yo, why do you need a dog like that? Do you know what I mean? But maybe there's things that I'm not sort of clear on as far as, you know, why people, you know, own certain types of dogs or certain breeds, etc., and the thinking behind it. So that's just me. But what is your thoughts on this? You can send them through on our WhatsApp line. Here is Roshan from the production team. She's also got a thought on this.
2: Hi, Mo Flavor. This is Roshan. I'm a traffic coordinator at Prime Media Broadcasting. And I can relate to Lucia. I have a neighbor from hell myself. However, Lucia, don't kill the dogs. They're innocent in all of this. They may be vicious, but they're innocent. I would advise rather deal with the owners themselves, not in the way you would handle the dogs, though.
0: I mean, is it that hard? I get it, Roshan, in speaking to the neighbor. Like, is it that hard these days to just kind of reason with your neighbor? Do you know what I mean? Is that door completely shut? Was it never open? Because my assumption is once you're living in a neighborhood and you've got neighbors on either side or, you know, back opposite or front opposite or whatever you want to call it, that immediately means there's always a channel open to discuss things as neighbors. So whatever happened to good old-fashioned, let's chat about it. I wonder. All right, 0663818609. We'll get more comments.
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5: Yes, my friend, these are the days of our lives where we spend afternoons fighting over what belongs in the fridge, what belongs in the cupboard and pantry. 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Nigel says, I think people who refrigerate their bread are psychopaths. I sometimes put it in there.
6: Yeah, no, butter needs to be in the fridge. 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I can't stress this enough. Like, butter belongs in the fridge.
5: My sister, how many times did you tell us that butter needs to be in the fridge? Butter needs to be in the fridge. Oh, sorry, public service announcement. Butter needs to be in the fridge.
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0: Maroon 5 with Lost on 947. It's Mid-Mornings with Mo Flavor. So Lucia is in a hell of a fix. The neighbor's dog is vicious in her view. And she's got reason to say this because the dog went and jumped over the wall and attacked one of her dogs. Thank heavens for the other dog that she has that kind of rescued the situation. Now she's worried for her two dogs. She's worried for her kids. And she's terrified of these two aggressive dogs. It seems as if the neighbors are quite a nightmare to deal with. She says the old man is grumpy, the wife is worse. So in light of this, you know, how do you deal with this? And what is the right thing to do for the pets? What is the right thing to do as neighbors?
1: Hola, Mo Flavor. In the US, dogs get put down. In South Africa, we poison them. Simple. It may sound wrong, but then poison is the only solution.
0: Yeah, I don't agree with that at all. You know, especially because from what I understand, some dogs are conditioned a certain way, meaning there's human intervention that results in it behaving a certain way. So, you know, poisoning it for me doesn't solve the issue, you know, and that's just that simple. But yeah, like I said, I don't know much about dogs. I went around the building. A couple of colleagues have a thought. Here's Unati.
2: Hey Mo, this is Unati. I'm a music compiler at Primedia. I think she must call the SPCA once. Call the SPCA, DM them on Instagram, do all of that. They respond to, especially if it's things like there's a potential threat to life, especially in regards to kids. I think that's the best solution, because if her dad ends up killing those dogs, then those people are going to call the SPCA on you, and then that becomes a whole other situation. Whereas if you then take the first step to call the SPCA, and then they're the ones on the back foot.
0: Yeah, in other words, two wrongs don't make a right, and that's the essence of what he's saying. Zweli's up next. I wonder what he's got to say about Snoop Doggy Dog.
3: Morning, Mo. First of all, I'd like to say to Lucia and her Faja, don't poison anyone's dogs. Would you like to go to jail? That is illegal. Okay, thank you very much. Second thing, you literally have so many different routes. You don't have to kill the person's dogs. They can get taken away. There's one thing that I absolutely cannot stand are people that are intolerant and people that are insufferable. And you sound like you've got neighbors that are insufferable. Their dogs cannot be putting you through all of this. They cannot be scaring your children, cannot be attacking them, cannot be attacking your dogs. So you literally are allowed to complain. You can go to the municipality. You can just take evidence, take videos, evidence. I've got a lot of lawyer friends, so I'm always just like, which legal route can we take? But look, there's a lot of routes, but you can complain. There's municipal laws. There are police laws. There's different laws that you can literally read up on and just check it out. So that's my quick advice. Love you, bye.
0: Yeah, I hear you, Zweli. And I think getting solid advice is one of the first steps in terms of making sure that you tread carefully, but it doesn't discount the fear that exists. And I've been in environments like that where you can hear the neighbor's dog literally charging the wall, and the wall is shaking. Huh? And you're thinking any minute this dog is going to smash this wall down and come charging at whatever it sees in front of it. Good grief.
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0: David Guetta, Sia, Titanium on 947. 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And just like that, Thursday mid-morning is done. So we're going to then up the ante for Friday as we link up again tomorrow morning at 9. Have yourself a wonderful day. Zweli is up next.
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10: It's around 18 degrees in Joburg. Good afternoon, I'm Dominique Majola.
1: The chief whip of the MK party in the National Assembly, Mabato Mokoena, has been arrested on charges of fraud. Mokoena is appearing before the Cape Town Magistrates Court today, where she's expected to be released on bail. The NPA says the 46-year-old chief whip was served with a warrant of arrest by the Hawks in connection with acts of fraud amounting to just more than 233,000 rand. Babalwa Ndenza reports.
10: Mabato Mokoena is currently the MK party's chief whip in the National Assembly, but the allegations of fraud stem from her time as the National Council of Provinces chief whip. Mokoena allegedly demanded the funds from party employees and went as far as threatening them with removal. While Mokoena has denied the claims, the Hawks alleged that during August 2024 and December 2024, she had headhunted and recruited four individuals into the party as researchers. During their employment, she demanded payments under the pretext that it was for the legal cost of the president of the party, Jacob Zuma. The officials were forced to pay 50 to 60% of their salaries. Last year, the MK party found her guilty of extorting a huge portion of the salaries of some of the party's parliamentary employees. Babalwa Ndenza, Eyewitness News, Parliament.
1: Economists are expecting an interest rate hike when Reserve Bank Lesetša Kganyago makes the announcement today. The ongoing Middle East war and rising inflation continues to put pressure on the economy. Economist Elise Kruger says the conflict has already led to significant fuel price hikes, derailing the positive inflation outlook previously expected. Kruger says the Monetary Policy Committee will likely go for a preemptive response to the deteriorating inflation outlook.
11: While central banks generally consider to look through supply shocks, such as the oil price spike currently playing out, the probability of second-round effects, that is, price increases on in the broader basket as a result of the higher fuel prices, and the potential de-anchoring of inflation expectations will be on top of the minds of MPC members this week. A 25 basis point hike is what I do expect at this week's MPC meeting.
1: A deadly fire at a girls' boarding school dormitory has claimed the lives of about 16 people, with 73 others hospitalized. The blaze broke out in the early hours of this morning at the Girls' Academy in Nakuru County, north of Nairobi. Emergency crews and the Kenyan Red Cross remain on the scene as authorities investigate the cause of the fire. Kenya has experienced several deadly school dormitory fires in recent years, prompting repeated calls for stricter safety measures in boarding schools. Gauteng temperatures today will peak at around 23 degrees. In the traffic in Sandton, there has been an accident on the M1 South before Greyston Drive, causing heavy traffic volumes from Marlborough Drive. Dominique Machola, Eyewitness News.
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15: So we've got a friend who may be a little bit upset because there's a gathering that's happening and it's not child friendly. Are you one of those who feels like every time we have a gathering, my child needs to come? Or maybe you get a babysitter?
16: Jody, as a boy mom, I say, let the kids stay home, because when you're inebriated, the last thing you need is mommy, mommy, mommy.
15: I feel like we're winning this debate. And also, I'm all about the kids. I think that we need to take care of them. Whitney Houston said,
17: I believe the children are our future.
13: 947.
15: It's Thursday. Yes, so one more sleep until Friday. Positive vibes. Except I'm going to come here and complain. I've been kicked out of my normal studio. I'm in a different studio. And now I can't change the TV channels and watch Naomi Osaka at the French Open. Yes, these are my first world problems. Hope it's been a good day. The sun is shining. That's a positive, isn't it? Got a fun show ahead. Plenty of winning all the tunes. And how about some throwbacks in an hour's time?
13: 947.
15: We'll get into your takeover at 1 p.m. But let's kick off the show with some Tay-Tay. It's Opalite.

A great way to kick off the show. It's May Stevens, ADHD on 947. If you go onto maybe YouTube or something, it may be lost footage. I don't know. But about a year and a half to 2 years ago, I interviewed May Stevens after she had just dropped If We Ever Broke Up. It was a nice chat. I just wish that she had more hits. But we're not here for the shade. We're here for a good Thursday. Thursdays are always good. They're always good. And you know why? Because they're the day before Friday. Much like Tuesdays are amazing because they're the day after Monday. So, hey, happy Thursday. Hope you've had a swell one. My goodness, I'm seeing flames right now in the studio. One, it's because Mo Flavor literally works in a sauna. So I'm in the same studio as Mo today. And I'm always like, it's so hot in here. I don't know if it's just me, but I'm used to like a really, really chilled studio, like nice chilled temperature. So kind of hot out here. But as always, where is it? I always say that you aren't the only fan that I've got. I've got another one in the studio to keep me cooler. Because it is very, very hot in here. Yeah. Outside of that, I'm also struggling. I'm trying to watch tennis. The TV remote's unworking in here. That's all. What's happening this side? Mia, I'm used to Santon. Now I'm in Alberton. I'm kidding. I'm from Alberton. Oh, my goodness. Anyway, look. Let's get into everything. Plenty coming up on the show. I'll tell you all about it. But right now, there's some big news that's coming in. You're probably not going to like it if you're a big fan of this person. However, if you generally just don't care about that sort of stuff, then you are in for a treat, my friend, because there's a big wedding that is happening. It is coming up apparently in the next couple of months. They haven't confirmed it just yet. However, Harry Styles seems like he's going to be getting married in the next couple of months. Yes. Rumors are swirling. He has not confirmed it, nor has he denied it. And neither has his supposed fiance now, Zoe Kravitz. Yeah, they're apparently engaged. And the speculation is now exploding because Zoe has got a ring on her hand. She's been to some of Harry Styles' tour dates. And now sources are saying that they are planning a wedding. Rashadisa! So for the directioners, we're going to a wedding. Well, not we, I'm not a directioner, but you're going to a wedding. Yes, Harry Styles could be tying the knot in 2026 at the very same time as his ex Taylor Swift does the same. These American girls, no wonder he sings about them. Tay Tay, Zoe now. And this is the latest from his new album, Kiss All The Time and Disco Occasionally. It's American Girls by Harry Styles. It's Afternoons with Zoe Lee. We'll get into Word on the Street next. I've got

0: It's Miles Smith and Niall Horan on 947. This is Drive Safe. It's time for Word on the Street. And I need to understand something. And you know what? If you're a manager, if you're a boss, you're going to boo me. But you know what? I don't care. I don't care about your opinion as a CEO, as a manager, or whatever it is. But today, we need to have a very serious conversation because I need to understand something about work. And this is all about leave days. So I work in entertainment, naturally, and some of my friends, they literally live in fear when it's time to ask for some time off. Now, you'd probably think that I've got a lot of friends in the entertainment industry. I do, naturally, because we all work together, but majority of my friends from my childhood and everything, so there's lawyers, engineers, miners, blah, blah, blah, very, very serious people. I'm probably the most unserious in terms of jobs out of everyone. Because I think I'm a very serious friend. But nonetheless, they live in fear, proper horrors. Every time it's time to ask for some time off, for some leave days. Now, I remember, this was a couple of years ago, going to a friend's dad's funeral, basically an uncle to me. And people were literally attending while half working. Half working. Some had laptops open in the car park, in and out of the church service. I kid you not. Others were on their phones, busy doing stuff, iPads, during a church service, because it was like, I cannot not be here for my friend. But now my boss is saying that if I take this time off, you can't. It's going to be your trouble. And I was like, oh my gosh, guys, so your leave actually gets declined? I don't think I've ever had anything declined because, I mean, look, for me, that week, the most important thing was my friend. Not replying to Karen's marked urgent emails for no reason. And don't get me wrong, I'm not reckless. I never really skip work. If I'm not feeling like it or whatever, I'll come. If I'm hungover, I will be here. The only time I'm off is if I'm sick and I know that I can make someone else sick or if there's genuinely an emergency. So when I ask for time off or when I need it, please don't act like the company's about to shut down because Zweli's not here. Leave declined? What do you mean?
1: I have a lot of questions. Number one, how dare you?
0: How dare you tell me that I can't take time off? I am not a slave for you, Britney Spears. What happens the day I die? Is everyone just going to be like, oh no, in the boardroom? Guys, this person has died now from accounts. It's all over. The company's shutting down because Tiffany from accounts has sadly, dearly departed us. I promise you work is still going to go on. I promise you the company is still going to run. There are people. You should have backups. You should have a plan. Have you ever been declined of leave when you asked for it or applied? What was the reason is the big question. And did it actually make sense? Because I don't get it. When you're asking to go to a funeral and it's someone that's very close to you and you're being told you can get a half day. That means I'm going to have to leave during the church service in some instances. Maybe there's a family emergency and now they want to make you seem like you're the bad person because you just need some time off to rest. 066-3818-609. Has your leave ever been declined? 947.
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0: is it you?
1: It's Monarch with You Lie on 947. Do you know who lies? Your manager. No, they do. They do. All these excuses about why you can't take leave, why you can't get rest. And I'm very serious about my rest. I really, really am. And it's just, it's something that stems from, I think, being young. And my mom just did not want us tired, that sort of thing. And also my therapist once told me and was like, you are burning the hell out of yourself. You need to slow down. As Taylor Swift said, you need to calm down. And I try. But you also try to calm down and take some rest, take some leave, and then your boss says no. Why are they saying no? How come you aren't allowed to get a little bit of time off? What do you mean? I've got a WhatsApp over here that has come in. My goodness. I think it's Mungigazi. Says, Zweli, my leave wasn't really declined, but my manager asked who would be covering for me while I'm on leave. Imagine, isn't that supposed to be her job? I went on leave and came back to work just waiting for me. I think that is the worst behavior. If I'm on leave, I'm literally taking time off so that I can recalibrate and then get back to the work I need to. Not come back to all the stuff that's bunched up because you don't have resources to get someone to do the job. And for me, there's nothing that's worse than if you actually are in a position of power, seniority, and then you can't do the job. Awa, awa, awa, awa. If I'm on leave, you must do it. You're getting paid more. You wanted to. You know what I mean? So we're challenging this leave thing today because I don't know why people's leaves are being declined. Another message coming in. Zweli, at my old job, my leave was declined not once, but twice. Twice. For both, I needed to go write my learners. So it was only half day. My boss said no because he felt I didn't tell him in time. I told him 2 weeks before that I'm planning on going. He ignored me every time. I told him within those 2 weeks. And then the day before, he told me I cannot go or I'm going to be fired. What? You see, now they threaten you with things like that. You're going to get fired if you take leave or... Hello, labor law, South Africa. We've got some of the best labor laws across the country. Anyway, I sound very agitated right now. Maybe I need to calm down, as Taylor Swift said. Has your leave ever been declined? This makes me upset on your behalf.
0: Zweli. It's the way you get, some time off when you're sick. Do you know you have to die there?
1: Hi, boy.
0: There by the dialer.
1: Hi, boy.
0: I work at a call center. So you have to die there by the dialer so that they know that you're sick. And they can let you go. Nakona, they let you go. The following day, they want you to work. So what I did, I went to work, na?
1: Uh-huh.
0: And I showed them that I was really sick. I couldn't walk. It was like a week before, right? I couldn't walk. I was sick. Great, my chest was tightened. I don't know what was happening. My colleagues took me and then they were like, no, you're sick, right?
1: Yeah.
0: So you can't really work. So this colleague of mine told my boss, that guy, man, Z is sick, bro. The guy just keep on the laptop. I'm like, oh, I stayed at home, Zweli, for a week. When I came back, they had this huge meeting of when they're like, yeah, we're going to deduct the money. But I'm like, but I was sick.
1: Why?
0: I'm going to deduct the money. You should have said that. I'm like, I did say that I was sick. I didn't even have to say. You could see me that I was sick. I was literally dialing on the dialer and I was sick. And I was, whoa. So, they denied me. But okay, can I at least go home for like 2-3 days? They didn't want to hear about it. I'm crying.
2: My leave hasn't been denied, but I'm the one who does the denying.
1: Oh!
2: Our company, we're an auctioneering company, and we have available dates within a month where we can have an old auctions. And especially during the April and May months, our times are extremely limited.
1: Mm-hmm.
2: And when employees like to do those cheat codes where you take 1 day annual leave and then you get like 7-8, we have a strict policy against that.
1: What?
2: Just because if we don't control that, then we won't have an income for the 2 months. So, we only grant leave during that times, during highly exceptional circumstances.
1: Okay. I mean, I understand that it's during highly exceptional circumstances, but still, everybody... No! No! Stop denying people's leave. Aye, aye, aye. Anyway, as for that first voice note, do you know what my thing is sometimes? Is that if you're sick and they're saying that, no, you still have to come to work, get to work. Infect everybody. Make sure that everybody is sick. Cough, fall down, what? Let's all be sick together. Since, again, now I'm the one that's lying. We'll get into more messages. Lady Zamar's next.
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1: Tabang sent in a message just now saying that my boss declined my leave because he said that it's not family leave. My best friend's brother had just passed and they said that that's not family. Again. Doesn't it feel refreshing to be able to boo your bosses? Anyway, more boos along the way. I've actually got a very similar story to Tabang's. I'll tell you about it next. I was gobsmacked when this happened to me. But for now, let's jam some Lady Zamar and we'll also get on your news in the

0: It's Lady Zamar with my baby on 947. So we're still chatting about this. We're still booing every single one of our bosses, every single one of our managers who has dared to do this to us. Have they declined your leave before? You're listening to Zweli on 947. It's the afternoon and we're going to wrap this up and get to the end of it. Thabang had said earlier, Russ Thabang, right? Yes. He sent a message saying that his boss said no to him taking family leave because his best friend had lost their brother. This happened to me. My best friend lost their dad and I naturally needed time off because this is traumatic and I need to be there for the person that has been in my life the longest. Literally, it's 30 years this year. That's insane. At first, I was literally told that you're not going there.
1: She says no.
0: And I was like, oh, hell no, I am going. I was like, I will take unpaid leave. I was like, in actual fact, tell them there in HR. Well, he said, whether you like it or not, he is going. He's taking that time off and he will be there at the funeral. He'll be there to see Lisa throughout the week. He'll be there to support, to drive around and make sure that everything is going fine. Sometimes our friends are our family, guys. Nonetheless, Dom's coming up next with your news. So let's just wrap this up with one last voice note.
2: Zweli, my leave never gets declined because I've been working for myself for 30 years.
0: Oh.
2: I highly recommend it. And yeah,
0: nice.
2: Not having a boss to have to report to is absolutely wonderful.
0: Bliss.
2: So my leave never gets declined, fortunately, because I've been working for myself for 30 years.
0: Wow.
2: And I will never work for someone. Enjoy. Have a good day.
0: You too.
3: It's simple. If your manager denies you leave when you are sick, you go to work and you cough and you sneeze. All over your manager until they send you home.
0: Exactly. You cough and you sneeze all over them, my friend. How dare they? And also to our man over there working for yourself for 30 years. First of all, congratulations. That is a massive feat. I mean, for some people working for themselves just for like a couple of years is a lot. 30 years and you're still going. We've been booing. That deserves a cheer. Hello. Yeah. Anyway, Dom is here for a news. Dom, before you get into your news, very quickly, has your leave ever been declined or denied?
4: Yes.
0: For what?
4: There weren't a lot of people in the office and I was the only one who was there.
0: Who was the boss?
4: No one I'd like to mention right now.
0: It's 1 p.m.
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4: It's around 18 degrees in Joburg. Good afternoon, I'm Dominique Machola. Mpumalanga taxi boss Joe Ferrari Sibanyoni and three co-accused have been granted 70,000 rand bail each after the extortion case was re-enrolled in the Delmas Magistrates Court. The case was struck off the roll in Kwaggafontein Magistrates Court last week after a state prosecutor failed to appear. Mongezi Gogo reports.
6: The state has accused Sibanyoni, Bafana Sindane and two others of extortion and money laundering in a case that has drawn widespread attention in Mpumalanga's taxi industry. The re-enrollment of the matter also comes as the accused continue with an urgent high court bid in Mbombela to stop the prosecution from moving forward. Earlier this week, the NPA also filed a formal complaint with the Magistrates Commission against Chief Magistrate Tuletu Tonjeni over her handling of last week's proceedings. Presiding over the matter today, Magistrate Sinakiwe Butelezi said strict bail conditions, which include daily police station check-ins for all the accused.
7: All right, then. The bail is fixed at an amount of 70,000 rand each person.
6: The group will return to the same court on September 1st. Monkey Zikoko, Eyewitness News, Delmas.
4: Widespread municipal tariff increase are on the cart as the city of Ekurhuleni tables a new budget for the 2026-2027 financial year. The city has warned of mounting pressure on its ability to deliver services due to rising costs and high revenue losses. The city's finance MMC, Jongezizwe Labati, says property rates will increase by 2% below the current inflation rate. Commuters have not been spared and will pay more for bus trips from July the 1st. Labati says the city is constrained by rising input cost, including fuel price.
8: Ideally, Speaker, we could have proposed another zero increase on bus services as we did with the current budget. Unfortunately, the petrol prices surged to 15.2% and the diesel surged to 35.4%, imposing a serious constraint on our final determination on the tariff.
4: And at least 16 people have died after a fire tore through a girls' boarding school dormitory in Kenya's Nakuru County. The blaze broke out at the girls' academy early this morning when around 220 students were asleep. Authorities say 73 others were injured and taken to hospital. Emergency crews remain at the scene as investigators work to determine the cause of the fire. The Gauteng temperatures today will peak at around 23 degrees in the traffic. Traffic lights are out in Amalgam on Main Reef and Press in Bramley on the M1 North and Colette. 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
0: Just a touch late for Throwback Thursday, but we're getting there now. But Big news. 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
19: What we gonna do right here is go back, way back, back into time.

It's a throwback Thursday. You've requested the tunes and I'm about to jam them. I'm looking at the Backstreet Boys, Adrian Lux, the legendary Lebuma Tosa also on the way. But how about we kick it off over here? It's Lady A on 947. This is Need You Now.

0: Backstreet Boys on 947. So good. It's the Shape of My Heart on our Throwback Thursday takeover. We kicked it off with Lady A, and that was Need You Now. In case you're wondering why they go by Lady A now, just a little bit of some music trivia in case you get asked at a quiz night. Antebellum was once the name of a slave plantation, so Lady A decided that they would take the antebellum out of their name in order to not necessarily not offend anyone, but just to do the right thing. I think sometimes we put so much effort into, oh no, we're going to be offending A, B, and C. Nah, it's not necessarily about people that are going to be offended. It's probably the right thing to do because you don't want to be naming your band after a slave plantation. Thank you for coming to my TED Talk. Anyway, let's talk about some fun things like what's going to be happening as you get your name behind the box. Whether you're hosting a massive game day braai or filling up the stadium, there's nothing better than Springbok season. Now, Betway, the official sponsor and betting partner of the Springboks, wants to make this rugby season greater than ever for 23 of the Springboks' biggest fans. For the Springboks' opening game of the season, Betway is placing their logo on the back of each of the 23 Springboks shorts with the name of one of the Superbok fans. 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Have you seen the posters? Have you? 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
0: All right, let's get back into the business of music on our Throwback Thursday takeover. And how about this? For me, one of the greatest artists that has graced South African music. It's the late Lebo Mathosa on 947. So many memories with this one. Thank you so much, Ntombi, for requesting this. It is my favorite, second favorite of the day. But yeah, anyway, I've got some Adrian Lux coming up next. And also tomorrow, it's Ariana Day. Well, we thought it was Ariana Day, but now it's also Tyler Day. And we're trying to, like, I'll explain it all. News or Loser is coming up. But right now, let's get into some Lebo Mathosa with I Love Music. Teenage Crime on the way. It's Zweli on 947.

0: Adrian Lux on 947. Oh, my days. This takes me back to varsity. When we were young, we were free. We just did what we wanted and didn't have taxes, responsibilities. I remember my friend and I, TD, we used to love the song. We'd always be partying and missing tats and not studying. And we both made it out of the trenches of the University of the Witwatersrand. Yes, that's what we call it. We don't call it Vits. It has to be taken more seriously because of all the fires that it showed us. Anyway, let's get into News It or Lose It. We've got to do a quick round of this because I've still got to give you tickets to go to the Linden Market. Do you know what? Yeah, this is when... give me a second. You know, I don't usually do this, but I think we're going to have to change things as we go ahead right now. And what I will do is I am going to move... 6 out of 6 and rip this up. You'll still win tickets, don't worry, but we'll do it in the 2 o'clock hour. Is that cool? Okay, you didn't have a choice. Thank you very much. Let's get into the important news now. What's happening with the celebrities out there? We'll kick it off with the World Cup. Yes, the FIFA World Cup kicks off in 15 days, if I'm not mistaken. So just over 2 weeks to go until the first game in Mexico, where we, South Africa, take on one of the host nations, Mexico, in the first game. This is basically a repeat of the 2010 opener for the World Cup, where we hosted the Mexicans at what was known back then as Soccer City, which has now been renamed the FNB Stadium. Now, Tyler, she's dropping an album in July and she is picking up some heavy momentum ahead of the release of A-Pop. We already know that Chanel has won a couple of awards. It's probably going to be a Grammy nominee for next year. She did it again with Zara Larsson, both singles from her upcoming A-Pop album. And Tyler, she's not only going to be performing at the opening of the game for Mexico and South Africa and Mexico City, she'll also be opening the official World Cup in the United States of America. And now she's got a World Cup song of her own, which is dropping tomorrow. It's Game Time with Future.
1: I heard what you said through the grapevine. Funny thing about your problems, they ain't mine. Singing up through the late night. 20 seconds to game time.
0: Yeah, it's just going to be about 3 and 3.5 minutes long, I think. And I'm excited. I just wish, and I guess it's not Tyler's choice in a sense, but like, Future. It's a deadbeat. But anyway, can't mix business with, you know, as they say. So yeah, it is what it is. But you're getting brand new music tomorrow from Tyler. And this, my friend, is the biggest news of the day. Studio sessions have started. New music is on the way. It's going to be her first album since 2019. Susan Boyle is coming back. Yay! Oh my goodness, Susan Boyle. Remember her? She won, was it Britain's Got Talent? I think it was, or X Factor, one of those competitions. Yeah, she's been in the studio. She's got her bob on, and there's a new era that is coming out. And yes, Susan Boyle is basically rebranding, and she is going to be wiping basically everything off her social media, and she's replaced it with some high fashion photographs. And the 65-year-old has got a new chic blonde bob and some new music on the way. So not only will Tyler be dropping, but we're also getting some stuff from Susan Boyle. Hey, she's dropped 2 singles. Her album is coming out on the 12th of June. Olivia Rodrigo, she was sitting down for a podcast and people have been criticizing her about the baby doll dresses that she wears and saying that, why do these artists dress like kids? They're making adults want to, why would you see someone in a dress that's associated with dolls and then think that older men are going to think of kids? And can you see the world that we live in? Anyway, I love Olivia Rodrigo. Outside of her music, I think she's such an intelligent young lady. She's got a great head on her shoulders. And here's what she had to say about the criticism that she faced for wearing baby doll dresses.
2: I feel like I actually wear, I have worn outfits that are like maybe revealing on stage. Like I've been on stage in like a sparkly bra and like little shorts and like, which is my right. That's fun. I felt cool and comfortable in that. And like that wasn't inappropriate, but me like fully covered up in a dress that people deemed to be like childlike was inappropriate. And I just think it just like shows how we just like really normalize pedophilia in our culture. Yep. And also, it's just as this like rhetoric that we're fed as girls since we're so little, which is like, don't wear that because then a man is going to sexualize your body and it's your fault. Like, it's so weird. And I didn't think that I looked sexy in that at all. I was like, this is so cool. I feel like I look like Kathleen Hanna or like Courtney Love, all these people who are my heroes. And I felt cool and comfortable in it. And like, I just think if we start dressing in a way that's like, oh, I don't want some freak to think that I like am sexy like a baby or like some crazy thing like that. Like I just think it's like losing the plot a little bit.
0: I love how she articulated that thought. I absolutely love it. I've lost friends over those terms of rhetoric. When, you know, I remember there was a friend one time when, it's a very dark story, but there was an assault that had happened. And the first question this guy asked was, well, what was she wearing? Because that, what do you even mean? What was she wearing? What do you even mean? And I've got a younger sister. So I've just always felt like it doesn't matter what someone else is wearing. It doesn't give you the right to do anything to them, to go and violate them. We are sick as a society if you see someone in what is perceived as a baby doll dress and the first thing you think of is, oh, grown men are going to want to sexualize you now. And why are you even thinking then? Why is your brain going that far? Are you not the problem? Anyway, I digress. Let's wrap things up. Ariana's got new music tomorrow. Yeah! Come on! Come on! I'm very excited. I'm one of the biggest Ariana Grande fans. I love her music. I love her voice. I just love Ariana Grande. And her brand new single, Hate That I Made You Love Me, drops tomorrow. It's the lead single from her upcoming 8th studio album, A Petal, which drops on the 31st of July. And so far,

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1: Are we getting R&B Yana back for this Petal album? I sure do hope so. Jermaine Dupri is one of the main producers on that album, so I cannot wait for I Hate That I Made You Love Me. I'm going to play it for you tomorrow on Use It or Lose It at around 1:30, so look forward to brand new music from Ariana Grande. We'll see if we can also squeeze in the new Tyler for you. Oh, it's a new music Friday. It is a headache. 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

0: It's Sanal Musician and Manana on 947. This is I'll Be There For You. It's Afternoons with Zweli. Heading to 2 p.m. in a couple of minutes, and we've got your news with the Dom. What we're also going to do is finally get into another round of
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0: I've been a very, very bad boy, and I didn't do it yesterday because we're busy drinking coffee, and now I can't do it now because we don't have time, because we have to get into news and play Skies of Blue. 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
6: It's around 22 degrees in Joburg. Good afternoon, I'm Dominique Majola. Brian Mokgosi will spend another week behind bars after his bail judgment was reserved. The Northwest businessman appeared before the Johannesburg Magistrates Court this morning. He faces charges including an alleged stage hit, perjury and defeating the ends of justice. Mokgosi will be back in court on the 4th of June. Mpumalanga taxi boss Joe Ferrari Sibanyoni and three co-accused have been granted 70,000 rand bail each after the extortion case was re-enrolled in the Delmas Magistrates Court. The case was struck off the roll in the Kwaggafontein Magistrates Court last week after state prosecutor failed to appear. Mongezi Gogo reports.
7: The state has accused Sibanyoni, Bafana Sindane and two others of extortion and money laundering in a case that has drawn widespread attention in Mpumalanga's taxi industry. The re-enrollment of the matter also comes as the accused continue with an urgent high court bid in Mbombela to stop the prosecution from moving forward. Earlier this week, the NPA also filed a formal complaint with the Magistrates Commission against Chief Magistrate Tuletu Tonjeni over her handling of last week's proceedings. Presiding over the matter today, Magistrate Sinakiwe Butele said strict bail conditions, which include daily police station check-ins for all the accused.
8: Right then, the bail is fixed at an amount of 70,000 rand each person.
7: The group will return to the same court on September 1st. Mongezi Gogo, Eyewitness News, Delmas.
6: And the European Union has fined Chinese-owned online retailer Temu 200 million euros for allowing the sale of illegal and unsafe products on its platform. EU regulators say consumers were highly likely to encounter dangerous items, including defective chargers and baby toys containing harmful chemicals. The bloc says Temu failed to properly assess and address the risks posed to consumers under the Digital Service Act. Temu has rejected the findings, calling the fine disappropriate. The platform has around 130 million users across the European Union. The Gauteng temperatures today will peak at around 23 degrees near traffic. Traffic lights are out in Bramley, on the M1 North and Colette in Edenville, on the N3 and Modderfontein Road. In Modderfontein, Dominique Majola, Eyewitness News.
4: Ah, you are laughing at me for my singing. 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
4: 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And because you are getting punished by God for laughing at me and my singing. Now look. A moom is during the news.
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4: One of my friends always says, don't play with Willie's clawsies. Don't play with my ancestors. Because look now, Dominic's trying to read. He's like, I can't read the news. Shame, I love Dom. See you tomorrow. We've got another hour ahead of us. And oh my goodness, there's still so much coming up. First of all, I need to get you to the Linden Market. It's happening this coming weekend. And you could win tickets if you conquer 6 out of 6. I'll have all those details next. 947. But we've also got the tunes, and how about some Bruno Mars kick off this hour with I Just Might. He kicked off his romantic tour, yeah, earlier on in the week. From the videos, it looks like I Wanna Go.

0: It's Ghost by Justin Bieber on 947. Don't you think Justin Bieber's got like a lot of great songs? Like songs better than Ghost? I don't know. It's probably an unpopular opinion. If you're a believer, then you're like, no, it's really, don't you dare. Don't start with Justin Bieber. That's on his Purpose album. The greatest album ever. Yeah, I can think of like five other songs that were better off Purpose than Ghost. But nonetheless, that was The Biebs. And I'll play some Doja and Risa Aura coming up. Also coming up, we're going to get into another fun round of a 6 out of 6.
1: 6 out of 6.
0: Yes, if you are looking for weekend plans, I have got you sorted. So yesterday we were sending you to go get yourself some coffee and you're going to the coffee festival. And now we also would like you to, you know, pick one day. One day go to the coffee festival. The other day you can go to the Linden Market because it's back. The winter edition is here and starts on Saturday the 30th until Sunday the 31st of May. I will be there as well. And they're taking over the Botanical Gardens. Beautiful, beautiful space in Emerentia. And I love greenery. I love just lights, the sun, and can't wait to be there. I tried to invite my mother, but she said no, but I mean, she's got church, so there is that also. So if you want to make sure that you can join us for some incredible food stalls, curated winter shopping, and just for your outdoor family energy, you can play 6 out of 6. What I do is that I give you a category, and then you have got 30 seconds to name 6 things from that category. Get them all right, then it's good news because you'll hear this.
2: You did it! Our 6 out of 6 wins.
0: And then we'll all make noise and then we'll play some sound effects and everything and then give you your tickets. It's quite a lot of them, actually. I'll ask you. I heard Mo do something this morning, so I'm just going to copy him. Yeah, I'll tell you what I'm going to copy him with, because if I tell you now, then you're going to be very stoked. But nonetheless, if you want to enter and go to the Linden Market this weekend, send me your name as well as your ID number and the keyword 6 out of 6 to 066-3818609. So your name, ID number, and the keyword 6 out of 6 to 066-3818609. And I could give you a chance to win tickets to the Linden Market. And don't forget that kids under 12 get in free. So if you got kids, they'll get in free. Then you can bring your adult friends and then they can bring their kids. And then we all have a good time. How about that? So yeah, we'll do 6 out of 6 in the next couple of moments. But how about this for a throwback? About 12 years ago, this, isn't it? It's Risa Aura. This is 947.

0: type on 947. We are about to get into another round of 6 out of 6 tickets to the Linden Market. It's happening this weekend. I love me a good market. It's outdoors. We'll be breathing fresh air. We'll be amongst the trees. There'll be children. There'll be all the food, the drinks, the crafts, the arts. But can you win your way there?
1: One category, 6 answers. Think fast and beat the clock. It's 6 out of 6.
0: It is time for 6 out of 6, the toughest easy game on radio. Yeah, because sometimes you think that you have got everything sorted and figured out, and then, yeah, the devil creeps in and basically tells you...
2: Computer says no.
0: Computer says no, and then they laugh at you, and they're like, that was such an easy category, and. But hopefully that's not going to happen this afternoon, because we have got Amara on the line. Amara, happy Thursday. How are you?
3: Hi, I'm good, and you?
0: I'm so good, my girl. So, what you up to this Thursday?
3: It's our Eid today, so everyone came for lunch.
0: Oh my goodness, happy Eid, and to everyone else
3: thank you, celebrating. Thank you.
0: Oh, that must be so amazing. Oh my goodness, the lunch must be so good. What did you guys have?
3: We have biryani, prawn curry, crab curry, everything.
0: Oh my goodness, Amara, you should have invited me. You should have invited me, but it's fine. It's fine. I want you to come to the Linden Market, though. I've got some tickets. How many tickets do you actually want? How many do you need?
3: Could I say 7?
0: Could you say 7? Producer DX, can she say 7? Amara, producer DX says, yes, you can say 7. So,
3: thank you.
0: Yeah, if you win 6 out of 6, you're getting 7 tickets this afternoon. So... all the best, all right?
3: Thank you.
0: Cool. You know how it works. I've got your category. Remember, no pressure. Don't overthink it. It's pretty simple. You get the 6 answers. We play your congratulations jingle. And off you go to the Linden Market this weekend, where, yeah, hopefully I'll get to meet you and we can have a good time. So good luck, all right? All right, Amara, are you ready to go for 6 out of 6 right now?
3: Yes.
0: Okie dokes. All right, Amara, I have got your category. Listen carefully. So, Amara, I need you to name 6 things that people wear outdoors in winter.
1: The clock.
3: Can I start?
0: Start now.
3: Jacket, jersey, hat, scarf, leg warmers, and socks.
0: Is that 6? Is it, producer DX? Amara, 6 out of 6!
1: You did it! You are our 6 out of 6 wins.
0: Congratulations!
3: Thank you!
0: Amara, you have won 6 out of 6. And listen, we're going to do one better, and we're not going to give you 6. We're going to give you 7 tickets to the Linden Market!
3: Thank you!
0: It's a pleasure. Who are you bringing with? Who's all coming with you, Amara?
3: My family.
0: Ah, amazing, amazing. And you're still just 17, right?
3: Yes.
0: Oh, no. Which school do you go to?
3: Lodium Secondary.
0: Ah, you guys writing exams now? Because I know it's May and it's that season.
3: Yeah.
0: You sound like you're an A student, though. Well, what's your favorite subject?
3: Probably computers.
0: Computers, woo! We're going to need you here at 947 because we need a lot of computer fixing. But Amara, congratulations. And before I let you go, do you want to say hi to anyone?
3: Yeah, happy to everyone celebrating today. And thank you so much for listening.
0: Amazing.
3: And the opportunity for me to answer this and get prizes.
0: Eid Mubarak to everyone, to you and your family, Amara. Have a fantastic and blessed one. And we'll see you
3: over the weekend.
0: All right. Amazing. And cheers, Amara. You're back with producer DX. And there we have it. 6 out of 6, done and dusted. She did ask for 7 tickets, and producer DX said, of course. But you know what's the trick over here? Is that you mustn't do the same next time, because he's probably not going to say yes to you. He is a trickster. He will hoodwink you into thinking he's got all of them. But yeah, Amara, my goodness, I don't think I've ever given away that many tickets at once. That's insane. But yeah, congratulations once again. And oh my goodness, my sincerest apologies. I should have mentioned this at the beginning of the show. But happy Eid to everyone. Hope you're having a blessed period. And yeah, I'll jam some tunes next. 947.
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0: Alex Wonder, Neon Dreams, Bushle G, and Burn on 947. And just in case you're like, really, that's not how it's pronounced, it's Bushle. It's spelled B-O-O-S-H-L-E, just by the way. Artists, that's how they operate. Anyway, we're wrapping up the show in the next couple of moments. We're going to play out with some Bella K. Bella K is a brand new artist. She's reached the Hot 100, number 2 in the UK. Last week, Friday, she dropped a 3-track release. It's a very tiny EP called Are You Mad At Me? It is so, so good. And I've got clips. I want to play you things. But now I've got to get out of here because we don't have time. So I'll play Bella K as we wrap up the show. And then, my goodness, we'll be able to finally get out of here and say...
1: It's also Fridays. So it's the weekend. So cheer up.
0: Oi, oi. And then tomorrow we'll cheer.
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0: 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Anyway, I'll catch you tomorrow. It's a Friday. Love you lots. Here's Bella Kay. Bye.

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14: NPA queries motive behind Sibanyoni's legal bid, and the EU finds Temu. Good afternoon, I'm Nolutando Ngeno. The NPA says it is unclear why Mpumalanga taxi boss Joe Ferrari Sibanyoni and his co-accused may still push ahead with an urgent interdict application after the case they wanted to stop was already re-enrolled. Sibanyoni and three co-accused, including fellow Pretoria-based taxi boss Bafana Sindane, appeared before the Delmas Magistrate Court today, where they were granted 70,000 rand bail each. The extortion and money laundering case has been postponed to the 1st of September. Mongezi Koko reports.
15: The high-profile matter was struck off the roll in the Kwaggafontein Magistrates Court last week after a state prosecutor failed to appear. The NPA later re-enrolled the case, prompting the accused to file an urgent interdict application in the Mbombela High Court. But speaking on the sidelines of court today, NPA spokesperson Kaiser Khanyago says the interdict appears to have been overtaken by events.
16: We don't know. You've heard in court that they are saying they'll pursue the matter. But the fact of the matter is the interdict was supposed to interdict the J50 there. Therefore, it has been implemented today. I don't know whether they will still continue, but it's up to them.
15: The interdict application is still set to be heard in the Mbombela High Court next month as legal battle around the case continues to intensify. Mumki Zikoko, Eyewitness News, Delmas.
14: Judgment on Northwest businessman Brown Mokgosi's bail application has been postponed by the Johannesburg Magistrate Court. The state has opposed bail of 100,000 rand if he's released. Mokgosi faces charges including an alleged stage hit, perjury, defeating the ends of justice, unlawful possession of a firearm and ammunition, and discharging a firearm in a public space. He was arrested on the 15th of May for allegedly staging his own assassination in Vosloorus, Ekurhuleni. Jabli Lembata has that story.
17: His attorney, William Sekgatha, told the court that misunderstandings with the investigating officer should not be grounds to deny bail, and he denied that Mokgosi faked his own assassination or is evading prosecution. Sekgatha said Mokgosi did not lie about his home address, only gave the wrong one, and that he is not a flight risk. He said Mokgosi can afford 10,000 rand bail and earns about 30,000 rand a month.
18: That the applicant denies ever offering anything of a bribe. Because when one looks at a bribe, the applicant would have actually said blatantly, or if there was any intention to bribe, the applicant would have blatantly said, can I give you money so that you can actually give me bail?
17: Mokgosi will return to court on 4 June to learn his fate. Jabuli Lembata, Eyewitness News, Johannesburg Magistrates Court.
14: And lastly, the European Union has fined Chinese-owned online retailer Temu 200 million euros for allowing the sale of illegal and unsafe products on its platform. EU regulators say consumers were highly likely to encounter dangerous items, including defective chargers and baby toys containing harmful chemicals. The bloc says Temu failed to properly assess and address the risks posed to customers under its Digital Services Act. Temu has rejected the findings, calling the fine disproportionate. unfortunate. Gold is trading at $4,419.13 an ounce. The rand's at 16.30 to the dollar, 21.88 to the pound, 18.97 to the euro. Brent crude oil is at $96.93 a barrel. A fine day in store for Gauteng today. Temperatures have peaked at highs of between 23 and 24 degrees. The top story in EWN this hour. The NPA says it is unclear why Mpumalanga taxi boss Joe Ferrari Sibanyoni and his co-accused may still push ahead with an urgent interdict application.
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20: Good afternoon, I'm Anthony Teixeira. As the dust settles after Coach Hugo Broos announces Bafana Bafana squad for the FIFA World Cup, one choice seems to have captured the public more than the others. That's the omission of Kaiser Chiefs shot stopper Brandon Peterson and the selection of Orlando Pirates keeper Sipho Chane and Siwelele's loanee Ricardo Goss. The coaches explained the decision.
21: When you look at the quality of those guys, you can't choose because they are in the same quality. So on what level you will choose then? And for me, it was the integration. We had only one good training, and that was Tuesday. I don't know Brandon as a human being. How will he react when he don't play? And that made me choose not to take Brandon. It's not a question of quality, it's just the integration.
20: One last chance for South Africa to see their representatives playing on home soil as Bafana face Nicaragua tomorrow evening at the Orlando Stadium before departing Sunday. In the past 12 months, Crystal Palace have gone from no major honours to lifting the FA Cup, Community Shield and now the Conference League. Jean-Philippe Matsetsa at the start of the second half was the sole goal scorer in the match as they beat River Kano 1-0 in last night's final. In tennis, Arina Sabalenka has a Roland Garros second round outing against the unseeded Elsa Joachim this afternoon. The world number one historically has struggled on clay, but says it's been part of the game that she's trying to improve actively.
22: With my fitness coach, Jason, we've been slowly improving my movement over the years and with lots of sliding drills, a lot of sliding exercises to just like feel naturally comfortable sliding to the ball and hitting the shot, being like balanced and strong in the body.
20: On the courts, we of course have Sinner playing. Right now he has lost the third set and is struggling against Juan Manuel Serundolo 4-1 in the fourth set, having won the first two. Meanwhile, Herbert Hurkacz and Francis Tiafoe locked in an epic battle. They've each won the opening two sets 7-6. Flavio Cobolli, Naomi Osaka and Ivo Jovic with straight set victories. Anthony Teixeira, Eyewitness News Sport.
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26: Oh, happy Thursday, everybody. Yeah. All right. Let's see what's coming up on the show today. First up, we want to talk about the things that your friends were supposed to tell you, but didn't tell you. Yeah. Also, what's something you genuinely believed you had in the bag only to end up not being chosen? Prizes and giveaways from Lululand, Take a Lot and Naked Wheel Talk. All this and so much more is on the way.

0: It's Tori Sivan Rush on 947, 11 after 3. Songs to describe your day. I was at my CMT this morning.
1: What is that now?
0: My factory.
1: Oh, I thought it was a doctor. Like,
0: no, no.
1: My CMT. I went to go visit him.
0: No, I'm getting a CT scan.
1: Exactly.
0: No. I was at my CMT, and then I had a guest, somebody who works for a really big brand, come and check out some booties and the stuff that we're making.
1: Okay.
0: So I'm feeling like a fashion killer.
1: Come on.
0: The booties, eh? No, it's a booties, eh? It's to the world.
1: It's lying. We can't wait to all buy in on that. Listen,
0: while
1: it's cheap. Okay.
0: Exactly.
1: Listen, every now and then we need to humble ourselves and apologize to our parents. You know, our parents will give you advice about how to deal with illnesses and you'll laugh it off and go buy your Western medicine.
0: Mm-hmm.
1: Well, today I did something I never thought I would ever have to do. I called my mom and I said, I'm sorry, Mama.
2: Sorry, Mama.
1: My kid, who has been... Excuse me, this is a bit too much info, but being constipated for a while.
0: Mm-hmm.
1: I've tried everything from Pedicure to Lascon to all the stuff that you can buy at the pharmacy. Today,
0: give him cutting. Umbeitile.
1: Yeah.
0: And it works.
1: Enema, for those who are wondering what that means. Within 5 minutes.
0: So you said sorry to your mom,
1: I called my mom and said, I should have listened to you earlier.
0: Did you put sunlight in
1: there? Of course, I bought it. But it's a fancy one because it's from Dis-Chem.
0: Right.
1: It's not like those orange ones.
0: It's not those ones we buy at Kwamai Mai.
1: No, it was a fancy one with instructions and everything.
0: Yeah,
1: put the sunlight in there, the warm water, did the job.
0: And baby didn't cry?
1: No, he turned around and said, not too bad, daddy.
0: Oh, baby.
1: Not too bad.
0: All right, we're going to find out which friend you need to say sorry to for not telling all the information they actually needed to hear next.

0: It's Alex Warren, Fever Dream. There's something that I've been wanting to get off my chest.
1: Please, my sister, get it off.
0: For a very long time, because I've got a bone that I think needs to be picked, even after all of these years. Mm. So, for those who don't know, James and I used to do a show.
1: Oh, this is with me?
0: Yeah.
1: Oh, okay.
0: On 5FM called The Tabuti Drive.
1: What a nice time.
0: Yo, it was a beautiful time. And I remember, you know, when you worked at the SABC, there was contract season. So around March, most people are like shaking in the boots. Do we still have a job? Do we not?
1: Yeah.
0: And I remember I needed to travel to Cape Town for one reason or the other. And before my departure, I spoke to my then boss, who said, oh, no, you're good. Don't worry. Tabuti Drive continues. Mm. We'll speak on Monday when you come back so we can, you know, finalize contracts, etc.
1: Yeah.
0: Great. I had the best time in Cape Town. Knowing I have a job when I come back. On my way back.
1: Spending all your money in Gamsbay.
0: Exactly. All of the cocktails. On my way back at the airport, I remember very clearly, I get a phone call from our then producer, Ben.
1: Yes.
0: Ben says to me, Taboots, it's not looking good, eh? So I'm like, what's not looking good, Ben? And then he goes, they're telling us Tabuti Drive is over. It doesn't exist anymore. So I'm like, impossible. Before I left for Cape Town, I was told on tomorrow I'm going to get my contract. And then I get a message from the then boss who says, come in so we can chat. But now I'm already briefed.
1: Yeah.
0: So I already know what's going on here.
1: Yeah.
0: I go in and they offered me, I think it was like a 3 to 6 a.m. weekend show.
1: So they still offered you a contract.
0: That's firing without firing. Anyways, obviously I'm happy now. I'm a little bit, you know, happy because I'm like, okay, cool. At least I walked in here, you know, not think I'm signing another contract for the Tabuti Drive.
1: Exactly.
0: I knew what I'm getting into. But on this show was more than Ben, right? There was CZ. There was, I think it was Nadia Romanos at the time.
1: And Duran. Yeah.
0: None of you called me.
1: Okay.
0: You didn't call me, James.
1: I just want to put it out there. For those who are wondering, this is a very true story Tando's telling. And as a result of it, she blocked me for like 3 months.
0: I don't remember that.
1: Because I didn't call her. But here's my side of what happened. So we all get this call. Can the team come in? Tando, of course, you were in Cape Town. You're flying back in the next morning. We all go in. They say, before we even start this conversation, here are your NDAs.
0: You see, already you should have known at that point. Because why is Tando not in this meeting and why are we signing NDA?
1: Because you weren't here. That's why you weren't in the meeting.
0: So did you think they emailed me an NDA?
1: My sister, we don't even know what the meeting's about.
0: Okay.
1: So we get into this meeting. They go, guys, we just want to let you know, the Tabuti Drive, as you know it, no longer exists. Is what they tell us, right? They don't tell us you are fired, whether you don't have a job, because that's what happened to some of the people on the show. They just said, no longer exists. Now we're all panicking. Luckily, I had an inside person in management back then who said, CZ, calm down. You'll be okay. Just wait for tomorrow.
0: Did you ask, is Tando okay?
1: You know what we all assumed? And I promise you, myself and Duran especially, we thought they were going to put you on breakfast. Anyway, we move on. We all go
0: without you. Would they put me on breakfast without you?
1: Yeah, because I knew what they were going to do with me. Anyway, then that after we do the show, after the show's done, Ben calls me because that night is my then girlfriend, now wife's birthday. He's coming to the birthday. He goes, I'm on my way. I'm just calling Tando. I go, okay, perfect. Are you going to tell her? And he tells you. And in my mind, I was like, there's no need for me to then call you after Ben's explained to you.
0: Why didn't you call me after the meeting to say, are you okay? Are you fine? What happened?
1: What after your meeting?
0: After I was fired. Yes.
1: No, my sister. You blocked me after that meeting. I can't call you if you blocked me.
0: Because
1: I was
0: know.
1: Blocked straight away.
0: Anyway, it's, you know, things that your friends should have told you.
1: Look
0: that,
1: at us now.
0: You know, yeah, but I mean,
1: we don't have to worry in March.
0: But I have.
1: We're sorted for years.
0: Yeah, Ben was fired for telling me.
1: Yeah, they fired Ben. Did you want me also to be fired? Because they fired Ben for actually telling you
0: then
1: that.
0: Then we would have been reunited sooner, James.
1: Tando, unlike you, I don't act and have millions of rands. I was going to be broken back in Durban.
0: You're going to go to where's that fancy place you lived in? Not Hilton. What is
1: Hillcrest.
0: It? You'll be in Hillcrest, brother. Friends who haven't told you something you needed to know, whether it's like a partner that's cheating, whether it's, you know, a job that you're about to lose. Give us a call. 011-88-38-94. 7

0: Shekana suited on 947 Drive with Thando. We're speaking things you feel like your friends should tell you and they didn't tell you. Like when you're going to get fired, like, you know, say, yo, bro, you're losing a job.
1: Absolutely.
0: Or if your partner is, or if your friend's partner is cheating, if you see them doing something they shouldn't be doing, do you tell your friend?
1: Yeah, if it's a good friend. Otherwise, guys, just mind your own business, eh?
0: Okay, I agree.
1: Mind your own business.
0: I agree. But if it's a very good friend of mine, I'm telling immediately. I'm saying, I'm sending you real-time imagery so you can see it. So you don't doubt me, because there's also that, right? Because you'll go and tell, and then the guy maybe is a really good liar and manages to get out of it. So I'm going to make sure that I give you the solid proof.
1: What about if that friend of yours that should be telling you that you're going to get fired is going to get fired if they tell you?
0: Yeah, but I can help protect you. I won't say MCZ said.
1: You know, while we wait for this person to jump on the line, just to conclude that story, the next day, once they find out that you knew that something was going on, they call us all back in and said, hey, told Thando.
0: Why?
1: One of you.
0: Based on my reaction.
1: I guess so. They're like, we know one of you told Thando. I kid you not, without hesitation, Ben said, it was me. The rest of us were just going to hold out forever.
0: That is a friend. Noma Temba, how are you doing today?
2: I'm good, and yourself?
0: Fantastic. Talk to us.
2: So a friend of mine had a boyfriend. We were back in high school. She had a boyfriend, and the guy cheated on her, and I told her.
0: Mm.
2: So after telling her, she stopped talking to me for a while, for years, actually. And then we got back together as friends, and she got married to the same guy. And then so it was a long-distance marriage.
0: Yeah.
2: Fantastic. And then the guy cheated, so I had mutual friends with the guy. So the guy moved in with another woman, kept on cheating with my friend, but I couldn't say anything to her.
0: Yes, because actually the first time you told her, and then she got upset at you.
2: Yes. So, and then this one time, the guy actually posted about it, posted the girl on WhatsApp. And I was like, this is my opportunity. And I went to my friend, I was like, who is this person? And then I just laid it out for the, like, this is what's going on. This is what has been going on.
0: And
2: yeah, they got a divorce, and now she did investigate, and actually some of these things came out. They came to her.
0: Yes.
2: And everything came out, and now they're divorced now.
0: And you told her from the very beginning. You were literally the first one to say, don't do it, don't go there.
2: Yes. But when she decided to get married, and then I supported her, I maybe the plans changed and everything, and he'd be there, so I was very happy for her at the time.
0: Yeah, but also, you know, the heart wants what the heart wants. Like, when a person is not ready to go, doesn't matter what you show them, doesn't matter what you tell them.
1: No, but then marry them.
0: Yeah, because you hope for the best.
1: Like, no!
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9: In the headlines, the Reserve Bank has increased the repo rate by 25 basis points to 7%, bringing the prime lending rate to 10.5% as it responds to renewed pressures in the economy. Inflation recorded its sharpest increases in recent months. It rose to 4% in April from 3.1% in March, brought on by higher energy costs. Governor Lesedi Ganyako hopes for a quick resolution to tensions in the Middle East that have faded, adding further uncertainty to the inflation outlook. More details have emerged on the urgent application by Crime Intelligence Senior Officer Feroz Khan to have his electronic devices returned. The matter was set down for the Johannesburg High Court this morning, but EWN understands it was postponed by an agreement on Tuesday and will now be heard tomorrow. And the United States and Iran have accused each other of violating an ongoing truce. This comes after Iran allegedly fired a missile at American airbase in Kuwait yesterday, just hours after the U.S. reportedly attacked the Islamic Republic. The latest exchange is the most serious since the ceasefire started in April. Those are the headlines. More EWN at 4 or as it happens.
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0: Marshmallow, Khalid, number 947. 20 minutes before we hit 4 o'clock, we're asking things you feel your friend should have, you know, disclosed, told you about, but for whatever reason, they chose to keep it to themselves. Annie, you found what? Where?
1: Hi, guys. How are you?
0: Fantastic. Good. Thank you.
1: Good. Listen, let me just start by saying I followed you here from that red place. The booty drive was amazing.
0: So
2: everybody loves the booty.
0: Everybody loves the booty.
1: Everybody loves the booty. I even have a little red number that's gotten me out of a lot of fights.
0: No, I love it, Annie. Thank you for being with us.
1: So I was rummaging through the dumpster fire that is Tinder, and I came across one of my oldest friends, like from primary school. I found her husband there.
0: So what do you do next, Annie?
1: I didn't tell her because she's the most soft, sweet, spoken soul in the world. It would have broken her. Mm. But I took the fight to him.
0: Good. Okay.
1: And I said, what is this now? Mm. What happened? Mm. And I threatened him towards an inch of his life to tell her himself or to fix whatever put him there in the first place.
0: So did
1: and
0: you,
1: I can say it's yeah. 7 years later and they are happier than they've ever
0: oh
1: been.
0: Oh, my gosh. Annie, you're the best friend that, you know, everybody
2: come
0: wishes
2: on,
0: for. Like, literally the best friend anyone wishes for.
1: Thank you, guys.
0: But what did he say? So did he remove his profile of Tinder immediately?
1: Yeah, no, he did. He knew that I was still on the hunt and was going to be on every dating app for a while. And I became like the Tinder police.
0: So was it awkward when you, like, saw them? Had you ever, like, seen them together?

0: seeing who together?
1: The husband and your friend. Like, if you may be visiting, you know, he's now thinking...
0: No, he knows exactly who I am. We've been friends for a very long time.
1: Yeah, so but now that you know his shenanigans and you've got this little secret...
0: No, we had a nice long deep chat, Shane. Okay. You know how people do two under two kids? They did two under two, but the second batch was twins.
1: Oh my goodness. Oh my goodness.
0: Three under two. So he was overwhelmed. He was going through nonsense and shenanigans. I said, my guy, that's why you have tequila and not Tinder.
1: Exactly. Also, you're just adding more problems. You've got enough problems to deal with.
0: Yes. So, no, I sorted him out quick six. Listen, I'm though be small, she be mighty. Like, he was very scared when I confronted him.
1: Yeah.
0: And sorted it all out. So, yeah, no shame. She wouldn't have made that conversation.
1: Yeah.
0: It wouldn't have made it very...
1: Good on you, Annie. Good on you. Thank you so much for the call. We'll leave it there. On the way, yesterday afternoon, Joburg Finance MMC and Deputy Executive Mayor Loyiso Masuku tabled the City of Joburg's new 97.1 billion rand budget.
2: Sure.
1: Where did it come from?
2: I don't know. From all, you know how City Power comes to your house every second day? That's where it came from.
1: That's your problem.
2: Yo, every day they want money, those ones.
1: We'll unpack where this money comes from and hopefully what it will positively be used for.
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0: Francis, good afternoon. How are you doing today?
3: I'm good and you?
0: Fantastic. Tell us about your business.
3: Okay, basically my business is Francis Optometrist. So it's an optometric practice based in the east end of Johannesburg.
0: Mm-hmm. And and how long have you guys been running for?
3: We've been running for the past 4 years.
0: Okay.
3: And it's been good.
0: Okay, good to hear. If you could make it better and we gave you 100,000 rands, how would you fund your dream?
3: I'll simply expand operations by opening a second branch at a newly built mall in the east of Johannesburg. So we recently signed a lease agreement to open a second branch. So
0: wow.
3: The 100,000 will actually go a long way in helping us to achieve that, because we will need assistance with shop fittings, buy electronic software, stock, and all those kind of stuff. So it will actually help a lot.
0: Okay. And have you applied for business funding with Lula to explore the options?
3: Yes.
0: Well,
3: we're
0: then.
3: We're going to go for it.
0: Okay. Well, we're going to give you 7,000 rands in cash,
2: come
0: Francis.
2: On.
3: Yeah.
0: Yeah. Congratulations.
3: Yeah.
0: Also, Francis.
3: Thanks a lot.
0: You also get a spot in the 100,000 rands grand prize draw. Congratulations and good luck, Francis.
3: Thanks a lot. Much appreciated.
0: Love it. In fact, tomorrow, one of the finalists will win that 100,000 rand grand
2: sure.
0: prize to boost their business dreams. And now, Joburg, it's up for you to decide who it will be. You can vote for your favorite business entry and you could win yourself 5,000 rand just for voting. Now, write this down. You've been listening all week. Mm. WhatsApp the number 1. If you're voting for Extreme Games. Remember they have that gaming.
2: Yeah, the mobile gaming.
0: Correct.
2: You can come to you. I remember that business.
0: You can also WhatsApp the number 2 for Moko Originals. I think they made the juice, no? No.
2: Is that Lokshin Fruit?
0: Yes, that's the one. And then you can also WhatsApp 3 for Lifeway Impato Brands or 4 for Francis Optometrist, who you just heard now. Send that vote through to 061-494-7947 and stand a chance to win 5,000 rands in cash. Voting closes on Friday, the 29th of May. That's tomorrow at 2 p.m. Lula, fund your business faster on 947. 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
2: So not much going on the roads right now. Just in Alex, there's slow moving traffic on the N3 south from Marlborough Drive to Modderfontein due to an accident. Oh, by the way, I saw it on my way to work. If you're on Winnie Mandela Drive there by 2nd Avenue going towards Hyde Park, there is a car that's overturned there. Hopefully they've cleared it out now. That's going towards Hyde Park. If you do want to let me know about anything else, 072-702-1702.
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15: MK Party Chief Whip release on bail, and Mohotse's lawyers say his case is less serious than murder. Good afternoon, I'm Nuluthando Ngeno. MK Party Chief Whip Mabato Mokoena Zondi has been granted 30,000 Rand bail. Mokoena Zondi was arrested today on charges of fraud and made her first appearance before the Cape Town Magistrate Court. She's alleged to have deducted up to 60% of the salaries of MK Party parliamentary officials to pay for the legal costs of MK Party President Jacob Zuma. Baba Nandenza reports.
16: Mabato Mokoena Zondi's appearance was slightly delayed today after her lawyer had to withdraw for not having a fidelity certificate. A fidelity certificate is the mandatory annual license requirement for practicing lawyers. Her lawyer had to brief someone else who is applying for her bail, which is unopposed by the prosecutor. The NPA says the 46-year-old Mokoena Zondi was served with a warrant of arrest in connection with acts of fraud amounting to just more than 233,000 Rand. Meanwhile, MK Party spokesperson Sifiso Mahlangu says the party acknowledges the charging of Mokoena Zondi and notes that she has voluntarily presented herself to law enforcement authorities. Mahlangu says the MK Party reaffirms its commitment to constitutionalism and the rule of law. He says the party is currently studying the situation and will release an official statement this afternoon. Baba Londanza, Eyewitness News.
15: The Reserve Bank has increased the repo rate by 25 basis points to 7%, bringing the prime lending rate to 10.5% as it responds to renewed inflationary pressures in the economy. Governor Lesedi Ganyago says this is a result of increased risks to inflation. Inflation recorded its sharpest increases in recent months. It rose to 4% in April from 3.1% in March, brought by higher energy costs. Ganyago hopes for a quick resolution to tensions in the Middle East that have faded, adding further uncertainty to the inflation outlook.
8: Against this backdrop, the committee decided to increase the policy rate by 25 basis points to 7% effective from the 29th of May. The committee agreed that inflation risks had intensified and that the challenge of large and overlapping shocks would likely trigger second round effects requiring a monetary policy response.
15: And lastly, in a bail application, attorneys for Northwest businessman Brian Mokgotsi say his case is not as serious as someone accused of murder. William Sikhaja told the Johannesburg Magistrate Court the state has a weak case against his client and that he should be released on 10,000 rand bail. Mokgotsi faces charges including an alleged staged hit, perjury, defeating the ends of justice, unlawful possession of a firearm and ammunition, and discharging a firearm in a public space. Sikhaja argued that the allegation there assassination was fake, relies on ballistic reports and eyewitnesses, which should be discussed at trial level, not at a bail application.
10: Charges against the applicant in this matter, serious, I submit no. All the circumstances, Your Worship, which have been placed before the court are more favorable to the applicant in this matter. The applicant did not commit such a heinous crime wherein people were killed. No one died. What will he be running away from?
15: Gold is trading at $4,419.13 an ounce. The rand's at 16.30 to the dollar, 21.88 to the pound, 18.97 to the euro. Brent crude oil is at $96.93 a barrel. A partly cloudy Friday in store for Gauteng tomorrow. Temperatures will drop to overnight lows of between 5 and 10 degrees and peak at highs of between 23 and 25 degrees. The top story in EW in the Sawa, MK Party Chief Whip Mabato Mokgwena Zondi has been granted 30,000 rand bail.
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17: Good afternoon, I'm Anthony Tejeda. It's the biggest shock of Roland Garros so far as Yannick Sinner baked under the French sun and was knocked out in the second round by the unseeded Juan Manuel Serundolo. The men's world number one won the first two sets and then led in the third one 5-1 before becoming physically overcome by the weather and losing that one 7-5. And then in the last two sets, he stumbled to 6-1, 6-1, meaning that he's been dumped out. Meanwhile, Herbert Hurkacz has a set to make up against Francis Tiafoe, the American winning the third set 6-4, and right now Hurkacz is leading the fourth set 2-1. In football, Bafana Bafana coach Hugo Broos has backed the side to advance out of their FIFA World Cup group and into the knockouts for the first time. They face Mexico, Czechia and South Korea in their group. Broos feels that 3 points could be enough to see them through.
18: We are confident, I'm confident that it's possible. For me, the first goal as soon as possible to have the 3 points, and I'm convinced if we have 3 points that we go to the next stage, certainly taking in account that in this World Cup there are 8 third places who pass the group stages. But you need 3 points. If you don't have the 3 points, I think it will not be possible to pass. I'm confident that we can achieve that.
17: And in boxing, Rico Verhoeven has called for a rematch with unified heavyweight world champion Alexander Usyk. He lost by technical knockout with 1 second remaining in the 11th round, although some have questioned if the bell had already sounded when he dropped. The former kickboxing world champ wants an apology and confirmed that his team have already lodged an appeal with the WBC. He says a rematch is the best way forward as the referee took away the fight from him. At the time, he had been leading by a round according to the judges' scorecard. Anthony Tejeda, Eyewitness News Sport.
19: You know the secret. 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It's you. 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
0: 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Sometimes parents are telling the truth. Keta, your son started speaking when?
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0: At 10 months.
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0: Hi, Keta. 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Like he walked himself out of the womb. Okay, let's compare for a second. Susie, what was Lincoln doing at 10 months?
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0: Swedish House Mafia, Moth to a Flame on 947, 15 after 4 o'clock. Probably one of my favorites in the list last couple of weeks. 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And the songs have been bangers.
1: Oh, man, they've been really good.
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0: All right, Felicity, how are you doing today?
3: Hi, I'm great, thanks. And you?
0: Fantastic. 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
3: I have a instant pot, a 7-in-1 smart pressure cooker, and I had a Wi-Fi solo camera and an electric scrubbing brush.
0: What do you need the cameras for?
3: The complex that I'm living in is kind of getting dangerous now, so I need to install some cameras.
2: Even more importantly, I see the cameras. What the heck is an electric scrubbing brush? What does it do?
0: It's a scrubbing brush, but it's electric.
3: The grout, especially, you know, to get all the dirt out.
0: Yes.
2: Like a normal, like, it's a scrubbing brush.
0: So, except this is a modern version. It's electric.
2: Oh, like the thing for your teeth.
0: Correct.
3: Yeah, no pressure.
0: Now you don't have to manually.
2: Oh, we're getting lazy as people, hey?
0: Okay.
3: It's good for working people.
0: Yes. Okay. We've created a song to match your cart's vibe. Take a listen, Felicity.

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0: Love it. Felicity, we're going to give you 5,000 rands and take a lot of vouchers.
2: Y'all just made my day. 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
0: Did you like the song, Felicity?
2: I love it. Y'all just made my day so much. Thank you.
0: We're so glad. Felicity, congratulations. We're going to do it again tomorrow for your chance to win. We'll take a lot. Thanks a lot, Sale. EWN Traffic with Sizekhaya. 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
1: Felicity!
0: She keeps it clean.
1: Okay, let's get you out of those roads in Erasmus Park. There's an accident scene on the N1 South near Rigel Avenue causing delays from Linwood Road, while in Midrand, unfortunately, another accident scene, this time on the N1 North near New Road, causing huge delays from the Buccleuch interchange. And we'll wrap it up in Alex, where traffic is heavily backed up. That's on the N3 South from the Buccleuch interchange to Modderfontein Road. If you do want to let me know about anything else, 072-702-1702. 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
7: In the headlines, the impeachment committee established to investigate alleged misconduct by President Cyril Ramaphosa has its first meeting scheduled for Monday. This despite a decision by Parliament whether or not to oppose Ramaphosa's legal review on an impeachment report still hanging in the balance. Secretary to Parliament Masibulele Lekaso made the announcement this morning at a meeting of the National Assembly's Program Committee. The Johannesburg High Court has ruled against the owners of Marble Towers who tried to block the city from acting against illegal structures at the CBD property. The court found the application lacked urgency and legal merit, saying the buildings were unlawful and had been non-compliant for several years. And Italy has declared a red level heatwave alert as an unseasonal heatwave batters Europe. Most parts of the country have recently experienced sunny skies and a significant rise in temperatures well above seasonal averages. The red alert is issued to warn of possible negative effects of the heatwave and advise the public to stay out of the sun. Those are the headlines. 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

0: The Chainsmokers, Halsey Closer on 947. It's Naked Wheel Talk. 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
1: 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So, we all have that friend, right? Who, when you tell them there's something wrong with your car, they say, I know a guy.
0: Yes.
1: I know a guy.
0: Yes.
1: My wife has had that, used to have this old car. This Toyota that always used to break down. She refuses to get rid of it. She just fix it.
0: It was her first car, right?
1: Yes, first ever car. It still sits in the garage at home. Anyway, it kept breaking down. My friend Toby told us about his mechanic.
0: Of course.
1: Who would come to our house at least once a month. And eventually I was like, this guy's just doing it so he can get extra money from me. He's not really fixing the problem.
0: I mean, it's like, you know, the potholes or, you know, the pipe problems in Johannesburg. Yeah. A lot of the guys who get the tenders don't want to fix it because then the tender's over.
1: Yeah, the job is done.
0: Yeah.
1: Now how can I get more money? Same thing happens, I guess, with larger institutions. That's why Kumbi is here. Welcome back,
0: Kumbi,
1: brother.
0: In the building.
1: Come on! Smelling like wealth, Kumbi is.
2: Oh, thank you.
0: Stop it. He's clearly not using mechanics on the side of the road.
1: No, he's going to accredited people, which brings me to my question, brother. How do you decide which places to take? Of course, yes. Preferably, you want to take it back to the dealership. Correct. If you can, and they can fix it. But there are a lot of places that do, there are mechanics, you know. I can name them. I don't want to, but there's a lot of reputable places that also are mechanics. How do I know that I'm going to get the job done right?
2: So, importantly, you need to take your car to an RMI-approved workshop. So
1: RMI?
2: This is, yes, the retail motor industry. So there's it's a board of, you know, where every mechanic or anything that will replace your car or fix your car, they have said we have certain

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1: 20 years old.
2: How do you know if a mechanic is RMI accredited?
3: Yeah, so they will have every documentation. I mean, you can walk in and they have all these, you know, certificates from the RMI industry where they literally certified them. Or you can literally just get onto the RMI website and you can get that information as well to see if they are accredited.
1: You said hold them accountable. Yeah. How do I do that? Because here's the thing. I take my car in because my fan belt is not working. Sure. I come out, my radiator all of a sudden is not working. Yeah. Something went wrong in that whole process.
3: Correct.
1: How am I holding them accountable?
3: So, let's just go back slightly before we speak about that issue, right? I think it goes back to what we touched on last week, Tando, in terms of you need to also check your car yourself, right? And it goes back to even in terms of, you know, when your services are scheduled, you know exactly what's meant to happen. Like, do go a little bit extra yourself so you know that a 10,000 kilometer service is just oil or whatever it is. And, you know, say 90,000 kilometers is supposed to be my fan belts, my timing belts or whatever it is. And then if now a mechanic is saying, listen, it's a 15,000 kilometer service and your timing belt is off or your brake pads needs changing, etc., like that, then you must know that there's something wrong.
2: Something's off.
3: Then say, you know what, I want a second opinion. I mean, they haven't touched your car. Also, you can't be surprised and say, listen, your radiator is blown and there's nothing we can do, so we have to change it, etc. It doesn't work that way, right? You need to essentially get a second or a third opinion before they can touch your car.
2: I mean, I've heard of stories where people take cars to the mechanic and there's parts that are missing.
3: Yeah.
2: What right of recourse do I have as a consumer?
3: So this is where the RMI then comes in. Then you can essentially lodge a complaint and they will go to that workshop or repair and say what exactly happened. You need to have an entire quote. I mean, it's a process that's lodged from what they started touching on your car. They literally write it down. Listen, we took off Tando's wheel. They'll write that down. We took out this part. So for them to get to certain parts that were not on the, obviously on the quote, or adding stuff that under the quote, but it's not on the report of what they worked on your car, that is something sketchy as well.
1: I mean, it's not just third-party repair places. I remember the car that I had that I was complaining about.
2: The BMW 2 Series.
1: I remember taking it for...
2: Really?
1: I remember taking it in because all of a sudden my aircon wasn't working. They told me a bunch of other things that were wrong, which I'm like, this car is only 2 months old. How is that possible? So I feel like they're always trying to get something else from you.
3: So it's usually, you know what, I don't want to say it's usually the case, right? But you get in some instances that you might have been the problem themselves. You find maybe you could hear there was something wrong, but you just thought to yourself, you know what, it'll sort itself out. You probably playing music loud, you just thought the problem
1: it was a convertible. I couldn't really hear.
3: Exactly. You know, so that is also the problem, is that we don't take our own preventative measures. The moment that you notice there's something wrong,
2: it's like you would your body, right? Yeah. So the minute you see that something is off, you go and you see a doctor, you get medication, whatever.
3: Correct.
2: And the same should apply for your car.
3: Exactly.
2: For your car related question, give us a call, 011-883-8947. We'll give you R1,000 in cash, all thanks to Naked.
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0: 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If you just tuned in, it's Naked Wheel Talk on 947 Drive with Thando. You can cover your car, your home and stuff in seconds. Get naked. And today we're speaking, going to a mechanic, and like, if your friend knows a guy who knows a guy, if it's a good idea. And I think we've established that's a bad idea.
1: Horrible idea.
0: Unless, of course, they are RMI approved.
2: What if my friend works at a place that's RMI approved, but he can come do it at your house?
1: He is not RMI approved. Okay. The workshop is RMI approved.
2: Oh, yeah. Okay.
0: So it's not an individual.
1: It's not an individual,
2: okay.
1: No.
0: So essentially, nobody should be coming to your house to fix your car.
1: And I mean, right now, the times are changing, Thando, right? Where you've got people who service your car, literally, yes. The dealerships, they'll drive to you and service your car there. I mean,
2: Ford does that.
1: Ford does that, yeah. Exactly. So I've seen more brands also doing that. Mm-hmm. So it's not like nobody should come to your house, but I mean,
0: like a guy.
1: A guy you know under the tree. Nah.
0: Yeah. No. Faith, good afternoon.
3: Good afternoon, Thando and team.
0: What's your question you got for Kumbi?
3: I want to know, how do I know my car was serviced?
1: Ooh.
0: Good question.
2: As somebody who, I guess, who knows nothing about cars, you've never opened up your bonnet. So how do you know, Wooty, they did the job?
1: So usually what they're meant to do after service, right, they are meant to actually give you your old parts. Your oil filter, your brake pads, whatever they replace in your car, they'll put it in a plastic and literally leave it in the front passenger seat.
0: What?
1: And I feel like a lot of people have just kind of stopped doing that, because now you're telling me you changed my oil filter, my air filter, but where is it?
0: Mm.
1: I need to see that it was actually old. I need to see that my brake pads were actually worn. Right now, they just dump them out. It's up to me then to say, okay, guys, I've seen that you guys serviced my car, and here's the proof. You can then throw it away.
0: So are there instances where they then invoice the, like, say your brake pads or whatever, saying they were worn, and then, but there's nothing to show for it because they actually didn't need repair?
1: Exactly. And this is why a trustworthy and a workshop that actually values their clients will actually call you before each and every major thing, like brake pads or shock absorbs, like I said. They'll literally call you and say, listen, we want to do this. Do you have time to come in and see? And once they do it, then they'll show you. They'll put it in your trunk or whatever it is. Whether it's literal gearbox components, whatever it is, they are meant to give you back those things.
2: I had no idea.
0: Neither did I. Yeah. But because my thing is like, it looks like it's been serviced.
2: Yeah, exactly.
0: It's a little bit shinier.
2: All the lights are off.
0: Yeah.
2: You know, all the service lights have all gone off. So I'm assuming, they've done their job then.
1: And sometimes, you know, you can feel that aircon blasting.
0: Yeah.
1: So you think, oh my word, so now my car's been serviced.
0: Exactly.
1: So at that time, it's just an aircon regas.
0: Faith, for your car question, we're going to give you R1,000 in cash. Thank you for your question, Faith. Enjoy that $1,000, all courtesy of Naked Wheel Talk. Kumbi, insightful as always. We'll do it again next week, Thursday.
1: Let's do it next week, Thursday.
0: 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All right, going back to the year 1992 today, where were you when this song became one of the breakout standard tracks from Dangerous? The album was titled Dangerous. The song blended R&B melodies with popular new jack swing, a sound of the early 90s. Its lyrics focus on nostalgia, romance, and remembering a past relationship.
2: I feel like I should know the album Dangerous. Tell me more about the artist quickly.
0: He really changed, you know, how we saw music videos, how we saw live performance, how we saw global pop culture.
2: Michael Jackson.
0: Yeah.

0: That's right. Michael Jackson, Remember the Time is today's Vava's J track. We'll spin it for you just after 5.
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0: There's never been a better time to get into the beautiful game. 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
5: It is not looking good as we hit 5 o'clock in Erasmus Park. An accident scene on the N1 South near Rigel Avenue causing huge delays from Linwood Road. Also in Midrand, another accident scene, this time on the November 1 North near New Road, causing delays from Buccleuch Interchange. In Irene, expect some delays on Main Road approaching Nalmapius. While in Hermanstad, there's traffic that's sluggish on SK Mpahlele between From Hagen and the R80. We'll wrap it up in Boksburg, where roadworks are causing about a 30-minute delay on the N17 from Rondebult to Carnival City. If you do want to let me know about anything else, 072-702-1702.
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12: The Reserve Bank increases the repo rate and police investigate deadly Blue Valley country estate shooting. Good afternoon, I'm Lulu Tandongeno. The Reserve Bank has increased the repo rate by 25 basis points to 7%, bringing the prime lending rate to 10.5% as it responds to renewed inflationary pressures in the economy. Governor Lesedi Kganyako says this is a result of increased risk to inflation. Inflation recorded its sharpest increases in recent months, and it rose to 4% in April from 3.1% in March, brought on by higher energy costs. Kganyako hopes for a quick resolution to tensions in the Middle East.
13: The committee agreed that inflation risks had intensified and that the challenge of large and overlapping shocks would likely trigger second round effects requiring a monetary policy response.
12: The state wants to seize electronic devices belonging to Mpumalanga taxi boss Joe Ferrari Sibanyoni and co-accused Bafana Sindane as the high-profile extortion case takes another turn. The move emerged as the accused returned to the Dalmas Magistrate Court after the case was re-enrolled by the NPA earlier this week. All four accused were granted 70,000 rand bail each, while an urgent high court bid to stop the re-enrollment still looms. Mongezi Koko reports.
14: The state told the court it intends to confiscate electronic devices linked to Sibanyoni and Sindane as part of its investigation into alleged extortion and money laundering. But the defense quickly objected, arguing that investigators cannot simply take the devices without first obtaining a search and seizure warrant. The case has been postponed to the 1st of September. The matter was struck off the roll in Kwaggafontein last week after a state prosecutor failed to appear in court. The NPA has since re-enrolled the case and filed a complaint against the presiding chief magistrate over the handling of those proceedings. Magistrate Sineki Webutelezi warned the accused that their bail could be revoked if they breach any conditions.
15: You are not to threaten or intimidate the witnesses. Number four, you are not to commit any other offences. Failure to keep with any of these bail conditions will lead to your bail being cancelled and a warrant of your arrest being authorized.
14: The accused are expected back in the Mbombela High Court next month, where their urgent interdict application will be heard. Mungi Zikoko, Eyewitness News.
12: And lastly, police are investigating a shooting which took place at the Blue Valley Golf and Country Estate earlier today. Police say four victims who were traveling in a Toyota vehicle were approached by two unknown men riding motorbikes. The suspects allegedly stopped, got off their bikes and opened fire on the occupants before fleeing the scene. The driver and front passenger were declared dead at the scene, while the two other occupants sustained injuries and transported to hospital. Gold is trading at $4,419.13 an ounce. The rand's at 16.30 to the dollar, 21.88 to the pound, 18.37 to the euro. Brent crude oil is at $96.93 a barrel. A partly cloudy Friday in store for Gauteng tomorrow. Temperatures will drop to overnight lows of between 5 and 10 degrees and peak at highs of between 23 and 25 degrees. The top story in EWN this hour. The Reserve Bank has increased the repo rate by 25 basis points to 7%.
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17: Good afternoon, I'm Anthony Tejeda. Yannick Sinner won't be competing his Grand Slam collection in 2026. He's out of the second round of Roland Garros. It's the only one that's missing from his cabinet. The men's world number one was 2 sets to the good and 5-1 up in the third when he began to struggle under the heat and lost in 5 sets to the 56th ranked Juan Manuel Serondolo. Meanwhile, teenager Moisa Kwami became the youngest man to reach the third round in 38 years, and Naomi Osaka booked her spot in the third round against Iva Jovic. Osaka was asked whether she was excited by the rumours that Serena Williams may return to the court and play Wimbledon.
18: I mean, I don't really care about tennis. I think it's good for me. Like, I'll be very entertained. I'm going to be tuned into the first match for sure. I think a lot of people are, and everyone knows, like, Serena and Venus were my role models growing up. So it's going to be cool to see her on the grounds again.
17: Bafana Bafana head coach Hugo Bruce says the four teams in the FIFA World Cup group are equally matched and each have a good chance of progressing to the next round. The South Africans are in Group A alongside Mexico, Czechia and South Korea.
19: It will not be easy. We are in a group with four teams, and the differences between the four teams are not so big. That means that it will be a tough struggle to pass the group stages. We have not a big country in our group like Brazil or Spain or France or Argentina or whatever. No, we have four teams who are able to pass the group stages, and that makes it tough.
17: And the second of three Sevens World Championship events scheduled for this weekend in Spain, Valladolid. The Blitz Box are top of the standings, having won the Hong Kong Sevens. Coach Philip Snyman will have to contend with Great Britain, Kenya and Australia in their pool. Anthony Teixeira, Eyewitness News Sport.
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0: I got a feeling on 947 Drive with Thando, 13 minutes after 5. Let's take you back to the year 1992. Where were you when Michael Jackson released Remember the Time? It became one of the biggest standout tracks from his album Dangerous. Its lyrics focus on nostalgia, romance, and remembering past relationship. I mean, he needs no introduction. Known as the king of pop, he changed how we see music videos, live performance, and global pop culture. Other hits include Billie Jean, Thriller, and Smooth Criminal. Does this track take you back anywhere?
1: To every good party I've ever been to.
0: Yeah, where they play nice, like, nostalgic music.
1: Oh, absolutely.
0: And people aren't on their phones. They're actually dancing.
1: Take me to Kitchener's quickly.
0: Come on now. Oh, Kitchener's. Yeah. You old soul, you. Where does it take you back to? Drop us a WhatsApp, 066-381-8609.

0: Michael Jackson. Remember the Time released in 1992. In that year, he actually did an African tour, touring most of Africa, including Gabon, Tanzania, the Ivory Coast, as well as Egypt. And during the visit, he would ceremoniously crown in the Sanwi Kingdom in the Ivory Coast, where local leaders recognized him as an honorary king.
1: Guys, I don't think people understand how big Michael Jackson
0: no,
1: was.
0: No, he's huge.
1: Like, there's nothing to compare him to now.
0: No, I mean, kids of today are still know who Michael Jackson is.
1: And there's no one that they can look at now and go, that's like Michael Jackson.
0: I mean, other than Beyonce.
1: Not even close. Not even close.
0: Don't kill me. Don't kill me. Also in that year, the very first woman of color was crowned Miss South Africa, Amy Klein Hans. Heard.
1: Oh, I thought it was Basitane.
0: I think Basitane was after, if I'm not mistaken. I stand corrected. But during the final years of the apartheid era South Africa, she was the first to be crowned. Also, abortion rights advocates march in Washington. There was a march and a rally in support of reproductive justice for women that drew hundreds and thousands of people to the demonstration in Washington, D.C. It's also the year in which President George W. Bush hosted a White House reception for the U.S. women's soccer team.
2: Please be seated. Well, 1,000 apologies for keeping such a distinguished group waiting, and thank all of you for coming here to the White House. And Coach Dorrance, Coach is over here, the guiding light of the women's national soccer team, and congratulations. J.B. Marine, the U.S. Youth Soccer Association champions. They out there? Way back there. All right, hold up your hand. Let's see. Yeah. How about the Potomac School Panthers? I want these champs to look you over and see the competition coming up.
0: We'll do it again tomorrow. Different years, different song. Here's Alicia Keys in Common on 947.

0: It's Black Coffee in Common on 947, 23 minutes after 5 o'clock. Let's play Con Beat.
1: You know what you know.
2: But do you know enough to win?
1: Con Beat on 947 Drive
2: with Tando.
0: Back for day number 3. Hello, Jessie. How are you doing today?
3: Hi, everybody. I'm well. How are you doing?
0: We're fantastic. Welcome back. You're playing against Emma today. Emma, welcome to Con Beat.
3: Hello, how are you?
0: Fantastic. Great to have you, Emma. All right, ladies, only one rule here. You must say your name and wait for us to acknowledge you before you answer. The theme for today is everything cars, because VW was officially founded today in 1937. With that, game is officially on. All right, here we go. VW was originally created in Germany to build an affordable people's car. What does the abbreviation VW stand for?
3: Jesse.
0: Volkswagen. That is correct. Here's question number 2. Name the famous pop star responsible for this track. Jesse.
3: Rihanna.
0: Yes. Mm. This means, Emma, if Jesse gets the next one, she wins this round. Which luxury electric car company is owned by Elon Musk?
3: Jesse. Emma.
0: Ooh, Jesse.
4: This is slow.
3: Is it Tesla?
0: It's Tesla. Jesse wins. Can't beat
4: Emma!
0: Once again.
4: Wow.
0: Emma, hard luck. Thank you so much for playing with us.
3: Thank you.
0: Amazing. Jessie comes back for her fourth and final day. If you reckon you can stop her in her tracks, enter now on primemediaplus.com. 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
4: All right, just a couple of reminders for you. If you're in Irene, you can expect some delays on Main Road approaching now Mapius, while in Erasmus Park, an accident scene on the N1 South is still slowing down traffic near Rigel Avenue, causing delays from the Proof Plus interchange. In Hermanstad, traffic is sluggish on SK Amphatlele between Farmhagen and the R80. And just a final reminder about that earlier accident scene in Midrand, that was on the N1 North near New Road. Still causing some delays. That's on the highway, of course, all the way from the Buccleuch interchange. If you do want to let me know about anything else you see out there, 072-702-1702.
1: 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Number 49. What's that random warning light that keeps popping up on my car's dashboard? Oh, the mystery. 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
5: In the headlines, consumers will face higher costs of living pressures after the Reserve Bank raised interest rates, reducing disposable income and weighing on household spending. Presenting the Monetary Policy Committee statement, Governor Lesetse Kganyago said the local economy is entering a more challenged phase after previous signs of improving momentum. Owners of the Marble Towers building now bear the responsibility of finding alternative trading spaces for their tenants after losing a court battle against the city of Joburg. The occupants of the illegal structures of Marble Towers will be responsible of the owners of the building after their structures are removed. The Joburg High Court handed down the judgment today, saying the structures inside Marble Towers where hawkers have been trading are unlawful and that they are erected without building plans. And the United States and Iran have accused each other of violating an ongoing truce. This comes after Iran allegedly fired a missile at American Air Base in Kuwait yesterday, just hours after the U.S. reportedly attacked the Islamic Republic. The latest exchange is the most serious since the ceasefire started in April. Those are the headlines. More EWN at 6 or as it happens.
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0: Liquid Deep, Rise Again on 947. They said they were rising again. Where are they now?
1: Oh, man, give them some time.
0: They said a new album. I can't wait any longer.
1: It's also tough when you come back after a while.
0: Why? You just do what you did before, I guess.
1: Sometimes it feels like the world moves on, you know?
0: No, we're waiting for them.
1: Okay, well, hurry up, Liquid Deep.
0: Please. Anyway, it's a Thursday. You know what that means. It's a throwback.
1: Oh, yeah.
0: 947, how you doing?
2: Yeah.
0: Oh, you know what time it is. Hey, it's a throwback battle, baby. 2026 edition. You'll want to listen.

0: Okay, so theme for today is based on the fact that Boyz II Men is in South Africa, you guys. They've arrived.
1: They are they in the country?
0: Yeah.
1: Wow, okay.
0: Yeah. We're hoping they'll come onto the show if anyone is
1: Call
0: listening.
1: Don't you have their number?
0: The boys or the men?
1: One of the boys.
0: Okay, so we thought theme would be best boy bands of all time, according to you. You won last week, James, so you get to go first.
1: Yeah, so I went with a group that was founded in 1964, really defined a whole era of music. 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

Okay. All right, I bring you a band that has had impressive, really, impact on music. 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
1: But the next track is probably one of the biggest songs in music history. It's a powerful collaboration between Boyz II Men and Mariah Carey, released in 1995. It was written by Mariah Carey alongside Boyz II Men and produced by Mariah herself, Sweet Day. Hello.

0: final track I selected is one of Boyz II Men's signature love ballads, a defining R&B song of the 90s, released from their album and produced by legendary duo Jimmy Jam and Terry Lewis. The songs tell the story of a man that's begging for forgiveness and another chance on bended knee. Be happy in your relationship, but this song will have you crying for absolutely no reason. Okay, which is the better boy band? Is it Jackson 5 or is it Boyz II Men? It's up to you to decide, Joburg. Give us a call. 011-88-38-947.
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1: 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If we didn't have to take any breaks,
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1: Hey, back to 947 Drive with Tundo. This is

0: is Vumala. Show me a 947 drive with Thando. 47 minutes after 5 o'clock. We're in the middle of a throwback battle. It is the battle of the boy bands because Boyz II Men are, of course, in Sadar. James, what'd you go with?
1: I went with the legendary Jackson 5. Let's just get it on, man.
0: Okay, I went with one of the most successful and influential R&B groups of all time. The group became famous for their rich harmonies, their emotional ballads, and their smooth blend of R&B and pop music. The one and only Boyz II Men.
1: All right, it's a nice one, but if you're in the mood for a good time today, not to just be depressed and think about your ex, blame it on the
0: movie. Oh, my God. Okay, well, the next Boyz II Men song spent a record-breaking 16 consecutive weeks at number one on the Billboard Hot 100. The record stood for over 20 years. In fact, it became one of the best-selling singles of all time worldwide.

0: Okay, Joburg, it's up to you to decide which is the better boy band. Is it the Jackson 5 or is it Boys to Men? Anela, good afternoon.
1: Hi, Auntie Tando.
0: Hi, my darling. What are you voting for?
1: I have to go against you and go with the Jackson 5.
0: Against me?
2: Come on, Anela. Thank you, Anizi.
0: Wow, Anela. Okay, it's fine. I see you. Mpo, good afternoon.
3: Hi, how are you?
0: Fantastic. Talk to us.
3: Good. I've got to go with you, Tando.
0: Yes.
3: That was a killer choice.
0: Thank you so
2: killer
0: much, Mpo.
2: Don't say I have to go. You don't have to go.
0: He said
2: there.
0: It was a killer choice.
2: To.
0: It's one all. Here's some voice notes.
4: I have to go with Boys to Men, and I am loving this.
5: Don't even have to ask. It's the Jackson 5.
6: To Tando team, Boys to Men.
0: Yes.
6: Can we go back? Yes. Love it.
0: And that's it. I've won. Just like that, Joburg
2: has decided. No way.
0: Wow. Yeah. Sure. Hopefully they're listening and they can come and perform this live.
2: That's why people voted for them.
0: It's Boys to Men. I'll make love to you on 947.

0: together, Joburg.
1: All together now.
2: Congratulations, I guess.
0: Thanks so much. Thank you, Joburg. Boys to Men, today's throwback Beattle winner. We are out of here. But tomorrow, your chance went up to 20,000 rands on Anele and the Clue.
2: Here's something I'm sure you won't get.
0: Okay.
2: Who is the MMC of group finance in the city of Johannesburg? They delivered the budget speech yesterday.
0: And I said her name earlier, actually. Wait, I'll tell you.
2: Okay,
0: now.
2: Well, now you're just Googling.
0: Okay, what's her name?
2: Her name is Loyiso Masuku.
0: Loyiso Masuku. Use that tomorrow. We are out of here. Mirage Sports Worldwide is up next. And now for your last laugh. Cheers, bye.
3: Why do they celebrate Christmas in the Harry Potter movies? Wouldn't Jesus just be a normal guy there? 40 minutes in every movie. It's Christmas. Can you imagine if Jesus showed up at Hogwarts? They'd be like, oh, what do you do, man? I turn water into wine. Cool. So does everyone who works in the back. Put on an apron.
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7: Let's go. Coming through live from Sefako Makhato Presidential Guest House at the Union Building. The president of the country, President Cyril Ramaphosa, just stepping in.
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1: Good evening, I'm Nolutando Ngeno. Consumers will face higher cost of living pressures after the Reserve Bank raised interest rates, reducing disposable income and weighing in on household spending. Representing the Monetary Policy Commitment and Statement, Governor Lesi Jahanyago said the local economy is entering a more challenged phase after previous signs of improving momentum. Jahanyago says the MPC has lowered its growth forecast for the next 2 years and examined three main risk scenarios around the economic outlook. Dimakaza Lushoro has more.
10: Reserve Bank Governor Lesi Jahanyago says all three scenarios considered by the MPC pointed to higher interest rates and lower economic growth. Jahanyago says in addition to food and fuel prices transmitting geopolitical shocks in the economy, the scenarios also factor in risks from a severe El Nino weather pattern, which has already contributed to flooding in parts of the country. The governor says a second global inflation surge may be starting, adding that the Reserve Bank must act to prevent higher inflation from becoming entrenched in the economy. Jahanyago says if tensions in the Middle East persist for longer, it could lead to sustained higher food and oil prices, a weaker rand, and further pressure on South African households and businesses. Dimakatso Leshoro, Eyewitness News.
1: MK Party Chief Whip Mabatso Mokoena-Zondi has been granted 30,000 rand bail. Mokoena-Zondi was arrested today on charges of fraud and made her first appearance before the Cape Town Magistrate Court. She's alleged to have deducted up to 60% of the salaries of MK Party parliamentary officials to pay for the legal costs of MK Party President Jacob Zuma. Her bail was unopposed by the National Prosecuting Authority. Meanwhile, MK spokesperson Sifiso Mahlangu says that the party acknowledges the charging of Mokoena-Zondi and notes that she has voluntarily presented herself to law enforcement authorities. Mahlangu says the MK party reaffirms its commitment to constitutionalism and the rule of law. And lastly, in Germany, Netflix and other streaming groups have criticized government's plans to boost local film content. Government announced plans to reinvest a share of locally generated revenue as part of efforts to support domestic film production. The draft bill to be vetted by cabinet before going through parliament also introduces a clause for producers to regain rights to their films after 7 years. According to reports, Netflix has warned that forcing firms to reinvest might actually curb growth in the German market. The law will also apply to streaming giants Disney Plus and Amazon Prime Video, as well as domestic services. A partly cloudy Friday in store for Gauteng tomorrow. Temperatures will drop to overnight lows of between 5 and 10 degrees and peak at highs of between 23 and 25 degrees. Nolutando Geno, Eyewitness News.
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0: comfort ends where our sports worldwide begins.
1: Many are called, few are chosen. That's my advice. Good choice always.
2: Well, there were some hard decisions to make. And this is always when you make a list of players, you have always to disappoint players. And I know the disappointment for those players who had to drop, who don't want to go to the World Cup. There we are, this one. Oh, yeah, but if we take this one, you have to drop this one. Yeah, this is also part of my job to do it, and I hope I choose the right ones.
3: You're the boss. I mean, you heard, I think probably President Ramaphosa was wearing a Hugo Boss suit.
4: Hugo Boss, and we must support him.
3: Hence, we would call him that, but Hugo Boss.
0: If it's shaking sport, we are already on it.
2: These are the names of the 26 players who will go to the World Cup 2026.
5: Ladies and gentlemen, Bafana, Bafana!
0: This is where sport breaks, bends, and gets told straight.
6: All protocol has been observed. His Excellency President Matamela Cyril Ramaphosa and all of us present here today.
7: But tonight, we say with confidence and pride and excitement that our coach has chosen the best team that is going to represent our country. And in many, many words, we have to say Bafana Bafana is back. They are back with belief, back with a purpose, they are back with courage, and they are back where they belong amongst the giants of world football. For many years, the people of South Africa have longed for this moment. But fellow South Africans are not satisfied with just qualifying alone. No, we do not want group stages. We do not want early exits. We do not want to hear the words eliminated or bowing out. We want to see you compete with courage, determination and belief until the very end.
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3: All right, after a very long evening last night at the Presidential Guest House, we are back in studio and here to talk about everything and anything. But what I'm excited about is our guest. I think for not the first time of him coming into the studio per se, but his first one-on-one interview with us here on hashtag MSW. Maybe your thoughts and questions, feel free to send them through. It's Coach Cedric Kaze, who will be sitting in the hot seat here today. It is Marama Sports Worldwide, proudly brought to you by Hollywood Bets.
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8: Good afternoon to you, Rob. Good afternoon to your listeners. Can please somebody balance me how they select players going to the World Cup in South Africa? Like, I don't understand it. Like, for example, I want to speak about Zwane. Zwane play less game than Tito. Zwane have less goals than Tito. Zwane have less assists than Tito. Zwane's leg can't carry him for 90 minutes. Zwane was absent when Sundowns playing CAF Champions League, both of the CAF final. And yet he's going to play World Cup. They left Tito, who got more goals than Zwane. I don't understand this. And also Motiba was injured. I don't know exactly. Was injured Motiba, and then they call him on Bafana Bafana. And then they call Cross from Kaizer Chiefs in case Motiba gets more injured so that Cross can cover Motiba. Yes, there's nothing going to do. We have to be behind the boys. We love the boys. Go Bafana Bafana, go.
3: Yeah, those final words are very important. Go Bafana Bafana, go. As you know, that the head coach, Hugo Bruce, saying that his final 26-man World Cup squad represents the best players from the best teams in South Africa this season. The Belgian tactician highlighted the dominance of Mamelodi Sundowns as well as Orlando Pirates, insisting that their players bring invaluable experience of performing under pressure at the highest level. Bruce also explained that selecting from these clubs ensured that the squad with both quality and resilience, as many of the players have already proven themselves in continental and domestic competitions. So South Africa will now carry that pedigree into the World Cup finals.
2: I think it's very important. First of all, we can say that we have players of the best team of the season. They are champion. At the other side, we have players of the Champions League win. And certainly that side of football is very important. Those guys have much experience on high level. I have much experience to play under pressure. Again, the game of Sunday, I can assure you, that was maybe the most difficult game of Sundance in years. Not only the opponent, but mentally. So that helps a lot when you have those players in your team. And I think together there are, what, 14 or something? 15? I don't know. So it's important because those guys have a lot of experience. But not only that. We have guys who play abroad in different competitions, sometimes better competitions. So that helps the quality increase in your group. And again, I'm very happy for once, and maybe sometimes we look like that, but that Paris is champion now. It's another thing. It's another feeling. And I'm certainly happy that Sundance won the Champions League, because I was afraid that if they should lose, that I got players who would be very disappointed. And it should be normal. So I think I had a lot of work to do if Sundance should lose that second leg in the Champions League. So now they came with a boost of confidence, and that helps also a lot.
3: What about the most talked about issue, guys? Hey, Bafana Bafana's head coach Hugo Broos explaining the difficult decision now to leave Kaizer Chiefs goalkeeper Brandon Peterson out of his final 26-man World Cup squad, and with Ronan Williams the undisputed first choice, the battle now for two. I suppose the two remaining goalkeeping slots come down to Peterson, Orlando Pirates' Sipho Chain, and Ricardo Goss of Siwelele. But Hugo Broos admitted, though, that it was a very tough call, but ultimately opted for Chain and Goss to provide balance and depth behind Williams.
2: When you make a selection, first of all, you try to have a certain balance in your selection. Not too much from this, not too much from that. Do we have height in the selection? Do we have players who are at that moment in good shape? Do we have players who are not for the first time with us? And that's also the reason why Peterson is not with us. Peterson was only 2 days with us. So I know Peterson as a goalkeeper. So when I said to him yesterday evening after we came back from the announcement, I said to him also, I said, listen, I have to choose between three goalkeepers, Goss, Shane, and you. I have to choose two goalkeepers. When you look at the quality of those guys, you can't choose because they are in the same quality. So on what level you will choose then? And for me, it was the integration. We had only one good training, and that was Tuesday. And that was it. I don't know Brandon as a human being. So in those 2 days, you can't know him. How will he react when he don't play? How is his reaction on whatever? And that made me choose not to take Brandon. It's not a question of quality, or it's just the integration. So this is very important, that all those things you tick together and then make your choices. But sometimes still it's very difficult to choose between two players. So again, I think there is certain balance in our team. We have also height, which is very important. I made already the analysis of our two opponents. You can be sure they are tall teams. So we need tall men also. So and all these aspects of how choosing a team play a role in the final decision. So now I think we have a balanced team. We will go rather soon to Mexico, because we need that adaption on high altitude. Also the jet lag, 8 hours jet lag. I asked Olvetu 2 days ago, I said, how is it? Because he's coming from Philadelphia, 7 hours. He said, yeah, okay, middle of the night, I'm awake. So you have to adapt that also. So that's why we're all going on Sunday. And I'm very happy again with the guys you're going with.
3: Certainly the words there of Coach Hugo Broos. Would love your thoughts about what happened last night, and it's still an ongoing conversation. Obviously nothing will change. The selection remains the same. But huddle up, guys, whether you're on the YouTube channel or listening on radio, wherever you are around the country, the continent or the world, this is hashtag MSW, Marawa Sports Worldwide. A few seconds from now, our guest hops into the studio. As I said, here nice and early, true gentleman of the game, Cedric Kaze.
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3: Coming through live from Sefako Makhato Presidential Guest House at the Union Building. The President of the country, President Cyril Ramaphosa, just stepping in.
9: Well, nearly everyone in South Africa is a coach. But today we have the head coach, Hugo Boss, and we must support him. So I'm here to give him and the boys maximum support of the nation so that they go out there and play their hearts out. Cheer to support and to stand behind our boys.
3: But there must be a sense of belief, though, that for the very first time we could qualify into the knockout stages.
9: The belief is unbelievable. I mean, South Africans now are full of hope, are full of belief, and they know that this is a team that's going to represent their hopes, their wishes, and their ambitions. So hope is abroad in the air tonight in South Africa. So I think everyone is hopeful that this is the team that's going to bring the cup home.
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0: right, so here we begin, guys. Looking forward to this conversation. Waited long and hard, and they said he cannot leave the country before he steps in here and has a chat with us. That's why, I mean, tonight we welcome a man whose journey has crossed the borders, cultures, and some of the most pressure-filled touchlines on African football soil. I mean, from shaping teams with discipline and tactical intelligence to stepping into one of the hottest seats in South African football at Natch Arena. Now, his story is one of resilience, ambition, criticism, of course, growth, and wavering belief. And he also arrived at Kaizer Chiefs carrying the dream of restoring glory to one of Africa's greatest institutions. And along the way, though, came the weight of expectation, unforgettable victories, painful setbacks, and also lessons only football can teach. And that is why tonight the former co-coach opens up like never before what truly happened during his time at Natch Arena. What were the biggest challenges of leading a giant like Kaizer Chiefs? I mean, what memories does he cherish the most, and where does his journey lead to next? I mean, from Burundi to the grand stages of African football, from assistant coach to one of the most talked about tacticians in the PSL. And that is why tonight I've got the privilege of sitting down with Coach Cedric Kaizer for an honest, powerful, emotional reflection on football, leadership, pressure, as well as purpose. Coach, good evening and welcome.
1: Good evening, Mr. Robert.
0: How are you?
1: I'm doing great. I'm doing great.
0: Sure. I don't think everybody that's watching on the YouTube channel will agree with me that I've never seen you wearing a suit. And I mean, I was watching, you walked in, you were carrying a suit, you were just dressed shabbily like me. And then you disappeared and you came back next minute, boom, in a suit. So I'm kind of feeling under pressure here right now, Coach. Are you a stylish man? Because you've presented yourself now completely differently.
1: You know, it's just, I feel that, you know, there are some functions that have to go with, you know, being stylish, and as well, it's a respect for your function, your studio, and everything as well that you have done, because I'm a big fan since early when I saw you on SuperSport, maybe 15, 20 years ago. You know, on about the Premier League and everything, it's you inspired a lot of people, and as well, I feel like I have to, you know, to respect this office.
0: Sure. Well, thank you so much for the respect you've shown. I think it's a mutual respect from my side as well, and that's why I decided, you know what, before you leave the country, you've got to pay us a visit, because I thought you were going to be coming back next season. Now, obviously, things have suddenly changed. Did that take you by surprise?
1: Not really. It didn't take me by surprise. You know, a little bit, but I feel like there was you know, discussions that were seemed to not go you know, in the converging way, and but you know, it's that's the world of football, and I'm pretty sure that everyone, because it was two parties that agreed to you know, to part ways, and I'm pretty sure that every party has weighed his options, and as well has weighed his you know, the purpose of what's coming next, and I don't hold any grudge at all. I'm very grateful, very thankful to the institution, to the club, to the chairman, to the sporting director, Mr. Kaizer Jr., to Bobby, to Jessica, Kemi, and everyone that we worked around with. They have been incredibly helpful and supportive in this time. But it's a journey that you know, comes to an end, and you know, we look forward to the future.
0: All right, I want to come back there, because there was a lot that you said that I want to come back and revisit, because you said you're not surprised, but at the same time, there was a sense that I got that you would have expected, given the fact that you've given Kaizer Chiefs their best finish, Coach. Everybody knows this. Their best finish in a season since the 2019-2020 season, when they finished second to Sundowns. You've given them third with two games to go, and also qualification for the Confed Cup. All of those things in anybody's book are guaranteed a job into the next season. So when we come back from the break, that's where we'll pick things up. Looking forward to your conversation as well via WhatsApp voice notes, as well as calling us directly in studio on 011-883-8947.
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0: Coming through live from Sefako Makhato Presidential Guest House at the Union Building. Mum Natasha Chiklis, as she joins me.
12: We are all celebrating our achievement as a country. And we're celebrating Bafana Bafana and football in general.
0: So you believe that 2026 is the year South Africa breaks the mold, make history, and get into the knockout stage?
12: Yes, I do believe that. Because if you can see from Bafana, so the whole South Africa actually celebrating football.
0: Yes.
12: And definitely we earn the respect from FIFA and from CAF. Definitely we the best of the best. We can say that. And of course we have to continue.
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0: Well, as we uncover those Smolanyana skeletons, yeah, you're joining us on hashtag MSW Marawa Sports Worldwide. Cedric Kaze, former Kaizer Chiefs co-coach, is my guest here tonight. And as I say, interactive as always via voice notes, via the YouTube channel. We'll check out the comments in just a few seconds. Heading into the break, I made mention of where you and Ben have left, Ben Youssef have left Kaizer Chiefs in probably and arguably a very healthy position for the first time in a very long time. And I put it at 2019, 2020, because that's exactly what happened. So is that for you not justification enough to keep a job at Kaizer Chiefs? I mean, what are the expectations from management? What do they want you to achieve for then to justify a continuation of the contract?
1: Oh, I think that I will not talk on behalf of them, but they did mention that they wanted a Champions League spot, which, when you look at it and you take in fact the history of the club for the last five years, it's I feel it's not a logical target. And because as well, last 2 years we finished out of top eight, we couldn't qualify for the top eight. It's been like 6 years we haven't been to CAF. We went there this season after winning the Nedbank Cup. Mm-hmm. And that's why we say that we live with a mind of that we have done what we could with the resources that we had. Mm-hmm. And, it's probably as well they want to go another way, and you can't blame them for that. But I truly believe that even in how we play, how the statistics of the team were the most improved in the last few years. We had, for example, conceded 19 goals in the season, and it has not happened in 10 years. And I'm glad we got the opportunity. They gave us the opportunity, the platform to do what we love, and we glad as well that we left. We are leaving the team in a better place that where we found it.
0: As you mentioned that, in my head, I'm thinking, in my books, that's what I call an unrealistic target. When you've been finishing outside of the top eight, and then you come in, and you know the two teams that have been performing, one is playing Champions League and the other one has just been on top four, which is Orlando Pirates. There's no way you're going to get a Champions League spot. That's an unrealistic target. And I will say that to you, to your face, because you know that it's unrealistic. So was that then not a way of saying, well, you didn't meet that target, as unrealistic as it is, so we can't sign you up for the next season?
1: No, actually, it's not how it happened. But as well, the sporting director did mention about the Champions League spot. But as well, it was a very amicable discussion between two parties, because as well, we put it on the table what we wanted going forward, and in our end of season report to show what we need to go forward, and to be a more challenger next season to the top two teams, and and as well they had what they felt probably they want going forward, and the two expectations didn't meet, and we agreed that we're gonna part ways, and in a very amicable way, as I said, we're looking forward to the future.
0: But as amicable as it can be, Cedric, you would be personally disappointed though.
1: It's true that because you have been with the team for two seasons, and you have a clear idea, in your mind you have a clear idea of what needs to be done to challenge the top two positions and to challenge for the league and to challenge for trophies, and you feel that you are not that far away from those trophies, and you know, and as well the way that we got eliminated into CAF Confederation, there is a lesson that you have learned, there is, you know, things, experience that you have gained in how it was done, and you feel that you can go further next season. Yeah, that's the disappointment you had, because you feel that with what I have done and what I saw, there is an opportunity to take that team further.
0: Were you given an opportunity maybe to then call it reapply for the position, or just apply for the position? Because if they're looking for one man to coach as opposed to a co-coaching situation, were part of your discussions maybe for you to submit your application to say, now, as Cedric Kaze, I would love to have the top job myself?
1: We didn't get to that. As I said, we submitted what we believe that we need to get the team further next season. Probably themselves, they had as well what something in my mind and as how the team needs to go forward, and you know, and we say that as much as we are discussing, but you know, but there is no we are not meeting our needs, and we didn't get to that discussion, but sure. It's something that you know, if it comes in the future, why not?
0: The reason why I asked that, coach, is because although many people might not know your pedigree as a coach, but when you were coaching in Burundi, and even on the one occasion you won the league, and on the other occasion you won the league and you were unbeaten the entire season. So hence I'm saying that maybe as Cedric has a given an opportunity to coach as a head coach is a different thing to trying to align with another person's philosophy who might not fully have the philosophy that you have. So given that record, I can imagine that wherever you're going to go next will be in a position where you are the man in charge.
1: Yeah, probably yes. But before that, I want to emphasize that our working relations with my co-coach Halil Ben Youssef was, you know, harmonious, and it was very good. We are people with different skills, and you know, people with passion. Went very well, and were people that got along very easily. Now it's for the future. Yes, yeah, I'm looking for something, and it's true that I have coached in Burundi, and maybe people as well, they don't know that before Nabi comes to Yanga, I was the head coach for an entire season. I finished second. I went probably 21 games unbeaten. I won the first trophy for Yanga after 4 years. And, you know, it's, I have been, always, I wanted always to do, the coaching job, because, that's my passion. That's, that's what I love.
0: Do you think, though, unfairly so, a lot of South Africans maybe gave you a title as an interpreter as opposed to a coach? So, you know, they were used to you interpreting for Nabi, and then the next thing you're wearing the head coach's cap as well. Mm. I'm sure that's something that's crossed your mind a number of times.
1: You know, it's yes, it has crossed my mind, but you know, I take it as a joke, because even when I got to Kaizer Chiefs in my contract and everything, they told me that you can do it or not do it. It's not part of your job, but I chose to do it because. I felt that it might, help the team and help the club to smooth the information going from one to another. And I say, because I came to this club, I didn't come for the titles, like that I should be called assistant coach or whatever. But I came to help the team to advance, to give joy to the supporters, to do everything to make the club successful.
0: I mean, there were stories that the relationship with Coach Nabi became a bit strained when he was here at Kaizer Chiefs. I mean, firstly, is that true? And what's your relationship like now with Coach Nabi?
1: I say, that in those kind of situations where a head coach is removed, it's there is always things that happens, and as well when they choose the assistant coaches to take over, and most of the times the people think that there is something behind, and that's how as well relationship gets as you said, strained. And it's unfortunate that that situation happened, and me and Nabi, we have always been on a very good terms. We haven't spoken to since that time, but it's someone that I can call anytime, and as well, I'm pretty sure that he can call me anytime.
0: But obviously, those phone calls haven't happened since he left the club.
1: It's true that those phone calls haven't happened since he left.
0: Yeah. Well, some people say that he felt betrayed. I don't know what the betrayal is about. Did he ever share that with both of yourself and Ben Youssef?
1: No, he never shared anything about that, because even the last day of him at the club, we were together. We spent the day together. He left. We say goodbye, and but there was no any animosity about how he left that time.
16: Hi Rob, could you ask Coach Katze for me, who was selecting the squad on Kaizer Chiefs, because the squad was keep on changing. So I really want to know who was the main man to select the squad. It's him, or it was Khalil, or it was SD. Thank you.
0: I suppose that's a co-coaching tough question. Maybe it's not a tough question. Is who was actually selecting the team at the end of the day?
1: It's both of us. That's why I say that we have a very harmonious relationship, because we saw things I would say in the same eyes, and but most of the time, because on the training ground, even the video analysis and everything, I would take care of every defensive aspect of the game, and he will take offensive aspect of the game. But the lineup were entirely and 100% coming from both of us.
0: Jody Lilepo, she had a very interesting message. He posted something almost heartfelt. It seems that there was a good connect that you had with Glody.
1: Yes, because Glody is it's a player that we wanted to bring when we were still in Tanzania, and

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1: Speak to Mio Khalil in French, and we could help him. But it's a player that I played a very big part to bring at Kaizer Chiefs.
2: I know that in the very same seat where you seated, the technical director of Kaizer Chiefs, Kaizer Mdoung Jr., sat. He sat there, and we had a very in-depth, maybe at times a very difficult interview and conversation. And I'm sure you'd have listened, and deep down inside, something would have triggered, right? Because not so shortly after, there was that press conference, and you did that presentation with the stats that were involved as well. Just tell me a bit more of what went through your mind in hearing what you heard and then prompting you to have that press conference.
1: You know, it was a time of difficult times, tough times, and you know, I heard a lot of things, but as well from the sporting director, I heard as well very, very nice and supportive things. But you know, I wanted first to show everyone that it's not in 1 month that we have lost everything we have, you know, worked on for 6 or 7 months. We came with an idea of playing. It's a game model that all the players, they know every meeting, in every room at Naturena, now changing rooms, the meeting rooms, there are you know, notes of the game model in every aspect, and even in changing rooms, just to remind the players how we want to play. And you know, we have been working on that since we Nabi arrived, because Mia came a little bit after. And I wanted to remind everyone that we didn't lose everything that we worked on for 6 or 7 months in 1 month, because of three defeats or four defeats that everyone could should be, you know, put to bed, or you know, put to garbage. That was my intention, and as well, you know, I'm know myself by being a little bit calm, but I wanted as well to, you know, to be offensive, to not, you know, let the situation, you know, sometimes, you know, it's kind of, we were the victim of vendetta or something, but I didn't want to feel myself a victim of anything.
2: I mean, you were obviously visibly quite upset. And like you're saying, you're normally a very calm person. But when you have to bring your facts to the table, you have to do that with authority, with conviction, and also trying to put the message across all at the same time.
1: Yes, because, you know, it's a period that I believe every team goes through. It's we had three defeats in a row in the league, and as well the disqualification from the CAF Confederation, which makes the four defeats. And at that time, we played seven games in 21 days, seven away games, not even home games, because even our home games, the two games that we played in CAF Confederation were relocated to Polokwane and Durban. And it was a very tough time for everyone. And I didn't want, you know, because that message was for even everyone, even I'm not talking even to the players, but I want as well even the players to believe that they didn't lose everything we have worked on for the past and every result that we have got since the beginning of the league. At that time, we finished the first round of the league with only one loss against Sekukune, and we didn't lose all of it in 1 month.
2: All right, our conversation continues. Lots of voice notes to go through. Cedric Kaze, my guest.

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8: Coming through live from Sefako Makhato Presidential Guest House at the Union Building. We also got the president, the SAFA president, Danny Jordan. Dr. Danny Jordan is here. As much as it's exciting for everybody around the country who's anticipating this final, there's also going to be six players, unfortunately, who are going to have to take a knock and a chop, and they'll get to find out here tonight. I mean, it's an almost moment for them, but they won't be able to board that flight on Sunday.
9: Yeah, you know, I feel the pain for those players. When you are so close and then you don't make it, it is the most devastating thing for any player. So I hope that the players will not regard it as being a rejection, but an encouragement. The next time we'll be there. It's a joy for those who are in. I feel the pain for those who may have to go back home, unpack their bags and watch on TV.
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10: Hi, Mr. Miller and the team. Hi, Coach. Coach, my question to you is, could you have remained with Kaizer Chiefs or at Kaizer Chiefs if the management asked you to assist the new technical team, David and Parkwood?
11: Good evening, Mr. Marawa, and Sava, Coach Kaze, Yazabie, Kulumana Swongle, and Omkwa, and Gamka, and Matafen. Mr. Marawa, I just got one question for Coach Cedric. Will he consider staying put in the Betway Premiership and look for another team? Thank you, Mr. Marawa. Good show as always.
12: Hi, Rob. This is Andrew from Redipot. Rob, quick question for Coach Kase. Does he believe that they betrayed Coach Nabi? Thank you, Andrew from Redipot.
13: Good evening, Rob. Coach Kazi. Coach, you strike me as a calm, detail-oriented, analytical thinker with modern football acumen. But these qualities were often not seen when Kaiser Chiefs were playing. Can that be attributed to the quality of players that you had at your disposal? And last, with all the teams where you have worked, like by Leverkusen, Nice, Kaiser Chiefs, La Masia, and many other teams, which one ranks top in terms of professionalism? Thank you so much.
14: Hi, Rob. Greetings to you and all the listeners. This is Joel from Watville in Benoni. Rob, to me, the decision to allow these coaches to go, I think it has been very, very harsh. I was thinking these people, they're going to be kept around and then maybe they're going to continue what they have been doing. But anyway, that's how football goes. But it shouldn't be going like this. Thank you. Sharp.
15: Good evening, Rob. Uchiko Emden. Quick one regarding the two coaches, now former Kaiser Chiefs coaches. Was there any mandate when Coach Nabi left for them to achieve? Secondly, we struggled. Perhaps they can articulate and explain to the football masses and to the Kaiser Chiefs fans what was their football philosophy, because we struggled to identify what their philosophy is as compared to a Gavin Hunt, whom he will wake me up in the wee hours of the morning. I will know the Gavin's way of play. But with them, we definitely struggled. Uchiko Emden will listen on the radio. Thank you.
16: Good evening, Marav. This is Kumbozo from A85 Limnambiti. Marav, I just want to say thank you to the coaches for their job well done. And my question is, do they think that they deserve to be given a new contract by the coaches management? Thank you, Robert Marawa. Nice show, as always.
17: Good evening, Matluput. I hope you're good. The coaches have done a tremendous job. I think their fallout was just not retaining the Nedbank Cup. I think had they retained the Nedbank Cup as well as finished number three, the management would have retained them. Nevertheless, I think they did a tremendous job. They left the club in a better position, and we appreciate them for that. Otherwise, I would like to ask the coach, what happened between them and Nabi? Was there a fallout of some sort between the technical team and Nabi? Was there a fallout of some sort? Because we've had rumors that there have been a fallout between them and Nabi. Could the coach provide clarity on that? Thank you, Matlaputo.
18: All right, so many questions to deal with here. Coach Cedric Kaze with us before he heads back home. When do you leave?
19: Early hours of Saturday.
18: Saturday, sure. And you head straight back home?
19: Going to Burundi first for couple of days, and then I'm going to Canada. That's where I live, and as well for the World Cup.
18: Have you bought some tickets to go to the World Cup?
19: Yes. There is a very good game that I'm watching, Ivory Coast against Germany. It's going to be in Toronto.
18: Is that from a tactical perspective, interest perspective, or maybe future job perspective?
19: I'm keen to learn everything every day, and you know, I want to as well to take an opportunity to watch a World Cup game since it's close to home.
18: Talking about the World Cup, I'm going to get to these questions on the from the voice notes in a second. I was at the announcement yesterday. And I had to move very, very close to Brandon Peterson because I could see how disappointed he was at not being selected to go to the World Cup. Were you surprised? Because surely, I think in South Africans' eyes, they had seen his performances. They had seen his man-of-the-match performances every single weekend. They had seen his clean sheets. But Hugo Broos made a decision that he did. Give me a perspective of what you felt.
19: I felt very bad. I felt very bad for Brandon with all the efforts that he has made this season. But first and foremost, I felt very bad for the six players that got left out because of not because, but you know, in in a scenario that you know, you bring the players to a place to announce the players that are going, and you know, those players are, you know, left you know, hanging around, and I'm pretty sure that I have never seen anything like that in the world, but you know, it's it happens how it happens. But I felt maybe there could have been a classy way of you know, telling them that they're not gonna be part of the World Cup squad. But as well, I have learned enough to not criticize any coach because of the choices that he makes, because he has probably, you know, weighed everything that he wants for the World Cup. But on the other hand as well, I heard what he said about not taking Brandon Pettersson, and I talked and I felt that it was a little bit, you know, not fair to Brandon, because you don't take him because of his performances, and then which criteria are we using to select players if it's not performances? You know, that left me as well, you know, with a lot of question and as well disappointment. I will talk to Brandon later, because as well I got a message from him this afternoon. I was planning to talk to him and you know, give him my word of encouragement, because I have lived with the man, not with the player. I want to talk with about the man. He's an incredible human being, very respectful, very spiritual. Very positive, very spiritual with his family, and he has helped in a lot of things, the club, even us as a technical team. And you know, sometimes you know, players, they don't you leave the pitch upset of the standard of training that they have done. And we go to Brandon, we call Brandon in our office, we say, Brandon, you need to go talk to your teammates, and you know, we can't accept those standards of training. And he will fix it right away. He will go to the players. He will tell them that, you know, the videos are here. You can watch the training, and you were not good enough at training. And that starts with training, and then it's gonna reflect at the game. And he's and hopefully he's, you know, he can get some comfort from his family, and as well. That to know that he's done everything to deserve the spot.
18: What did his message to you say?
19: He was just you know, expressing his gratitude about the two seasons that we have worked together. The trick and details that we have shared about you know, about the team, and about you know, especially because it concerns him as well, about not, you know, conceding goals, and especially worked a lot on because we felt that the team before were very was taking too many goals on set pieces, and the previous years, and we have worked a lot on details of how to avoid that, and as well from crosses and things like that.
18: Would you accept a job here in the PSL if you were offered one?
19: Yes.
18: Have you been offered one?
19: There are some, you know, talks that are happening, and if it goes well, I would gladly because I believe that I know the platform, I know the league, I know the players, I know the format of the league, and I'm pretty sure that can be helpful.
18: Is there a team in the top 8?
19: Let's say that it's a team in the top 10.
18: Hey!
19: To give you more
18: something more rounded.
19: Yeah.
18: Hey. Okay. When I say to you, Babi Nanoko, does that mean anything to you?
19: I think Sekukune, that's the name of...
18: A club, right?
19: Yeah.
18: You're familiar with it?
19: As every team that we have played against, you know, we look at every opponent and we spend so much time analyzing them, and Sekukune have been part of the league, and yeah, you know them by you know.
18: You like the colors of the jersey?
19: Yes, it's a good color. It's a good color.
18: It would suit you. Would suit you, coach. You know, time is crazy, but I'm glad that possibly you're going to come back to SA. I would really love that, because I think that your signature, and as some people were saying, that what is your identity, you know, what kind of football do you envision for yourself? I think that footprint will be shown when you do come back and you start a preseason with a brand new team. So all I'm saying to you, coach, part two is when that announcement is made, and you are back here wearing a tracksuit of that club. You won't have to go through different clothing changes here. We'll keep it smooth and nice. But just know, coach, that you're one of the individuals that I've respected with all the toughness that comes with the job. I've seen the blood, sweat, and tears from a distance. But now that we get to talk to you in as intimate a scenario as now, I just wanted to let you know that I wish you everything of the best moving forward. You most probably and possibly deserved another shot at the job that you were currently in. And obviously, things didn't work out. All the best in your travels. I'll see you in the brand new season.
19: Thank you very much, Robert. And thank you, everyone, for the invite.
18: Appreciate it, man. What a gentleman and a scholar. Coach Cedric Kaze, wishing him everything of the best. A safe journey to Burundi and a safe journey to the World Cup in Canada. Marawa Sports Worldwide, back again tomorrow. Guess who's on the show? Let me keep quiet. 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

0: way you can make me happy on a Thursday, man. And that's by throwing back to jams that just really give you life. And this is one of them. It's Michael Jackson taking us all the way back to 2001. It's You Rock My World. Oh, man. There's still so much more that actually needs to be told about Michael's life. We really need that sequel. A lot of people have already been anticipating that a sequel might be on the way. And I guess we'll just have to wait and see. Good evening. Welcome to The Frequency with me, Bulela, your nighttime bestie. You know, I am actually so glad that we managed to kick things off on a high. Because before the show started, this was me.
1: No! No! No!
0: Honestly, what in the world of cupcakes economy are we living in? If you are a homeowner or a car owner, or you've just recently taken debt, then you are likely to pay a little bit more on your installment. Because it was announced today that the interest rate has gone up by 25 basis points, taking it up to 7%. Oh my gosh. Oh my gosh. Are we going to survive? What I will say is yes, we are going to survive. Because if there's something that is known about us as South Africans, we are resilient. We know how to make a plan out of nothing. And things always just work out for us, okay? So it's a little hard right now, but we'll get through it. We really will get through it. Let's just try to hold each other's hands and, yeah, see ourselves at the end of it all. But over and above that, I hope you have had a fantastic Thursday. I'm here to help you wrap it up. And I've got just the sounds for us to get through that. I know a lot of us are in anticipation for the 8 o'clock hour as we go off the charts. And let me tell you, you have every right to anticipate that hour. Because whoo, today, it's looking hot. It is looking so hot. But before we get to that, I've got some sounds from Frigid Armadillo with Good Luck. I'll play Goodbye. My friend, I'll also play some Mikasa for you with Feeling You. When last did you hear that one? Exactly. Exactly. All right. So maybe let's just kick off the show, ne? And I think the perfect way for us to kick off the show is with another throwback. Another throwback that is probably just going to take us to a period in life where I thought the world belonged to me. Boy. It's Beyonce Countdown. Welcome.

Kardashian. Where else did you hear this one, man? It's Mikasa with Feeling You on 947. Gave you some Meek with Fabulous right ahead of that. You know, in the spirit of crashing out, it's actually quite clear that we are crashing about more things than one. Salaries have come in and gone out at the same time. Probably like left with like either little bits or not much, or you're just trying to make it work. You're trying to stretch it further. You're buying groceries and you're crashing out at the fact that you're paying 700 rand for 4 items or 1,000 rand for 5 items when 5 items at some point cost you like 400 or 250 rand. On top of that, they decided that they were going to increase the interest rate. On top of that, it's petrol. On top of, it's a lot. But there's a very unique crash out that I got to understand of today. And that is a crash out that has come from a friend of mine, and she is legit crashing out because she's got some family that's visiting, and she's sharing a bed with her cousin. And she is crashing out over the fact that no one told her cousin not to sleep on the right side of the bed. Valid. Oh, her crash out is so valid. I'm just like, bro, I would also crash out. Do you understand? If I say to you, don't sleep on my side of the bed, I mean it. There's a purpose and a reason why that side of the bed is my side. And there's a reason why I need to sleep on that side all the time. You know? Like, maybe you'll have friends come and visit you, or you'll have family like she has, and they don't even ask. My friends have come to ask, okay, which side should I sleep on? And we have the discussion and it's clear and it's cool. But family, bro, they do their own thing. They literally do their own thing. And you come home, maybe after a long day, to learn that, oh no, your side of the bed has been taken. And I understand her frustration so much, because I would crash out too. I would definitely crash out. And I know that there are people in homes that crash out when their things are either being misused or used in actual fact. Their spaces or their spots are being used or occupied. Many reasons to crash out in the household, bro. Multiple reasons for us to crash out. And I want to open up the ventilator today. I want to open it up for you. Give you that chance, give you that opportunity to let me know what those things that are likely to make you crash out in the house are. All right. So are there things in your home that people know not to tamper with because they belong to you? Or because should you dare tamper with this thing, we are just all going to be in a bad mood. What are some of those things for you? I know my mom used to get so upset if we ever dared to use the dishes that were in the room divider. No, those are special dishes. Those are dishes for the guests. Why did you feel it was necessary for you to use those dishes? Do you understand? I crash out a lot when I find my brother wearing my hoodie. It's like, bro, why didn't you ask me for that hoodie? No, bring it back. I crash out a lot if a person cooks using one of my pots and then they just don't wash it well. Why did you use it in the first place if you don't know how to wash it? Many reasons for us to crash out in the household. Let's get into it. 066-381-8609. Give me a call as well on 011-8838-947. Look, the conversation might have us feeling like, yo, B, I need to vent, but the music is going to balance the equation.

0: performing this song just last year at Joburg Day. Oh man, and they did it justice. Good luck teaming up with Frigid Armadillo. It's goodbye, my friend, on 947. One thing that I have successfully managed to do tonight is give people a moment to release. I have opened a can of worms and I am here for it. Because if you don't let it out here, people are going to be living in misery as soon as they get home and they realize that, hey, you were not supposed to touch that.
1: No!
0: Honestly, that's how we feel when people start to tamper with our things. What are those things in the household that people know not to tamper with because they belong to you? 066-381-8609.
2: Hi.
0: Yellow.
2: For me, it's... I love my dad. I really do.
0: Disclaimer.
2: He comes, he visits. He helps him with things around the house. But, like, we own a welding school, so there's a lot of tools. There are a lot of tools. But he will use my knives to do the silliest of things. And I'm just like, these are not cheap knives. Like, I'm not a chef, but I mean, they're not cheap. Please don't blunten my knives and use it for, oh. Okay, we're talking about it now. It gets me a little angry, but no. Yeah, I hate it when people use my knives.
0: And you know what? You are allowed to get upset. I would be livid. Do you know, firstly, how long it takes to purchase the right knives? And then someone is going to take those knives and use them for something else. And make them blunt, like you're saying. Like, don't do that. Don't. You are frustrating me, please.
3: Hi, Bulele.
0: Hey, girl.
3: This is Mpo. Obviously, I stay at Rez. Mm-hmm. And I can organize my wardrobe in a particular way. And then when I get home, my mom does something completely different. Oh, I can't crash out because... it's not my house, you know? Like, my mother's house, my mother's rules. But, yo, guys, we're, like, two completely different people when it comes to organization within the wardrobe. My mom wants things to look a specific way, and I'm like, no, I want to keep my skirts here and my tops here and my jeans here, or sometimes even... color coordinate, like all my blue stuff on one side, my pink tops are on the other side, my grays are on one side, you know, that kind of vibe. My mother, guys, way I get.
0: No, sana. No, ndiyakuva, girl. I get you because it's so hard because you can't even crash out because it's your mother's house. And now you have to take a pill and go, oh, sorry. I'm so sorry. Keep those responses coming to 066-381-8609.
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0: It's Allo Black with One Good Thing on 947. All right, so are there things in the house that people know not to tamper with because they belong to you? Come, bring it. The ventilator is open. Vent it all out. So that we don't have to have miserable people in the house. 066-3818-609.
1: So in my house, we all have TV blankets. Different colors. Each person has their own. So that, like, you know, no one's using the other person's. And the one time, I'm not going to say who it was, but we had a guest. It wasn't my guest. It was my brother's guest. Over for a weekend. And then I walk in from being out. And here's my TV blanket being used with toes in my blanket and everything. I'm like, nah, that's my blanket that I put my face on and stuff. Why is this person's toes on my TV blanket? I think that's a valid crash out.
0: Oh, so valid, my girl. So valid. Because sometimes those shoes come off and there's a little stench there. And it's just like, probably why they were covering their feet in the first place. You know what I mean? Ah, oh, it's so valid. Especially because for you, it's like, it's your moment to snuggle, you know? You don't want other people's odors or other people's energy or vibes on it. Very valid crash out there.
2: Hey, B.
0: Hey.
2: How you doing?
0: I'm good.
2: For me, it's three things.
0: Oh, okay.
2: And it's very simple. One, stay away from my colognes. We don't share colognes. I want to smell like nobody. Mm-hmm. I want to smell like myself. Okay?
0: Mm-hmm.
2: Number two, it's my watch collection. Don't go there. Just don't go there. Then number three, my garage is no playground. If you're not listed it with my insurer, you best believe you're not driving any of my vehicles. Oh yeah, and my sneaker collection. There we go. Simple guy.
0: Four, not three, eh? And all of those are valid, bro. Because if a person crashes your car, where will they even start to get the money? Where? And if I'm walking to the house and we're smelling the same, excuse me. Oh, we're out on the streets and we're smelling the same. Now I need to go find a new scent. No, I get you. Makes sense. Makes a lot of sense. TT, brother.
3: Good evening, Queen B.
0: How's it?
4: It's sometimes we can't control things. My coffee, if they don't close it properly, not closing my bottle of whiskey. We're going to fight. Straight fighty.
0: Oh, man.
4: Thank you.
0: I expected the whiskey to be in the mix there. I really did.
5: Problem.
0: Yellow.
5: The main problem here, the root of the problem is how people handle your stuff or maybe any other stuff around the house. So you learn and see, and you know, the way they handle stuff. Like, for instance, I bought my son these headphones. Now he breaks his headphones. He wants to actually play with mine, you know. Then the next thing, you find your headphones now, they look terrible, they broke, they, like, you know, messed up. Then you start having this thing of, you know what, I don't want anybody touching my stuff. It all starts there. Otherwise, it wasn't the problem. You know, the way they handle things, that's a problem.
0: No, 100%. If anything, if you're going to use it, I need not know. Like, you need to put it back in such a way that I'll never find out, dude. I'll never know that someone else used it. Or you need to find it or leave it the way that you found it. Like, don't inconvenience me. Don't have me now trying to find ways to work around things that I know how to work around. You are so right. That is definitely where the problem is. Definitely where the problem is. I've got a couple more responses that have come through, but I'll also play you some Alex Warren and Jelly Roll just before we wrap up the hour and go off the charts.
6: Let's go!
7: The coolest guy to spend lunch with isn't in your office. He's right here.
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8: Yes, my friend, these are the days of our lives where we spend afternoons fighting over what belongs in the fridge, What belongs in the cupboard and pantry? I've already been picked on countless times on the WhatsApp hotline. Nigel says, I think people who refrigerate their bread are psychopaths. I sometimes put it in there.
3: Yeah, no, butter needs to be in the fridge. Like, butter needs to be in the fridge. I can't stress this enough. Like, butter belongs in the fridge.
8: My sister, how many times did you tell us that butter needs to be in the fridge? Butter needs to be in the fridge. Oh, sorry, public service announcement. Butter needs to be in the fridge. 947.
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7: 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Volele brings the heat. This is 947 Nights. Her way.

0: love this song. It's such a jam. It's Alex Warren teaming up with Jelly Roll on this one. It's Bloodline on 947. Alrighty, let's get the last bits of Crashing out of the way so that we can get back into our serenity. Nah, please.
1: No! No! No!
0: Okay, what are some of those things that make you crash out in the household? People know not to touch these things because they belong to you. And should they dare? Oh, it's about to be a fight. Joseph says, don't come near my toothbrush and washcloth because I cannot by any chance use somebody else's. I'm free when no one is around. But if there are people around, I put those two in my bag. If I'm going to work or something and if I'm going nowhere, I keep them in my pocket all day. Whoa, that's rather deep, Joseph. So deep, booty. Yeah.
2: Evening, B.
0: Hello.
2: For me, it's one simple thing. You know, okay, I use duvet covers. So if I have someone over and happen to share the same bed, when they're making the bed, if they turn around, decide where you put the inner and it's on top and not at their feet, I get so frustrated. I just never understand what people think like. Because that is supposed to be at the feet, not at the pillow side where the head is. So, yeah.
0: Hi. I need to keep this voice note for next week because now we've got a new conversation that's starting. Is that really how it is? You know, my helper gets so upset with me doing that as well. For me, the buttons go to the head and not the feet. Oh, no. Let me close it now before we get into a whole new conversation. And this one, we're definitely going to revisit next week because I surely am not the only one that does it that way. Surely.
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7: All righty then. It's a Thursday, our favorite day to go off the charts. And I've come in with some heavyweights today. Oh, you are going to enjoy it. Let's get into it. We are going somewhere in between the early 2000s, back into the 90s as well, and around 2011. But let's kick it off with 2009. Taken from her sophomore album, Battlefield, it's Jordan Sparks.

0: there's one thing to be said about Brandy. Yo, she played a big role in our childhood, hey? We didn't even understand some of the things that she was saying, but we loved her music. She's teaming up with Mace on this one. It's Warm It Up With Love. Oh, man. What a throwback. Taking us all the way back to 2008. This is taken from her fifth studio album, Human. And sheesh, I loved that album so much. Every time my mom would come home, I've got the CD in the radio and I want nothing else. I wanted nothing else but just to blues to Brandy. You'd swear I was a kid that was going through some things, but I was just a happy kid, man. Let's get into your top three. Bring
1: on the night. Joburg Nights just hit a refresh.
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again. The first album that they gave us was Up All Night, and it gave us this gem. What Makes You Beautiful? One Direction at number 3 for tonight, taking us all the way back to 2011. Ooh, I see all the dancing emojis coming through tonight. My 90s, you're up. I see. Joseph says, Warm It Up, the one for those who know. And if you don't know, forget about it. More for the fans, because it didn't reach the masses, if I may so. It wasn't necessarily a radio song like the likes of Long Distance. That's very true, but still a tune from one of the greatest R&B albums of all time. Listen, that Human album, it didn't need to be big on radio because all of us had that CD. A lot of us literally had that CD. Okay. Let's get into your top two. This is where I feel like we've struck gold.

0: 1997 was when this one was released, but not so long ago, we actually got a chance to go back in time at Sunbet Arena. Were you there? Oh, if you were there, you know we had a time. You know we had a very, very amazing time. Backstreet Boys, everybody, Backstreet's back. Okay, wrapping up our off the charts for tonight. Nice top five, I see. A couple of requests have come through. We will check in with those next week. I see many dancing emojis just flocking my WhatsApp line. I see a lot of people just absolutely happy with the throwback tonight. And man, I always tell you, for as long as you are happy, I am happy, dude. I think I loved the variation. Joseph says his standout song tonight was Brandy's Warm It Up. I see Tandiwe says Beyonce Start Over was her standout song. And Tlantla says, B, I love Beyonce, but please play Best Thing I Never Had next time. Girl, we still got a lot of time together. Many Beyonce songs are going to be coming through on Off The Charts, so we'll get into it. But that was a very nice top five. Nice way for us to end off the week as far as Off The Charts is concerned. On Monday, we'll check in with the 947 Top 40 with Nick Explicit, that top five. Remember to send through those predictions and let's see how things will work out on 066-381-8609. So you want to be a superstar during the month of June and you've probably entered Mic Check on 947. I need us to have a conversation. A very serious conversation.
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You know, at some point it was so weird to discover that Sia was faceless at a point in her career where all we saw was the blonde bob wig, and that was all we got to see. That was the era. Oh, chandelier era. Had us wondering, what's going on? What's the mystery? What's going on? What's she all about?

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1: We're going to have a vibe. We are going to have such a good time, but I need to make sure that you're actually doing the right things before you step into the studio, right? So you're probably, you know, trying to get your audition my way. You're trying to make sure that I understand why it's so necessary for you to be in studio with me during the month of June. Let's get formalities out of the way. First things first, the closing date for your entries is tomorrow, Friday. By Friday, 6 p.m., all your entries need to be in because I then have to spend the next couple of hours making my final decision with my team to make sure that we got the right ones, you know? So you've got until tomorrow, 6 p.m. to submit your audition. Things that you need to consider when submitting your audition, please don't send me a link. Don't send me an MP4 and MP3 audio. Don't send me a video. I've been receiving a lot of videos. I've been receiving a lot of links. And the thing with that is you'll send all of that, but I don't see it. It comes in as a blank. The system that we've set up is set up to receive audio. All right. So I need your recorded audio sent with the keyword. And then I can listen and make a decision. Okay. I feel like a lot of auditions are falling through the cracks because of links that are being sent, videos that are being sent, and MP4 audio that's being sent. I'm not receiving it, unfortunately. Okay. So be mindful of that when sending your video, your audition, not video, your audition needs to be under a minute. The most I'll take is 1 minute and 5 seconds. Anything over that, I've automatically discarded it because I'm assuming it's got nothing to do with me. All right. So please keep your audio under a minute at max 1:05. All right. 1 minute, 5 seconds. That will be the max. Be yourself. I think if there's one thing that's said about a lot of auditions, a lot of, you know, entries that are being made is just be yourself, bro. Because ultimately, if you're going to put on a voice, and you step into studio and now we're needing to have a conversation, is that the voice that you're going to be maintaining for 3 hours? Like, yeah, this is the frequency on 947. You know, like, and let's think about this clearly. How are we even going to have a conversation? Now I must join you in your vibe. Yeah, so, you know, on the way, we're going to play some music from DJ Zinthe and Tomorrow Day with Colors. Woo, sana, I'm already tired. All right, so be yourself. Have a conversation with your listener. You know, bring them into the conversation, whatever it is. But I think, obviously, the opportunity that is being presented to you here is if you have what it takes, come through. And this is your chance to learn as much as you can about the world of broadcasting, what radio's like, what goes into putting a show together, and obviously those nitty-gritties about putting voices on and this and that and that. So I'm not quite fixated on that. I'm actually looking for the potential that you have. And let's see what we can do with that potential. And let's see how you will walk out of here feeling empowered, feeling like, yo, I need to go work on A, B, C, D, and E so that I can actually get that dream job. Then I know my job will be done, you know? So relax, take it easy, send through your auditions. We are closing everything tomorrow at 6 p.m. All right, are we clear? I certainly hope that we are. Because, whoo, next week, we kick things off.
2: The planet has 5 minutes left. You're in charge of the final classic song played worldwide. What do you pick?
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0: local music from Namakau Star. It's Boomerang on 947. All right, I've got a couple of questions that have come through. I'm going to answer them just to make your lives a whole lot easier. This, of course, referring to my check on 947, which will be kicking off in the month of June. Every Wednesday, I will get the opportunity to co-host the show with someone fresh, someone budding to be a broadcaster or radio personality, just to give you an opportunity to come and experience it firsthand. I think the one thing that a lot of people are hoping that this is going to do is and there was someone that asked me, are you leaving 947? No. I'm not leaving 947, just in the month of June to celebrate the youth, to remind you of what dreaming feels like and going after your dreams needs to look like is important, because it still keeps you fueled. You know, I think there are just so many things that we are facing and realizing the older that we get, and sometimes those things affect our ability to dream and to go after what it is that we want. I'm just opening up my platform to give you the chance to remember what it's like to dream. And you actually really never know what could come from such an opportunity. Someone at another radio station elsewhere could be listening, and just how maybe you are able to handle yourself on the radio, live, all of that could catch their attention. Next thing you know, you're receiving a message. Hey, would you love the opportunity to come work A, B, C, D, and E? There's a lot that could come from this opportunity, okay? I'm not promising a job, unfortunately. If I could, I would. But I am promising you the opportunity to know what it takes to get the job, all right? It's a young in-service training type vibe, you know? It's a young job shadow of sorts. I think a lot of the DMs that I had received for a couple of months now, hey B, can I come and shadow? And you know, I've been saying, okay, just give me a moment, let me see what I can do. And this is me answering the call. All right, so get in, superstar. We are going to be, you know, tag teaming things in the month of June. Okay, let's get to your questions then. What format then, if not MP4 or MP3? I think your best bet is to record the voice note on WhatsApp. All right, you're just giving a link. I know there are a couple of people that want to put the music on and all of that. It's great if you do that, sure, but I'm not penalizing you if you don't. All right, I want to hear from you. I want to know what skills you've got to bring. So if you can record the voice note on WhatsApp, that would be great. But I know voice recording apps on your cell phones, if you forward it to WhatsApp and you forward it to us, they are coming through as well. There are some MP3 audios that are, you know, coming through as well. So I think I can accept MP3. It's just MP4 and videos and links. Those I'm not receiving. I'm just seeing the keyword and that's all. So please be mindful there. You see, now I've got a couple more auditions that are coming through and I can see them with the audio. Not sure what you did, but the audio is there. All right? Mahlape, you're probably listening right now, and that's why you've managed to send this. I have received your audio. We'll take a listen, and we will obviously then take it from there. There was another question. Does this mean that we have to resend our auditions or recordings? No. Use your discretion. Let me just say that. Use your discretion. If you feel your thing might not have been received, or the link or whatever is what you had sent, and you fall into the bracket of what I am saying, then yes, resend it is cool. We will have to go through all of those. And another one is, can I extend the time beyond 6 p.m.? Unfortunately, I can't, because the time in which I have to make a decision and go through all of the audio is limited. By Monday, those that are coming to join me on air need to at least know, all right? So the time that I have to listen to the audio, take it in for audit with the team and all of that is very short-lived. So unfortunately, I can't extend it beyond 6 p.m. Over and above that, give it your best shot and let's see who we will be hanging out with here during the month of June. Remember, it's only on Wednesdays and it's a new person every Wednesday. So you only get one shot. Do not miss a chance to. All right.
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0: I just might. Are you ready?
1: This is 9-4.

It's Miles Smith. Woof. Yeah, where am I rushing to? It's Wait For You on 947. Alrighty, in the next couple of moments, we are going to get trivy for the last time this week. Seemingly, a lot of us are roaming between 3 out of 4, 2 out of 4. So we're trying to see if we're going to pass the 50% mark. Some already have and are really just gunning for that 100% mark. All right, so we'll get into it. We're going to be looking at the biscuit. But in the midst of looking at the biscuit, we are also going to be learning a thing or two about the English language. More so the different regions and the type of English language they use. All right, so we're going to get into that next. Lee Cole is on the way though with a little bit. How's about some Rihanna? Where have you been?

trying. That it was about to give it away. Forgetting the world, making me stay here. I don't wanna hide it.

0: Jason, Midnight Sun on 947. Alrighty, let's get trivy. So I did say that today we are looking at the biscuit, because tomorrow in the United States, they are celebrating the biscuit. All right? But here's the thing. In South Africa, we have adopted UK English. And if you know this, you understand that UK English and US English, different here and there, right? Just the other day, I was asking a friend of mine, when did we start saying route? I've been hearing a lot of people saying route. Why are you taking that route? And I'm like, whoa, whoa, whoa, whoa. When did we start saying route? And I realized that route is US English and UK English says route. So how you answer this question today is based on that. All right? It's like coupe, coupe. You know? Coupe is US, coupe is UK. You know? So keep that in mind when answering today's question. Okay. In the United Kingdom, what does the word biscuit usually refer to? All right? In the United Kingdom, what does the word biscuit usually refer to? So I'll give you some codes. Here we say robot. Somewhere else they say traffic lights. If you catch my drift. If I say robot in the US, they're thinking I'm referring to a robot that is about to take over because of artificial intelligence. That's the robot that they'll think I'm talking about. So keep that in mind when answering this question. 066-381-8609. You can call me on 011-8838-947.
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0: That's local music from Elaine with Shine. Oh, I am in stitches because Joseph has started a trend. Not me receiving a message from Zolani saying, I'll go with whatever Joseph is choosing. Joseph, you see the mess you are causing here on the frequency at 9:45. Stop this thing of yours, man. Stop this thing of yours. But okay, we are currently getting trivia. Let's go. All right, so today we're looking at the biscuit. All right, and I did say earlier on that there is also a language issue here. In South Africa, we use UK English. Other places, US English. And it seems like the worlds are integrating. And this kind of question needs you to go back to what we already know, or what is the original, okay? And also understand the difference in English language. So if you're in the US and you say a robot, people are going to be looking for a little robotic thing moving around, trying to take over the world in a sense, thanks to the fourth industrial revolution, artificial intelligence, and all of that. So with that being said, in the United Kingdom, what does the word biscuit usually refer to? In the United Kingdom, what does the word biscuit usually refer to? 066-3818-609. Okay, let's see what we are working with tonight.
1: It refers to the US cookie.
0: Lion. Eh? Okay. CK says it refers to the US cookie. Debo Hall says biscuit in the UK refers to what Americans call a cookie. Romani cream would be a biscuit. Vinny says it's called a cookie. Joseph says biscuit is a baked sweet treat or a cookie, as some would say, especially in the US. And lastly, do I have a problem with the trio that you have created? Yes, because then we are not becoming independent thinkers. All right? Because look now, you've dragged Zolani in the mess. All right? I've got Tandiwe that says, isn't it a biscuit or a cracker, B? Okay, you're asking me. I'm asking you, girl. Kevin says, a biscuit in the UK is a scone. Ew, it's getting tricky now. Karabo says, it must be a scone. In the United Kingdom, what does the word biscuit usually refer to? I've got scone and I've got cookie as the options for tonight. Question is, which one is the correct answer? All right. If you said scone, unfortunately, that is the incorrect answer. If you said cookie or cracker, there was someone that came through with a cracker answer. Then you are indeed correct, all right? So in the United Kingdom, the word biscuit usually refers to a cookie or a cracker. Crazy how these languages dribble us from time to time. Now you're going to be asking for directions and you're going to be saying, hey, which route do I need to be taking?
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0: Clean Bandit, Sean Paul, and Anna Marie. It's a rockabye wrapping up the show for us. Alrighty, man, let's get out of here. This is the last time we hang out in the month of May. Damn, what a fruitful and great month it's actually been. Looking forward to June because it's about to get buck. It's about to get buck. Okay, Ndabezondi is coming up next. He is going to wrap up your week for you and wrap up your Thursday. Remember to send through your audition tapes, your audition audio. Remember, no videos, no MP4s. The safest thing that you can do, seeing that the only time that we are going to speak again is on Monday. The safest thing that you can do is to just record the audio on WhatsApp. That's the safest bet. Closing at 6 p.m. So all the best. Enjoy your weekend. Bye. 947. So you found yourself going through a breakup and you needed something to help you cope. What helped you cope through a breakup? Let me be honest, I am going through a breakup, but it is a breakup with a friend. Didn't see it coming. Yeah. What's going on?
1: You can have the day off.
2: I think for me it was gym, eh? Because when you're going through a breakup, you feel unwanted. You feel like the person that you have just broken up with is the only person that could ever want you. And you start realizing that actually there's a lot of options, because now the body's bodying and
0: yes,
2: the people are noticing that,
0: yes,
2: okay.
0: You literally went to go fetch your revenge body when I see Cole. We're getting tricky with it. All right. Props, Mike.
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0: Samba, but there's nothing samba about that music right there. 12 to 12 is the name of the tune. My name is Ndabe Zondi, and this is The Night Shift on 947.
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4: My name is...

Indeed, I am he, and he is I. Bayete! Welcome to It's the Night Shift at 947. My name is Ndabe, here with you till midnight, wrapping up your Thursday. It's the final show of the week. And the best part of it is that as we head into a weekend, we get to do so with some of the best music. On the way, some Taylor Swift with me! Exclamation mark. Some Aiden Frazier with Cigarette Break. And we'll kick off this beautiful round of music with some CN Spyro, Die on This Hill. And then we'll preview some new music. Yeah, that's what Thursday night's for. Heading into Friday, the biggest musos in and around the globe from Mzansi and across the seas. They give us some new music, and we've got some heavy hitters, I tell ya. All right, so the likes of Ariana Grande, hey, some Becky Hill for ya. Shaboozy, he's got a brand new tune. A whole host of artists, some local stars as well. That will definitely let you in on what they've been cooking over the last little while. It's always exciting when you get new music. I don't know. I don't know about you. The thing about new music, right, is that you never know you need it until it's there. Tons of new music for you to add on your playlist, and I'll give you all of those coming up in a little while. But we kickstart the show, like I said, with Sienna Spyro. This one is Die on This Hill. Welcome to it, The Night Shift on 947. And it goes.

How awesome without me. How true is that? It's Taylor Swift with me right here on the night shift, the 947. I think it's time for us to get into some new music. Yeah, you and I are going to go on a bit of an audio journey, a bit of an experience of some new music that's set to drop over the course of the weekend that you can enjoy it, right? And indulge in these tunes for the next month, the next year, for the rest of your life. And we kickstart things with a lady who's really taken it upon herself to stamp her name in the music business. Her name is Raven Lanae, and this one is titled Handle.

That's brand new music from Raven Lene. They're in your phone. As soon as you wake up Friday morning, she'll be there waiting for you to press play, and another person who's just waiting for the opportunity to indulge you in her sounds. It's Becky Hill with more.

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The Saxby Twins are back with another tune. This one is titled First Heartbreak.

0: That's brand new music from Proudly Local, Muso's duo, the Saxby Twins. First Heartbreak is the name of the song. 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

0: That's Aiden Frazier with Cigarette Break. Let's continue on the journey here, you and I, of previewing some new music. Now, this brother has been quite the producer and DJ who's been behind mega, mega, mega hits. And he's got a brand new song that comes this Friday. It's titled Girl. He has a little backstory on how the song came about.
1: Hey, what's up, everyone? So just wanted to jump on here to tell you guys I've got brand new music this Friday, my new single called Girl. I wanted to tell you a bit of the story behind the record and why it was created. I had a couple of studio sessions, and one of those in particular was with the very talented Stevie Appleton and Novador. I went in basically being very much inspired by the early 2000s house music, a lot of the kind of French house sound, things like Mojo Lady, Stardust Music Sounds Better With You, all those kind of classic early 2000s records. And I just thought, you know what, I really want to make a song which is very musically heavy but has the energy for the dance floor and just feels very classic in terms of its overall feeling in the record. Yeah, going in there with that mindset and creating something with that in mind, and we came out with this song, and instantly we knew it was something so, so special. Listen to the final demo that we did, and just jumping around, just having an amazing time. And it's always special when you get that feeling when you've made a new record. Yeah, I'm really happy with the way it turned out. I hope you guys like it. I hope it's part of your summer stories. Out Friday, my new single, Girl.
0: And if you couldn't tell who that was, it's Jonas Blue and his brand new tune titled Girl. Sounds like this.

is brand new music from Jonas Blue. That one is Titles Girl from some John's EDM vibes. You know, when as he describes it, it's so technical, but when you hear it, it just sounds so effortless. We're going to go to some country vibes for you. Shaboozy is back with another song. This one is titled Cowgirl.

Brand new music from Shabuzi, Cowgirl, bring it closer to home. His name is Loiso Bala, has given us historically some of Mzansi's biggest R&B hit records, and he's back with a new one titled Ndicinga Ngawe.

0: And the brand new music doesn't stop there. On the way next, still got some big, big news from Tyler. She's got a brand new record that's coming your way. Ariana Grande, also really the talk of the town. She's got some brand new music, and we'll bring it closer to home with one of my favorite hip-hop artists. His name is Young Chief, but the way he genre blends, you would never think that he's just a rapper. Definitely more than that. All of that coming up next. 947.
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1: Goldfish, 1 million views, and I play you some Ray. I know you are hurting, and it just got serious. Yeah, we've been waiting long for her return to music. She went to the big screen, she went center stage, and now it seems for her 8th studio album, she's back, baby. Ariana Grande. She's calling it her Petal Era, and she's already making it feel like a psychological thriller instead of your normal pop rollouts. She just recently dropped a teaser for her brand new tune titled Hate That I Made You Love Me. It opens with actor Justin Long driving at night, looking stressed already, and then he checks the rearview mirror, and suddenly Ariana Grande's eyes are just staring at him from the back seat like a horror movie. Very eerie, very cinematic. The whole teaser apparently takes inspiration from The Hitcher, and fans are already losing it because Ariana loves turning music videos into full movie experiences. She's done it before too, casting actors like Jonathan Binet and Evan Peters in past visuals. The song is the lead single for her upcoming album Petal, which drops on the 31st of July. And when you wake up tomorrow morning, the new sounds of Ariana Grande will be there in your phone, and you already know, on your stereo. That's right, brand new music, Ariana Grande, Hate That I Made You Love Me. Here's how that teaser sounds like.

0: I mean, that's all I have for you. You have to pay big money to get the Ariana preview. But fret not, in the next few hours or so, it'll be there for you to enjoy, to indulge in. What I can tell you, though, is the football fever has definitely taken over. Future and Tyler were in studio together to give us yet another 2026 FIFA World Cup banger of an anthem. This one is titled Game Time.
1: I heard what you said through the grapevine. Funny thing about your problems, they ain't.
0: Let's go!
1: Staying up through the late night. 20 seconds to game time.
0: That's all I have for you. Future and our pretty girl from Joburg, Tyler. That one is titled Game Time. Drops midnight. As soon as you wake up Friday morning, it'll be there for you to indulge in. And we wrap up new music tonight with one of my favorite rappers, my favorite artist, really, from Mzansi and around the globe. International superstar. He gave us an album titled Lord Faku, and now we've got the deluxe version. Features a couple extra tracks on it. This one that I'm going to play for you is titled Life Life from Younger Chief.

0: This is brand new music from Young Achieve, from his upcoming deluxe album. The Version has three additional songs, maybe even more. What If remix featuring Tato Hatsi. You've got another tune that he's added there called Come On featuring Questa. And then this one I'm playing for you, Life Life. Oh, there's another one, Lord Fako Deluxe, Dono, featuring Mugs Makubane. Yeah, it's going to be quite an experience. That's brand new music from Young Achieve. Please say the Chief Chief.
1: Coolest guy to spend lunch with isn't in your office. He's right here.
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0: 947.
1: Yes, my friend, these are the days of our lives where we spend afternoons fighting over what belongs in the fridge, what belongs in the cupboard and pantry. I've already been picked on countless times on the WhatsApp hotline. Nigel says, I think people who refrigerate their bread are psychopaths. I sometimes put it in there.
2: Yeah, no, butter needs to be in the fridge. Like, butter needs to be in the fridge. I can't stress this enough. Like, butter belongs in the fridge.
1: My sister, how many times did you tell us that butter needs to be in the fridge? Butter needs to be in the fridge. Oh, sorry, public service announcement. Butter needs to be in the fridge. 947.
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Future, Growing Pains, and Late Night LOLs. 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

0: It's brand new music from Ray. This one is titled "I Know You're Hurting," and you gotta appreciate this song for what it is. Not only is it a masterpiece in how it's written and performed, but in a day and age where your songs are 2 minutes, 2.5 minutes, she's there, a 6 minute song, verses and all, chorus, a big massive bridge and an outro. I mean, you gotta appreciate the artistry. Love me some Ray. I Know You're Hurting is the name of the tune. It's the Night Shift, the 947, still on the way. Tons of tunes to keep us going into the wee early hours of the morning. On the way, some Dua Lipa. I've got some proudly local music from Jeremy Loops with Down South. And then in the next 2 minutes or so, we'll play you some Years and Years featuring Galantis. Sweet Talker. You're such a sweet talker. Hey. Come on. It's worth the wait. Trust me, in the next 2.5 minutes, Sweet Talker by Years and Years.
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It's Dua Lipa with These Walls right here on the Night Shift 947. Dub is only here with you. That's my name, Dub is only till midnight. Got a couple of tunes to keep you going throughout the night as we wrap up your Wednesday. Some BTS with Swim. I've got Sam Smith with John Legend, Lay Me Down, and Beatenberg with Msaki with White Shadow. We'll get into Brilliant But Bizarre, where we take a look at some of the world's most genius yet slightly unhinged stories. They're there, they exist, and I'll share them with you here tonight. And tonight's one is actually, it's pretty ridiculous, but maybe you'll find the brilliance in it. You know that feeling? It's such a frustrating feeling also when like one thing falls over and then there's a trickle effect and suddenly everything of that thing collapses. Imagine that feeling multiplied by like 19,000. Okay, coming up next, a group of golf fans attempted something so delicate and so unnecessary and hella nerve-wracking that one wrong move could have ruined the entire thing. Yeah, find out exactly what that is coming up next. Brilliant But Bizarre right here on the Night Shift, the 947. Back to the music. They just won big at the AMAs, the American Music Awards. It's BTS with the song of the summer, Swim.

Beautiful music from Sam Smith and John Legend. Lay Me Down is the name of the song that was on here on the Night Shift 947. Let's get into Brilliant But Bizarre. Alrighty, taking a look at the world's most genius and slightly unhinged stories. Goal for radio requires a decent amount of patience, but apparently not enough patience. Yeah, a group of golf fans in Texas decided to celebrate the sport by stacking golf balls into the world's largest golf ball pyramid. And when I say large, I mean 19,019 golf balls. Yeah, which sounds less like a hobby and more like an engineering nightmare, all right? The pyramid was built during the Benbrook Heritage Fest by three organizers and a team of volunteers who somehow had the emotional strength to trust human beings around what many would deem an impossible feat, but they dared to dream. The finished structure had 38 rows of golf balls carefully stacked into a giant pyramid shape. And here's the stressful part. They weren't allowed to use glue, tape, or anything else to hold it together. Just good old gravity and precision and a little bit of faith. One squeeze could have turned the whole entire thing into the loudest sports-related disaster in history. Imagine 19,000 golf balls all trickling down that pyramid that they were building. The team managed to beat the previous world record of 17,575 golf balls, officially setting a new Guinness World Record. It's brilliant because pulling off something that precise takes serious planning. You know, balancing nearly 20,000 tiny rolling objects without glue is actually ridiculously impressive, because at some point, it becomes bizarre. Several adults looking at thousands of golf balls and collectively agreeing that this is architecture. Also, imagine being the volunteer who accidentally bumps row 37. Oh, the tragedy. And like being that one person who crossed the tee. It reminds me of a player that I was a part of in primary school. And we were doing background vocals. We had to record them so that they could use them throughout the duration of this play. So they got the choir together during rehearsals, and we were singing the songs that we'd use as background vocals. But for whatever reason, they couldn't delete, they couldn't go back. We had to do all of this in one take. And I remember we did the songs, we sang them one after the other. And for whatever reason, my choir master took a pause in this entire endeavor of trying to figure out these background vocals, and there I was just randomly. Yeah, so now what happens next? Right in the middle of the session, the groaning, the moaning, everyone looked at me like, dude, you just cost us an whole hour of recording. We had to go back and record that whole entire thing again, because I don't know why they couldn't go back and edit it. It was very weird. I guess that's also part of the brilliant but bizarre. But the story really here tonight, 19,019 golf balls all stacked in a pyramid. Jeez, who would have thought that would even be something worth attempting? But they did, and they beat the world record and set a new one. Back to the tunes, proudly local. This is Beatenberg and Imsaki, White Shadow.

0: It's Dermot Kennedy with Giants on the night shift, the 947. Just came back from Brilliant But Bizarre. Kind of relate the story of the people out in Texas, the golf fans who decided to build the largest golf ball pyramid with 19,019 golf balls. Now Joseph says, "Dang, that's so brilliant. Wow, it's really shocking, hence it's laughable and plausible at the same time." So he agrees that it's equal parts brilliant and equal parts bizarre. Says more bizarre than brilliant though, which, you know, I'm there with you too, my brother. It's strange things that people come up with, but that's the nature of Brilliant But Bizarre. Coming up next, some DJ Regard with Ride It. And in the next 2 minutes, I'll play some Josie with Fallen. Before we recap some of the songs that are set to drop at midnight, early Friday morning. And looking ahead to the weekend, that will be... 947.
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1: Big, big tune. Still keeping in the lane of those pop EDM vibes. Here's some Becky Hill. This one is titled More, More, More.

We keep the tempo there at the top. This is really good. Becky Hill, more, more, more is going to do some damage, I'm sure. Jonas Blue keeps up with the EDM vibes

Very big, bold, and cinematic tune there from the Saxby Twins. It's titled First Heartbreak. Loyiso Bala with some R&B vibes. Ndicinga Ngawe is the name of the tune.

drops midnight. Loyiso Bala, Ndicinga Ngawe is the name of the song. Lord Faku, The Life of Gyan, Younger Chief is his name. He puts out a deluxe version of that album that did incredibly well with hit records such as What If. He drops an additional couple of tunes with a What If remix featuring Tato Hatsi. This is one of my favorite ones that he's previewed so far from that album, the deluxe version of Life of Gyan. This one is titled Life, Life.

0: That's brand new music from Young Chief. The name of the song is Life Life from his up. From his deluxe version of Life of a Kian. I don't know what I'm thinking about Up. Where's Up coming from? And then finally, oh, this is what I mean by Up. Taking it straight to the top. Future and Tyler. World Cup anthem for you. Game time.
1: I heard what you said through the grapevine. Funny thing about your problems, they ain't mine.
0: Yes.
1: Singing up through the late night. 20 seconds to game time.
0: That's Tyler and Future with the FIFA World Cup 2026 anthem, titled Game Time. And then, really, the moment is hers. Ariana Grande, in her Petal era, her upcoming 8th studio album, titled Petal, drops on the 31st of July, but in the lead up to it, the first single, Hate That I Made You Love Me. Remember the title. When the song drops, when it plays on air, you'll know it is Ariana Grande, and she's back.
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3: 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Shoot it in.
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4: What time is dinner time in your home? Because I can tell you also, dinner is at 6 p.m. in my house. But at my mother's house, it was not at 6 p.m. It was oddly very close to bedtime, in fact.
5: So close to like 8 p.m.
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6: time.
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1: Oh, 100%.
2: Yes. Because who's going to miss Karabo Moroka?
1: Never.
2: Not me.
3: Is that him? Well, Mutuakao. So what? Akausuro Valilen. Hakai. Once? Twice?
4: 3 times, damn it, Dowd.
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5: 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Guess what?
4: What?
5: King Pie is giving away 3 cars. Yep, you heard me. And you could be the lucky winner driving one home. All you have to do is buy the Big Share Feast. Backed by popular demand. That's right. Grab yourself a feast and stand a chance to win big. Now that's true freedom. Get yours at your nearest King Pie for only 199 Rand. 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King Pie, the taste of comfort.

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0: His name is Bo. Cut My Hair is the name of the song. That's how we wrap up the show here tonight on the Night Shift, the 947. Have yourself a splendid weekend. Nick Explicit comes your way at 5 a.m. with the Daybreak. And of course, you kickstart your Friday morning with Anele and the Club from 6 all the way through till 9. I'm back again Monday night from 10 all the way through till midnight. Till then, take care. Goodbye. Good night. Or maybe good morning.
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